0: the pinnacle, being in the breakthrough, and just being in the heart of music in South Africa.
1: 4 decades later, the world has changed. 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
1: 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Keeping it South African, Boba. Yo! 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
1: 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Yeah, fine. 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
4: Still to come on Best Mornings, just after 7:40, we press play on that one gospel tune or any song that will inspire you. 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It is at Zandile Hopper. While you do that, Best Archives, that's where we learn what could have happened on this day in history. We asked you a very simple question, talking about the art of a good debate or argument. What makes someone a great debater? 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
5: 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Let's hear it.
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7: Yo, guys, to be a good debater, you need to be able to listen. 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Also, like you've said, I mean, have the facts. Don't be emotional about it. It's not, it ain't about you.
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7: Just bring the facts.
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8: Good morning, Best team. So the art, I believe, one of the fundamentals of a good debate is to listen to understand, not listen to respond. 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So listening to understand and not to respond is probably one of the most fundamental things that is needed.
6: Best.
9: Good morning, besties. Gimama Sito Makumo. What makes one a best debater is the ability to listen, ability to say state your facts. And yeah, be calm, because like we are saying, it's not personal. Everyone also is entitled to his opinion, and be open-minded that your opinion is not the only thing that has to stand in the room.
4: Exactly.
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10: The great debater, you need to be able to, you must be a good listener, and you must also know how to speak clearly. 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You don't have to shout. You don't have to interject. You have to listen and have your facts straight. That will make you a great debater. This is Modi from Polokwane. Thank you.
5: Best morning.
11: Hey, besties. I feel like what makes someone a really great debater is someone who doesn't personalize the topic. You know, being very objective in your stance and giving, or rather being accepting of having different viewpoints between you and the other party. Saying, you know what, I understand and I hear your point of view, but this is what I see and this is how I, you know, view it, and then trying to understand the other side instead of making it everyone must fight for their side type of thing.
4: Thank you very much. We're the gents, huh? It was just the ladies, crazy enough. Mva, how is it, brother?
12: For me, it has to be preparation, prep. I have to agree with one of the voice notes that speak about delivery style, how we are going to choose to deliver your debate. But most importantly, as we've been saying, temperament. Temperament is very important. One of my favorite debaters is James Baldwin.
4: Mm-hmm.
12: And he had temperament like no one. Imagine debating a white man during segregation and still holding your cool. You know, so those are just some of the people that learned how to debate well. But temperament, preparation, and delivery.
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4: Oh, we're still hanging out with our great friends out at Selati, and what they do every single Thursday is just to remind us that a random act of kindness goes a long way. Have you experienced one recently? You know, where someone just came through and assisted you, or maybe you assisted someone who truly needed it, and at that point in time, you expected nothing in return. Sharing a little bit of joy. Tell us that story. 060-552-7303. While you send us that voice note, we'll play you this one by Beyonce. Morning Dew, Dunk on

0: Beyonce crazy. He said, "Dung, you know."
1: What does the song even mean, bro?
2: Which ask Zandile.
1: Sammy, what does it mean? What's morning dew? Oh, like actual morning dew.
3: Yeah. Ish.
0: Yeah.
3: Yeah, I'll tell you off air.
0: Okay. And then what does she mean when they said he said donkey donkey donk?
1: And what's the donk sound?
0: I Leo.
1: Yo, Oza's acting things out here. Oh, Vele, yeah. Oza, you caught the song.
3: Yeah,
0: Leo, Kenny's eye.
4: I've got it all for you. I've got the tea.
1: I don't know you were into that kind of
4: this time
1: thing.
4: Of the morning.
0: That one was just like Kenny's local donkey donk meme. It's like when you open the tab. That's what you're talking about.
4: When you
0: about.
4: Get to my age, you'll understand.
5: Same. You told me the ladies about the debate issue because they are the masters. They are the masters of the thing. It's okay, their favorite sport, their favorite extra curriculum.
0: Ladies, don't get mad. Sometimes when this debating or argument starts, it's like, I don't have the English. I don't have bundles. Let me go grab one. When I come back, I'll answer you. Hey, when we come back, we're getting into your voice notes, sharing that joy that you did for someone or someone did for you.
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10: Stuck in traffic? 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Best morning's traffic update.
11: A very good morning. We begin in Berea, where there's a collision on King Dinizulu Road and Cannon Gate Road, causing mild to moderate delays, so please drive with ease. It's then peak time delays in Sherwood on King's HRI Highway. The N2 is crawling in both directions as you head towards Spaghetti Junction. Its government name, it's the EB Clute Interchange, so please drive with care. Still have that ongoing protest action in Reservoir Hills on the M19, just near Umkut Dulu Road, so please avoid that area if you can. We go to the Eastern Cape. Greenfields Park's got a collision. It's on Buffelsfontein Road, eastbound as you head towards Valma. Staying in Gqeberha, peak time delays at the usual hotspots in Over Barkens, Sandridge Park, Cotswold, Algoa Park, as well as New Brighton. In the city of Cape Town, it's peak pressure as you'd expect around this time. This is on the N1 inbound, N2 inbound, N1 coming all the way from Brackenfell North, going past Belleville until you get to Victoria and Alfred Water front. We do have some misty as well as windy conditions persisting. A bit of light drizzle in some parts of the Western Cape and Cape Town more particularly. So ensure that your lights are on so that you can see and be seen. Remember to not speed. The speed limit is not a target. Jake's Carnival Drive heavy at the N2 inbound. So is Stock Road at the R300 southbound. We then end in Gauteng. Boksburg where there are roadworks on the N17 West at the R21 interchange, causing delays. And then the N3 has got bottlenecks passing through Spruit View. It picks up again at the Elons and at the Geldenhuys interchange. And then incidents and all sorts of mechanical witchcraft descending upon the Diepkloof interchange, Crown interchange, Gelulis interchange, Flying Saucer interchange, as well as the Proof Plus interchange. Back with you in the last hour of Best Mornings. Mvangeli Ndzuza, Metro FM Traffic.
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12: 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Random Acts of Kindness is brought to you by Salati. Salati, sprinkle joy.
0: For the past, let me just say, even 3 months, man, we have been hanging out with our great friends out of Salati, and every single Thursday we share stories, you know, of what we've been able to do for other people without expecting anything in return, or maybe something that someone did for you, sharing a little bit of joy, sharing a random act of kindness.
1: Right, and every Thursday, Salati invites you to share a random act of kindness that you've experienced from a family member, a stranger, a colleague, a bestie, a lover that has sweetened your day when you were going through the absolute most. And I mean, every day can't be a happy day, man. So, you know, we're just human beings living on this planet. Anyway, joy starts here with Salati. 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
13: Morning, Metro. You're speaking to Nombulelo. A moment of kindness that I'm busy doing. I'm feeding people from on the street, just out of my pocket, out of my kindness. And that's, yeah, that's what I'm doing. Thank you, Metro.
1: That's beautiful.
13: It's the first time here.
1: Keep it up, girl. I love you.
0: Love that one. All right, cool. Another one. We always play three.
14: Hi, DJ Sebi and the team. DJ Sebi, my kind of greatness came last week when I assisted someone with employment at the internet cafe, because I was asked to look for someone who has maybe experience in internet cafe stuff. So I did help that guy who is starting today.
0: Shout out to you.
1: Awesome.
0: A round of applause to each and every person that sends us the voice notes. The
1: Thank
0: ones that make
1: guys.
0: It, the ones that don't make it.
1: You guys are so fab.
0: Your random act of kindness truly does go a long way. But there's always that one voice note that truly does pull our emotional strings.
15: Good morning, best morning.
1: Hello, King.
15: I'm doing the e-hailing here in Rustenburg. Then I've got a request. to go pick up someone. Then my arrival there, it was a young lady asked me to drive inside. When I drive inside, I found the old man who's 95. They had something to do at the bank. When they arrived at the bank, they referred them to go to the Home Affairs to do the smart ID. Then I drive with them, I switch off my account and I drive with them to the Home Affairs and wait with them for about 45 minutes to hour. But I never charge them anything and I take them back home.
1: Oh. Bless you. I've still got chills. That's really kind. Bless your heart.
0: Oh, man.
1: Thank you, sir. It's really nice.
0: It's just another reminder that you sharing joy, your random act of kindness, truly does go a long way. So a massive shout out to you.
12: Here's to those who spread joy one small act at a time. Random Act of Kindness was brought to you by Salati. Salati, sprinkle joy. In our house, joy started with tea. Umakulu would say, "Sela iti," drink tea, and we would. The neighbors brought scones on Sunday afternoons, and soon the whole block was on our stoep. To me, joy started with Sela iti.
16: Mom, you sure she wasn't saying Selati?
12: Sprinkle joy with Selati.
16: Oh, Selati. That makes more sense.
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1: In the headlines, the trial within a trial in the attempted murder case of alleged criminal kingpin Vusumuzi Katmatlala and four co-accused continues today in the Johannesburg High Court. And the ANC says it will oppose the DA's application to be admitted as an interested party in its electoral court challenge against the Independent Electoral Commission. Let's have a look at your weather for this morning. If you're waking up in Pretoria, you're waking up to 11 degrees, expected to reach highs of 24 degrees, Johannesburg 10 and 23. Mbombela 9 and 25, Polokwane 8 pk at 24, Mahikeng 9 and 25, Bloemfontein 6 pk at 25, Kimberley 10 and 26, Cape Town 13 pk at 21, George 15 and 18, Gqeberha 16 pk at 23, Kokomba City 17 and 27, Durban 18 and 26, Richards Bay 18 and 29, and Pietermaritzburg 15 peaking at 30. Details at 8 o'clock.
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17: Hey, Owen.
18: Hey, time for our sports opinion question. And yesterday, Lamine Yamal became the youngest Barcelona captain at the age of 19 years and 58 days during the Spanish Champions 5-1 win over Feyenoord in the Champions League. Well, first-choice captain Rafinha handed the armband to the Spanish forward when the Brazilian was substituted in the 71st minute. Bojan Krečić was Barcelona's previous youngest skipper, having captained the team during a 2010 Copa del Rey match when he was 20, which leads us to our sports opinion question this morning. Is handing the captain's armband to a teenager a deserved reward for exceptional talent? We know Lamine Yamal is that exceptional talent, or does it place too much pressure and responsibility on a young player too soon? That's our question. Let's go to the voice note line and hear what you had to say.
19: This is Best Mornings.
20: Uncle Owen Khosiami here. I think the younger the better. Look at our rugby captain, Siam Thanakolisi, you know. So I don't think there should be an age limit because already they are playing professionally. So, yeah, and the results just spoke for themselves. So, yeah, go Lamine Yamal.
21: Hello, Uncle Owen.
18: Hello.
21: I am Omnene Ngomezulu and I am 10 years old. I learn at Nyagana Primary School and I truly think Lamine Yamal deserves the captain badge because he's one of my favorite players.
1: Best morning.
22: Owen, how's it, my brother? I hope you are good, man. Owen, Lamine deserves everything that's coming into his life. Like, he's been fighting this guy for Barcelona since from development till to this day. So whatever that is coming at him, like, he deserves it. And I'm pretty sure he's going to win the Ballon d'Or also. So let it be the guy's year this year. He deserves everything. I'm a big fan of him. So good luck to the guy, to the young guy. And may he continue, the young Messi.
15: Good morning. To your question, Mr. Honey. Yeah, I think it's a good motivation.
2: Yeah, especially for the youngsters. It's a good, very good motivation.
4: Best mornings.
17: Voice note for Uncle Owen. Lamine is on the right to be captain. He's been in Boss's senior team since he was 16. He took Spain to the Euros and won the Euros final. Like, he's deserved it, and he's got the senior players there around him to guide him as well, because obviously he's still a young man, but he's done well to get there. He's done well to get there and deserve it.
23: Hey, Uncle Owen, loving, lovable. There's a pretend not on your SOQ. I think Lamine Yamal is for the future, because yesterday they were playing Champions League and then they had depth of a lot of players. So given that he's been there for long, they gave him an opportunity to lead the team. So what I see, no pressure for him. He even scored a marvelous goal, a free kick. So yeah, he's embracing it with brilliance for that matter. Enjoy.
4: Yes, it's best mornings.
18: Yeah, hard to believe that somebody that was born in 2007 captains the Barcelona first team. Well, he was just 6 years old when they scouted him, Barcelona that is, and invited him to a training session at La Masia. He signed for the club back in 2014, and at the age of 15 years, 9 months and 16 days old, he was the youngest player to appear for Barcelona's first team, just showing you that he's... has the presence of mind. He's got the ability to play from such a young age, and he's been there for 4 years already playing for the first team, so he's got the experience on his side as well. And it was no surprise to see him take their captain's armband. I think he's going to embrace it. He is the future of the team. He's the future of the Spanish national team, and he's got many years still to come. So it's great to see him playing at this high level and being honored with the captain's armband. I've got no problem with it at all, and I think he's the type of player that can handle the pressure as well. So well done to Barcelona, well done to the Barcelona managerial team for making this decision, because he is the best young player that we're going to see for many years still to come. I'm Owen Honey for Metro FM Sport.
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24: 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This is Nati, your national collab quiz champ. 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And up. 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
25: 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The group concluded the official transition in its annual results of the year ended the 30th of June 2026. The Sandton headquarters property giant, founded in 1987, now has a market capitalization of more than 55 billion rand and has completed a long-planned transition involving both its CEO and CFO. Brent crude oil has jumped above $100 a barrel as the Middle East conflict intensifies, raising fears that oil supplies could be disrupted. The rise in oil prices is also worrying investors, because more expensive fuel can push inflation higher. This could force central banks to keep its interests high for longer, putting pressure on economies and financial markets. For Best Biz News on Best Mornings, I'm Sandy LaHopa.
10: Best Biz with Sandy LaHopa. LKG. Yeah. And Mel Bala.
26: Am I the only one that literally gets hot flashes every time I go through immigration?
27: No. No. That's the correct response.
26: Oh, is it?
27: Yes. Okay. Anxiety, hot flashes, nerves. Manners.
26: Yes,
27: yeah, everything
26: of course.
27: Comes
26: yeah,
27: to
26: yeah.
27: the fore.
26: Yeah. Now your tone all of a sudden, you know, you sound a bit more humble.
27: Oh,
26: until
27: absolutely.
26: You skip to the other side.
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0: Ish. I love my hometown, but for too long now, I look around and think we deserve better than this. The water goes off for days. The streets are falling apart. And things never get fixed. Look, I'm not asking for anything fancy. I just want basics to work. And I know they can work because I've seen it where the Democratic Alliance is in charge. I want our town to work for all. So in this election, I'm voting DA.
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9: Good morning, besties. I would like to say something. You know, this show, Best Morning, also teach us the work ethics. You know, we are five different individuals, even more if you think about production. But you are able to work so well and understand each other and just collaborate as a team. So I'm thinking everyone in any organization should learn something from you, because what you're producing on air is just good teamwork.
11: Teamwork makes the dream work. And we thank you. We thank you so much. We thank the management for consistently keeping us together for the past 4 years. And yes, we are available in the future to still occupy these positions if the mandate still allows. Yes, comrades, unless anyone has changed your plans.
1: Yes.
11: Yes, comrades, we sign in advance these contracts. Yes, thank you very much. We truly appreciate it. And the scoreboard looks the way it does because of your ears and choosing us every single morning. All right, cool. Let's definitely fill you up this morning. It is time for us to get into our spiritual alignment. Zanzibar chooses the music. Every now and then she allows you to open up the vault and you get to choose what we get to play. What you blessing us with this morning, Zanzibar?
12: Tato has requested Nondokozo Mkhize with Glory.
11: Hey, best. Yes. Thursdays, I like to reflect on the road we've traveled to get to where we are. And the crazy thing is that all of us, right, with this hustle that we're on, as we try to get to the point that we're trying to get to, as we navigate and hopefully get to our wins, nobody really cares about your story until you win. Nobody. Nobody. Try this thing today, Ne? When someone says hi and you say hi back, and then they say, how are you? Tell them you're not okay. See if they're going to stop to hear you out. Nah? Most cases are going to be like, then they keep moving. But if it's a person who is doing well, they're most likely going to stop you and engage in conversation because people are curious, how are you able to summit this mountain to get to where you are? And to get to that point, someone once said that in this life thing, all you need to do is win once. Just win once, and it's going to take that one decision that's going to change everything. Because one day, the story won't be about what happened to you. It'll be about what you did next. And today could be the day where you play that move. There will be chapters you never asked for, moments that broke your heart, disappointed you, humbled you, or changed the way you see life. You may not get to choose what happens to you, but you get a say in what happens after. You can grieve and still grow, or you can grieve and grieve and grieve and never step outside. You can be hurt and still heal. You can lose something and still rebuild. You can fail and still find the strength to stand again. And what I'm trying to unpack here with you, Bessie, this morning is that don't let your hardest chapter convince you that your story is over. It's not over. It can't be over. What you mean? Sometimes the most powerful part of your story begins after the moment you thought everything had fallen apart. So don't take, take your time. Gather yourself, learn from it, pray through it, then get back up and keep moving. And I want you to hear me out this morning. It's that one decision. It's that one decision. It's like when you watch a movie, the starring bastrap. And then one day the starring makes a decision. Good. It's time to fix myself. It's time for me to change this movie. One day you look back and realize the setback wasn't the story. Your response was. And perhaps the most beautiful chapter of your life is waiting for you to decide what you'll do next. So what move are you playing this morning, bestie? It's all on you. Good morning, you superstar. Go out there and claim your blessings.

0: It's going to be mornings where it's tough for you to even wake up, where the alarm clock goes off and you're like, nah, not today. It's actually in those days where the devil is trying to hold you back from claiming your blessings, where you need to step outside and go get them.
1: Oh, DJ Sabi, oh, bestie, thank you so, so much. I've been emotional this past few weeks, and this is all I needed. I feel a bit stuck, but your words are lifting me up. Thank you so much, bestie. Have a blessed day. Thank you.
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3: Good morning, besties.
0: Good Sebi, morning. Yes, ma'am.
3: When are you a godsend? Oh, you know, the devil can try and try and whisper lies into your ears. But as long as we are tuned in, you are there this time of the day, every day, Monday to Friday.
0: Every day.
3: To tell us that it is not over. Thank you, bestie.
0: It's far from over. Sometimes it's that the devil and luck will arrive at your address at the very same day. At the very same time. But sometimes the devil arrive first. And the devil will speak the language that you truly understand. Like, ah, not today. Call the boss. Tell the boss you're sick. And then you call in and you tell the boss you're sick. Now, because you didn't step outside, you miss luck. Luck won't find you in bed. It'll find you outside. So the choice is all yours. Zanzibar, thank you.
2: It's a pleasure.
0: We do it again tomorrow, God willingly, wrapping up the week with a bang. When we come back, it's a national collab quiz.
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5: 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Bantamweight king Faiz Jacobs moves up in weight, hunting his second title. In his path, the undefeated Shadrach Yemba hunts his first. Former champion Luke Michael returns to erase his title loss against the teammate of the man who took it from him, JT Buddha. Four warriors, two fights. 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
7: 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Or should I say papi?
8: 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Candice, Sebi, you guys are the best.
9: 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Not only my face, I think. On all your listeners' faces, you did. 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
0: Oh, you just in time. If you just logged on, it's time for us to get into the biggest quiz of morning radio. Time to jog that memory bank of yours and see if your general knowledge is up there. Two promises going head-to-head. Who do we have, Candice?
2: We've got our current reigning champ alongside you, Seb Nati. What's up, Nati? You're muted again, King.
13: Morning, bestie.
2: Azai, how you doing, love? You good?
13: I'm amazing this morning. How are you all?
2: Fantastic, fantastic. Thank you so much. Floyd joining you in the ring. A very good morning to you, Floyd. Where are you calling us from this morning? You and I are teaming up.
14: Bon dia. I'm calling from Gauteng.
2: Lekker. Is it Floyd Shivambu or Floyd Mayweather?
14: Never. Mayweather.
2: Azai.
0: All right. great. Awesome stuff. Okay. What is this? I'm like, pull yourself back. All right, cool. We've loaded up 5 questions. You got to answer them in 30 seconds. Uncle Oz is going to tally everything up. Natty's been a champion for the minute. Here's like Mamelodi Sundowns right now, and I am loving it. All right, cool. Candace is playing with the one and only Floyd, not Shibambu, and I am playing with Natty. You ready?
2: Yes, let's go.
0: All right.
2: What is the...
0: Whoa.
2: What is the smallest prime number?
14: 1.
2: What is the second largest country in the world by land area?
14: Just. Yes.
2: What describes fatigue from traveling across time zones? People will be flying from Joburg to Cape Town saying that. What was HP's full name?
14: Wow. Ooh, skip.
2: Who gives us best biz on best mornings?
0: Inglesha is finished.
2: Yikety yikes, Floyd.
14: Mm-hmm. Mm-hmm. Mayweather.
11: The great Zandile Harper. She does best best biz news on best mornings. Oh, I don't know how you didn't get that one. HP, Jabulani Tambo. The term that describes fatigue from traveling across time zones is jet lag. The second largest country by area is Canada. And what is the smallest prime number? Do you remember what a prime number is? It's a whole number greater than one and can only be divided evenly by one and itself. And the number one is not a prime number. It has to be greater than one.
0: That's an odd number, yeah?
14: LMNS,
11: yes. You will get it right, Tabby.
0: All right, cool, Sam.
13: Only needs one.
0: Yeah.
2: Floyd, it's fine.
0: It's fine.
2: Don't worry. We're done.
0: Next time, choose the right Floyd. The one you chose can't read. I mean.
2: Oh, yeah. Of course.
14: He's got the money.
0: No, he can't read. You saw what he did with the money. Money's telling you. All right, cool. It's fine. We move.
13: And let's take that one, baby.
0: Let's choose prime numbers, okay? Let's go. What is the next prime number after 7?
13: 11.
11: Correct.
0: What is the second largest country in Africa by area?
13: DRC.
11: Correct.
0: What Indonesian island is also a name of a type of coffee and computer programming language?
13: Pass.
0: What was Zahara's full name?
13: Pass.
0: Who gives us showbiz here on Metro on Best Mornings?
13: Who?
0: Who gives us showbiz? Oh!
14: Zenzile.
2: Guys, but also, what is going on in the background there? We need to audit.
0: There's a moment of silence and...
14: He's using AI.
11: I also think so. I think so too. I got a feeling he's putting his phone next to the microphone or he's doing some kind of funny thing.
0: Right now, we don't have proof.
2: A win is a win, yeah. I guess.
0: A win is a win.
14: Congrats, Nazi.
0: It doesn't matter what you put on the polls. A goal is a goal.
11: Final score is 2-0, and I'm not happy about this one. Nazi, you stay our champion, but I think there's something suspicious going on. Something suspicious.
2: And also, Nazi's accent changes every day. He rah-rahs. Uh-huh. It's Hong Hong the next day. Then he twangs. It's Kader accent. Yeah. Then he's a comrade.
0: Yeah. Mm-mm. Gotta do what you gotta do every day. Come in a different business.
2: But I like it, Natty. I'm here for the entertainment.
0: Yeah.
14: Love it.
0: Nice one. Oh,
14: yes, guys.
0: Even the love has changed.
2: It came what?
0: All right, cool stuff, man. We do it again tomorrow, wrapping up the week on Best Archives. Wow, the National Caller Quiz. Hey, as in, let's go for news.
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15: 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Your DJ Sebi, the love that I have for this team. 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You guys are making me famous. Everyone is calling me. 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
2: In the news this hour, Matlala and co accused back in court today, and Apple launches its first foldable iPhone.
11: Sas Cox suspends President Barry Hendricks, and Herman's record debut ton helps the Proteas to crushing ODI win over Namibia. I'll have more details at 8:30.
2: The trial within a trial in the attempted murder case of alleged criminal kingpin Vusumuzi Cat Matlala and four others continues today in the Johannesburg High Court. Matlala is accused of orchestrating three failed assassination attempts against his former girlfriend Deboho Tobajana, taxi boss Joe Ferrari Sibanyoni, and music producer DJ Vettis. Sasha Naidu reports.
19: The defense for accused one, Musa Kekana, is expected to enter into evidence the tracking locations of the police vehicles used during his 2024 arrest for the alleged murder of Vereeniging engineer Armand Swart. On Tuesday, the matter was postponed to allow the state time to study the documents which Kekana's defense intends to introduce. Chaos erupted between police and some of the accused after officers attempted to deny them access to consult with their attorneys.
2: Likompo musician Lehlohonolo Shebe Mabena Chauke is this morning expected to return to the Polokwane Regional Court in Limpopo for pre-trial proceedings. He's been in custody since his arrest in November last year. Rendane Ralepaswa has more.
20: Shebe Mabena will be represented by a new legal counsel for his pre-trial in his bail applications. In the previous appearance, the pre-trial was postponed to today to allow his former lawyer, Michael Kumalo, time to appoint an advocate who will be dealing with the trial. He is facing several charges, including illegal possession of firearm, attempted murder, and assault with grievous bodily harm, amongst others.
2: Chairperson of Parliament's Ad Hoc Committee probing national security concerns, Soviet Lekhanyane, says he's been tested by the conduct of some MPs. The committee is now in the process of compiling its draft preliminary report. Lekhanyane has spoken about the toll of chairing the committee.
21: It has been a very tall ask to preside over the meeting of the Ad Hoc Committee. It is not an easy thing, and it has never been easy. Our conduct has been very, very, very testing in the meetings of the Ad Hoc Committee, and it requires a lot of character and energy to preside over a meeting of the Ad Hoc Committee.
2: The ANC says it will oppose the DA's application to be admitted as an interested party in the Electoral Court challenge against Independent Electoral Commission. The dispute relates to the IEC's decision not to register 181 ANC councillor candidates in six municipalities ahead of the upcoming local government elections. The party says it's instructed its legal team to oppose the DA's application for leave to intervene. And Apple has launched its first foldable version of the iPhone. The Duo has a hinge, which means it opens out to a large screen while still fitting in a pocket. It's expected to cost around $2,000. In the financial indicators, the US dollar is trading at 16 rand 3 cents. Pound sterling is worth 21 rand 70 cents. The euro costs 18 rand 65 cents. And the Australian dollar is at 11 rand 58 cents. On the commodities market, platinum is trading at $1,888, gold is at $4,414 per ounce, while Brent crude oil is at $101.07 a barrel. In your weather for this morning, if you're waking up in Pretoria, you're waking up to 11 degrees, expected to reach highs of 24 degrees, Johannesburg 10 and 23, Bombela 9 peaking at 25, Bologwana 8 and 24, Mahikeng 9 and 25, Bloemfontein 6 and 25, Kimberley 10 and 26, Cape Town 13 peaking at 21, George 15 and 18, Gqeberha 16 peaking at 23, Kokopo City 17 and 27, Durban 18 and 26, Richards Bay 18 and 29, and Pietermaritzburg 15 peaking at 13. A quick recap of the top story this hour. The trial within a trial in the attempted murder case of alleged criminal kingpin Vusumuzi Cat Matlala and four others continues today in the Johannesburg High Court. For Metro FM News, I'm Zandi Laoba.
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23: 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I just woke
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0: You are doing something. I'm telling you, you are doing something.
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3: 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I was under the sisi. 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
4: Hi,
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4: 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Save it, that nutty guy is using some AI or something. That's why he doesn't know Zahara and the person who's doing the biz show. He only knows those difficult questions. The simpler ones, AI doesn't know them. He's told to that guy. Need VAR. VAR.
2: Best mornings.
1: Oh, man. So if you carpool with someone, right? Yeah. Maybe tomorrow let's have you guys try and take him on with his AI. Let's see how it'll play out, all right? Drizzy Drake, Shabang, Lost Hour, Lego.

0: It's the one and only Drizzy Drake getting us into the last hour of the show. Shebang is the name of this tune. We only left with 50 minutes of best mornings. Listen, when we come back, I want us to have a conversation, right? Because buying a home is a big milestone for many of us as South Africans. And getting to a point starts long before you find the actual right property.
1: That's true. So it starts with understanding what you can afford, how you prepare financially, and knowing what you're actually signing up for when you do become a homeowner.
0: That is so true, Candace. So there's also a few things that we want to look at and understand, because our great friends out at APSA, you know, are saving and teaching us on how to make it easy for us to get our first home to the cost that people always often overlook. I know we've had that conversation on the show, you know, before choosing the right property and location, some of those mistakes that we always tend to make when we're buying our first home.
1: Right, and APSA know that buying a home is a huge decision, and you want to make sure you're making the right one, right, for you and your pocket, of course.
0: So we're going to unpack some of the points that I and Candace generally feel like you need to be aware of, especially if you're planning on buying your home for the very first time. But also, I'm curious, how was your experience when you bought your first home? Was it seamless? Some of the takeaways and some of the learnings that came with that experience. Send us a VN. I'd like to know.
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2: 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Morning, Candy. Morning, oh, Weezy. Morning, Va. Out the Queen of Queen. Morning, Zanzibar.
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1: 13 minutes after 8 o'clock, it is Metro FM. It's where you want to be. We're talking all things property this morning. You know, when you finally make that decision, Gutiazin, I think it's time for me to buy a crib for the family. Beyond the purchase price, I remember once had a conversation around this, and Uncle Oz also brought some of those costs that we tend to forget or budget for when buying a home. You got to budget for those upfront costs. Talking about transfer duties where applicable, because sometimes you're fortunate enough where they say, transfer duties, you don't have to worry about them. There's also bond registration costs. There's also legal fees. Factor in those monthly expenses. Talking about rates and taxes. There's insurance. There's levies. Also, that's applicable if you're buying a standalone home. It's different if you're buying a sectional title. There's also utilities. Set aside more funds. Talking about the ongoing maintenance, you know, unexpected repairs. Ensure that all these costs are included in your overall affordability assessment, because you do not want those surprises.
2: That's true. Now, another important thing is choosing the right location. It's vital, Mensa, because this is what you should consider when assessing an area. Location affects both your lifestyle and the long-term property value. So consider your proximity to like work, your kids' schools, healthcare facilities, the mall, okay, the shopping centers, other amenities, and then assess safety, infrastructure quality, and plan developments in the area, because we don't want to hear noise. Please, if I'm buying my first house, you can't tell me you're building a mall next door. That's crazy business. Look for areas with strong growth potential and, of course, sustainable demand.
1: 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Understand the property's condition and any potential future costs, because if you do not, all of those will become your cost before you sign that offer to purchase. Review key documentations, including the title deed and municipal obligations, and not forgetting seeking professional advice where necessary to avoid costly surprises. 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
2: 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I know that has you on your toes a lot, Sabby.
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3: 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It's very important that you save for the transfer costs. But otherwise, I had a very seamless process.
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4: Because you might find a house that is very cheap, but there's a reason why they're selling it. I think that's one of the key things to actually think about when you buy property for the first time. Location, location.
2: Best.
1: I love that. Thank you very much for sharing all those tips, because some of those common mistakes that first-time buyers tend to make and what you can do to avoid them. Because you're excited. You saw the house. You viewed it. Oh my gosh, you and Mans, you and your partner, you're excited. But also understand the total cost of that home. Home ownership can be expensive beyond those bond repayments that you need to handle every single month. Failing to budget for that maintenance, insurance, and other ongoing expenses, it's not just the bond that you're going to be paying every single month. There's other costs you need to avoid or be aware of. Rushing into a purchase without researching a property or area thoroughly. Here you are buying the crib. Jiggy to find out there's a club down the road.
2: I know Hoss won't be mad at that, yes. Just walk to the club.
1: Avoid some of those pitfalls, man, by planning carefully, seeking advice from the experts, and understanding your affordability. before buying that crib.
5: Sabi and the team, Love D here with me buying the house. The process was so smooth. I think it's because I had the best agent that was assisting me. Like, he took me through all the process and everything that is happening in there. So I ended up buying a very small house with a big yard.
2: Cute.
5: Other than buying a big house with a small yard. Yeah. Because I know now with the space that I have in my house and my yard, I'm going to utilize it to extend and stuff. So I think the process for me, it was good, all because of the agent that was helping me. Great show of all times, Love D.
2: Best morning.
1: Shout out one time, Love D. Thank you very much for sharing your experience, and thank you very much for sharing those tips, because we all want to buy those homes, but we got to make sure that the process is absolutely seamless and we can actually come out to the homes that we truly deserve. So reach out to our great friends out at APSA. They want you to win. They want you to get that home. Call them up, or you can go to their website. I'm talking about apsa.co.za.
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1: 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We've got your back. Best Mornings Traffic Update.
9: Very good morning with your final traffic update. We must begin in the Western Cape. Cape Town, to be specific, Somerset West, Strand, as well as Longlands, seeing bumper-to-bumper traffic, as well as minor incidents, causing delays on the R44, the N2, Victoria Street, as well as Broadway Boulevard. Gqeberha, much smoother since the early morning hustle and bustle has died down. There is still just mild pressure in Sidwell and Sydenham at the usual hotspots. That collision in Green Shields Park on Balfoursfontein Road, it is still active, causing minimal delays nonetheless, so please drive with ease. In Cotswold, however, there's a new incident. It's on Disa Avenue, northbound, just after Cape Road. Staying in the Eastern Cape, Kukombo City, seeing bumper-to-bumper traffic on the R72 in Abbotsford, Stirling, Gately, and the CBD. Northwest Province, seeing queuing traffic in, on the N4. This is on both directions between Moodville and Rooipoort Spruit. In the province of the Rising Sun, there are roadworks in Malalane on the N4 carriageway. Please expect delays in both directions. It's then the city of Durban, the Otonga Tetor Plaza is just north of Durban as you head towards Zimbali, seeing some stop and go traffic. Then the N2 still quite slow heading south. This is coming all the way from Umgeni Business Park as you head towards the EB Clute interchange. In fact, until you get to Pinetown, Paradise Valley, Sherwood, all seeing high traffic volumes. The Pinetown CBD also quite slow, while in Gauteng, still seeing some peak pressure getting into Sandton, of course, via the M1 North, Catherine Street, Greyston Drive, and the M1 North still at peak from Omonde all the way to Parktown. Still have an incident at the Crown Interchange affecting the M2 West. Please drive with ease. 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Mvangeli Nzuza for Metro FM Traffic. 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
0: 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So don't miss out. Applications are now open. All you need to do is head out to the SABC website. Look out for the SABC Internship Opportunities 2026. There's an advert over there. It's got all the details and application requirements. Remember, applications will close on the 10th of September. And looking at the calendar, that is today. So if you're ready to learn, grow, and take the next steps towards your career, this is an opportunity for you. Can't wait to see you in the building. We got a superstar in the building. Is it love? Is it love? And she comes bearing gifts. Brand new music officially dropping tomorrow, but you get to hear it here first on Best Mornings. Who could she be? Is it love? Is it love? Oh, well, it's not love, but I know you love her. A bit of Tyler bringing us to that chat in your headlines on Metro. Sobo!

0: nice electric guitar, though. Oh! Yes! That is Tyler. Is it love?
1: To Floyd, if I know a peak, I'm going to go. So, the girl, so, the young man, so, the opa. Bod.
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3: In the headlines, the case of a UK fugitive and triple murder accused Ndodana Chuma is due back in the Johannesburg Magistrates Court today after he pleaded guilty yesterday to unlawful possession of a firearm and ammunition, as well as contravening the Immigration Act. And the Coast Guard in the Philippines says a fire on board a passenger vessel has killed at least 5 people and 87 others are still missing. Let's have a look at your weather for this morning. If you're waking up in Pretoria, you're waking up to 11 degrees, expected to reach highs of 24 degrees. Johannesburg 10 and 23, Mbombela 9, peaking at 25, Polokwane 8 and 24, Mahikeng 9 and 25, Bloemfontein 6, peaking at 25, Kimberley 10 and 26, Cape Town 13 and 21, George 15 and 18, Gqeberha 16, peaking at 23, Kokopo City 17 and 27, Durban 18 and 26, Richards Bay 18 and 29, and Pietermaritzburg 15, peaking at 13. Details coming up in the news at 9 o'clock with Khopedi Dilokwe.
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4: Hey, Owen.
0: Well, another controversy has rocked South African sport with SASCOC President Barry Hendricks suspended with immediate effect. Retired Judge Bashir Waglie found that there was prima facie evidence for complaints against Hendricks to be referred to the organization's judicial body. SASCOC stressed the suspension is not a finding of wrongdoing. First Vice President Londile Simelane will serve as acting president while the investigation continues. Now to football news. And Mamelodi Sundowns beat Sibilele FC 3-0 at Loftus Versfeld last night to extend their lead at the top of the Betway Premiership to 6 points. The Sundowns won to capitalize on defensive errors from the visitors to seal a fifth straight win, while Sibilele remain winless and stuck down in 15 spots. Elsewhere, Paris Saint-Germain launched their bid for a third straight Champions League title with a thumping 6-1 win over Slaven Bratislava. Ferran Torres marked his European debut for the holders with a hat-trick, whilst Mane Dembele scored twice. Barcelona were equally impressive, crushing Feyenoord 5-1 as Rafinha grabbed a brace. Liverpool came from behind to beat Atletico Madrid 2-1 at Anfield, courtesy of Dominic Szoboszlai and Alexis McAllister. And Martin Odegaard's late strike earned Arsenal 1-0 victory at Napoli, while Sporting Lisbon and Stuttgart both won 3-1 with Emadin Dermirzovic firing a first-half hat-trick for the German side. Now to tennis, and Coco Gauff battled into the US Open semifinals after recovering from a set-down to beat fifth seed Mira Andreeva 2-6, 7-6, 6-2. She'll face Elena Rybakina, who also came from behind to beat Qinwen Shen 3-6, 6-1, 6-4. With the victory, Rybakina becomes the first Kazakhstan player, male or female, to reach the world number one single status. Rybakina's victory ends Arina Sabalenka's 99-week reign, which is the sixth longest streak in WTA history. Meanwhile, in the men's draw, top seed Alexander Zverev swept aside Bottic van der Sandschulp in straight sets. Zverev will now meet Karen Khachanov, who advanced after Alexander Bloch's retired while trailing in their clash. Cricket news, Jordan Herman, he struck a superb 150 on his ODI debut as the Proteas beat Namibia by 99 runs under the DLS method in the first of three ODIs in Windhoek. The next game takes place this coming Friday. And lastly, in cycling news, Britain's Matthew Brennan sprinted to his fifth stage win at the Vuelta a España yesterday, edging Jordi Meus and Magnus Cort Nielsen in Sevilla. Hendrik Maas kept his 2 minute and 6 second GC lead over Felix Gull, with Primoz Roglic close behind ahead of today's 32.1 kilometer individual time trial. I'm Owen Honey. for Metro FM Sport.
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0: Oh, she's got a voice and a half. The other year, she decided to bless us with this song that I still say is up there as one of the best amateur piano songs ever made. The lyric game of that tune is insane. Talking about South African amateur piano vocalist and songwriter, the one and only, when she landed, the parents said, Obasetsa. But the streets were like, Obasi. Maluleka, that's the last name. Truly has become one of the genre standout voices, known for including hits like Welanga, love that song, Izenzo, Sizani, and Batandwa. She's born and raised out in Windmill Park, which is here in Boksburg, in Johannesburg. Boksburg is like a passport. It's so far.
4: Yeah, no, it isn't a different country, really. Basi discovered her love for singing as a child and later became a school choir conductor. Her music career gained momentum in 2018 with DJ Zijos. Forgive me. Kapela.
0: Kapela.
4: Dear God, forgive me. 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In 2025, Basi won 3 Metro FM Music Awards, an icon living indeed for Kwelanga 2.0, cementing her position as one of South Africa's leading amapiano vocalists. Tomorrow she drops brand new music and we hear it first this morning on the mighty Metro FM. Award-winning musician Basi, welcome to Best Mornings. Thank you so much for joining us.
5: Hi. It's Basi. Been a while.
0: Huh?
5: What's going on?
0: Superstars.
5: No, I missed you guys.
0: How's life been?
5: It's been okay. I can't complain.
0: Yeah.
5: How are you?
0: I mean, you know, I'm still at you. I'm still delicious. No complaints at all. Let's talk about where you're at mentally right now with the new music that you're making. Are you working with new producers? Are you exploring sounds? Where you at?
5: Definitely exploring, because I'm working with a producer I've never worked with. I didn't even know him. I just took a risk and went there and recorded the song.
0: Yeah.
5: So that worked.
4: Fantastic. And tell us about this brand new chapter. What's it all about? Is it a brand new Basi?
5: I don't think I'll change. I'll always tell a story. I always have something to say.
4: Yeah.
5: So I think it's the same. It's just a different story every time.
4: Sure.
0: Yeah.
5: But I'm always telling stories.
4: You're sticking to who you are.
5: Yes.
4: Your very essence. I love that so much.
0: Before we play the song, I wanna talk about Kwelanga. That song is phenomenal.
5: Mm-hmm.
0: How did it change your life? Because it's a hit.
5: Like, man, Mangi and Molly, you know, they know me now.
4: Yeah. That's always cool, yes.
5: Like, when I attend on campus,
4: oh my gosh, yes.
0: Yeah.
5: And then someone's like, Ubani Ubasi, and then they start singing, sing me, Tsana, no.
0: Yeah.
5: I just walk past like,
0: the song is too much. So what I'm going to do while we play the song right off air, on air, can we try and do an acoustic version of this one? So I'm going to find you a guitar beat, and then we'll try and lace it up.
5: Okay.
0: Nah? Okay. Yes! Obasi, M-Touch, T-Man Express, Lima Crazy. It's called Kwelanga. This is definitely a future classic. Enjoy.

0: So one and only Ngumasi. Wilang is the name of the song. She is in the building. She's got a brand new tune that she's going to drop that you're only going to get access to tomorrow. But because you're the VIP that you are, you're about to hear it first. Also on the other side, we're doing an acoustic version, first time ever, of this tune on Best Mornings.
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10: 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Morning, Bussy. Obviously, we love candies. We always have them with us here. But you, girl, we only see you on the socials and love you so much, you beautiful thing.
11: guys, this song.
12: Bro.
11: This song gets me emotional and gives me hope that everything will be okay at the same time. Like, you know when, yo, guys, I know, this song, something spiritual about the song. And thank you for having Bussy in the studio. Hello, Bussy. Get out here from Cape Town, guys.
8: Best one.
0: Lovely. Is it scary working on dropping new music after having a hit as big as Gwelang?
13: Very.
0: Yeah?
13: Very.
0: Why?
13: Because I don't know what to do.
0: Yeah.
13: And every time, like, we release music after it hits, they say, no, we want a song like Gwelang.
8: Mm.
13: It's impossible.
8: Yes.
0: Yeah.
13: It's like when we did Izenzo. No, we want a song like Izenzo.
0: Mm.
13: It's impossible.
0: Yeah.
13: There's one Izenzo, one Gwelang, one whatever's coming next.
8: Gwelang is a one of one indeed.
0: Talking about Gwelang one on one, we are about to cook up. An acoustic cut.
8: Oh, man, I'm a sucker for an acoustic
0: song.
8: Oh,
0: where's the beat? We had found it. All right, cool. So, have fun with this one. Translate it in whatever way you want to translate it.
13: Mm-hmm.
0: We live on TikTok, DJ underscore Savvy. Candace is cleaning her screen.
8: Yes.
0: I'm going to give you time. Temani, you ready? All right. The thing about these acoustics, they give you legs to every song. And I feel like this, I was even saying to your manager, this right here, because I've imagined it, and I want you to set me free. You ready?
13: I'm
0: you can
13: ready.
0: Hear yourself properly on the headphones?
13: Yes.
0: Do you want me to turn up the volume? All is good?
13: No, it's fine.
0: Okay. Ladies and gentlemen, South Africa, wherever you are, for the first time ever, Gwelang is about to be played out differently. Her name is Bussy. It's an exclusive on Metro.

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1: Go, you killed it! Come on! Come on! What you mean? What you mean?
0: Yo, man. That's the thing about music. Like, music can play out differently in different times. That was beautiful.
2: Thank you.
0: That was beautiful. Oh, I can stop imagining. There's certain songs you hear and you're like, I know this will play out differently if we had to play it out like this. It's not the only treat she's got for you. She's got a brand new single. You're about to hear it here first. Keep your seat, the VIP that you are. Candace, that's your vibe.
2: I know, it's amazing. Insane. 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We bow. Wow.
0: Chills. My gosh.
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10: I had to pretend to drive to the garage to get a pie from work just to listen to Ubasi. Wow. Thank you, sis. Thank you. Thank you. Ivo Isako Isbusiso. Isbusiso Giti. I am so happy for you guys. This is amazing. I'm so happy for you. You're such a blessing. Oh, DJ Sebi, nyabonga. Thank you, guys. Love you.
2: Best mornings.
11: Thank you for this version of Gwilanga. Wow. Wow. It got so deep and so emotional. So quickly, Shobasi, beautiful gift, may God give you more strength, give you more opportunities, give you the world to shine.
2: Best morning.
12: Hi Bobasi, can this be everyone's daily prayer? Can this be everyone's daily prayer? Oh, this song, ay, Shamsisi. You are an angel. You are an angel. This is anonymous from David.
2: Best morning.
13: Yo, Bazi. What? I don't buzz on my neck. The goosebumps. Save. Yo. Ay, she killed it. She killed it.
0: Oh, that was phenomenal. And that's not the only gift she's got for you. You're about to hear this brand new tune. It's called Ekhaya, yeah? Tell us about this song. What is it all about? Is it about home, or it's another version of home? What does it mean for you?
14: Ekhaya, basically, because I live in... Well, I'm a student in another province.
0: Okay.
14: So, my mom lives in Gauteng.
0: Yeah.
14: So, the song is basically saying, no, mommy, I'm going to come back graduated, and I'm going to come back... with a car, and we're gonna be fine, and we're gonna have money, and you're gonna be fine, and you're gonna quit your job. Yeah. I'm gonna take care of you. So that's what the song is.
2: Oh, that's
14: about.
2: Beautiful. What a cute message. I love that. Where are you currently studying?
14: In UFS.
2: Okay, what are you studying?
14: Bachelor of Education and Foundation.
2: So you want to be a teacher?
14: For my Lulu.
2: Oh, that is so cute. Oh, I love that. A teacher who can sing?
1: Yeah.
2: I love that.
1: That is so cool. What's which grade would you like to teach, actually?
14: The one I'm studying for is from grade R to grade 3.
1: Yeah?
14: Yes.
2: Oh, the best of the best.
1: Ah, Miss Bass.
14: While they're still innocent.
2: Yes.
1: Oh, man. Zanzibar also wanted to be a teacher at some point, you know. Zanzibar reads our news. Are you planning on dropping visuals for this song?
14: Most definitely, yes.
1: Okay. Do you still believe in music videos in this era, quickly?
14: Yes.
1: Yeah?
14: Even radio, yes.
1: Oh, yeah, definitely radio pays the most. It'll take you 20 million streams to make what you make of one radio spin. But the kids are not ready for that chat.
14: But also, a lot of people still listen to radio. A lot of people still watch music videos. Mm. And for people to know me, I think it's because of the music videos. Because they see me on TV.
1: Yeah.
14: So, yeah, it does work.
1: I want to say to the kids that the OGs are not telling you what radio's paying them the most. They're out here collecting checks while they're saying, online, online, online. Embrace both, kids. Make sure that all your stuff is sorted out when it comes to your music. Basi, thank you so much for joining us. All the best with the single. I truly think people are going to love it. Mm. It's called The Car. You got Emo. You got Sam. You got XY, is it XDY? Ne?
14: Mm-hmm.
1: Yeah, let me come piano.
2: I feel the name sometimes, guys. Yeah.
1: It's XDY, ne? AXDY. Hey, that's it. That's the lingo. We do it again tomorrow, God willingly, wrapping up the week. You're hearing it here first. Basi, live on Best Morning. Kutsa's got you all the way between 9 and 12. We are Candice.
2: Good seats, Mikey. Sleepy Hello, bye.
1: If you want to perform, you can, but we are Kutsa. You can set up, mama.

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1: In the news this hour, MK Party removes Ertegwini mayoral candidate and five killed in Philippines ferry fire. MK Party Ertegwini Municipality mayoral candidate Zandilehlo Mkhwanazi has been removed from the candidacy. This comes after the party alleged that she and the party's National Party Liaison Committee member Sibonelo Maphumulo manipulated the MK Party candidate list submitted to the IEC 2 weeks ago. Party President Jacob Zuma has ordered an investigation into the matter. And the case of UK fugitive and triple murder accused Ndodana Tsuma is due back in the Johannesburg Magistrate Court today. He pleaded guilty yesterday to unlawful possession of a firearm and ammunition, as well as contravening the Immigration Act. Luyanda Danga reports.
2: The court partially heard the plea and the sentencing proceedings in relation to the firearm case before the matter was adjourned. This was to allow the state time to obtain the necessary authorization for the plea and sentencing agreement. The court is also expected to hear the extradition proceedings. Tsuma is wanted in the UK in connection with the alleged murder of his wife Zandile and their two daughters.
1: The trial within a trial in the attempted murder case of alleged criminal kingpin Vusumuzi Cat Matlala and four others continues today in the Johannesburg High Court. Matlala is accused of orchestrating three failed assassination attempts against his former girlfriend Tebogo Tobajana, taxi boss Joe Ferrari Sibanyoni, and music producer DJ Vettis. Session 9 reports.
3: The defense for accused one, Musa Kekana, is expected to enter into evidence the tracking locations of the police vehicles used during his 2024 arrest for the alleged murder of Vereeniging engineer Armand Swart. On Tuesday, the matter was postponed to allow the state time to study the documents which Kekana's defense intends to introduce. Chaos erupted between police and some of the accused after officers attempted to deny them access to consult with their attorneys.
1: The Coast Guard in the Philippines says a fire on board a passenger vessel has killed at least five people and 87 others are still missing. The ferry was carrying over 100 passengers and 17 crew in Co'oan in Palawan province, rather, which is famous for island hopping, snorkeling and diving. The BBC's Jake Wan.
4: Coron is known for its crystal clear waters and white sandy beaches. Ferries to the island are popular with holidaymakers, locals and foreigners alike. The ship, MV June Astor, caught fire on Wednesday evening just before reaching the port. In the dark, coast guards and local fishers race to pull passengers out of the water. Severe weather and currents have complicated rescue efforts.
1: A recap of the top story. MK Party Ertegwini Municipality mayoral candidate Zandilehlo Mkhwanazi has been removed from the candidacy. For Metro FM News, I'm Zandi Lehoba. Just gone 3 minutes after 9 o'clock. Welcome to Breakaway with Kutso Teledi.
0: SABC News, independent and impartial. South Africa changed, and so did we. The sound got louder. The beats got bolder. The artist got bigger. The culture got richer. And through it all, Metro FM kept its finger on the pulse.
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6: What's up, man? 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
0: Before it becomes the sound. 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
7: 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We're there, right? Good morning to you and yours. Welcome to Breakaway. I'm here to serve you all the way to 12. 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

0: Judith coming through this morning saying thank you for playing Scissor Snooze. It's only our pleasure. We got you, Judith. Good morning to you, Neto. I see you, daughter of God, says Bonnie. Are you well? I can't lose when I get to break away with you every single day. I cannot lose. It's impossible. Thank you very much, Scissor, for Snooze. 9 minutes after 9 o'clock, DJ Sabi, Candace, Owen Honey, Zandi Lahopa, Mr. Mva, MVA, Shui. Our besties back again tomorrow, 6 a.m. all the way to 9. And from 9 to 12, you know how we roll, how we cruise nicely. It's you and I. We get to break away. Good morning. Happy Thursday, favorite day of the week. We're almost there. The weekend, we can smell it already. 10 days into September, just 20 days left of us being able to live within September. And then we say goodbye to this month, 20 days left. So if September hasn't gone according to your plan yet, relax. Just relax. There's still plenty of this month left to turn things around. And maybe today's where you start. Just saying. And if you are new here, welcome to Breakaway. Give us the next 3 hours. Let us show you exactly what breaking away sounds like, how it feels like. I just need you to sit back and relax. That's all. Get comfortable. First, we have the music that we're about to hand over to Lusanda. She's taking us into her world in our Breakaway playlist takeover. Lusanda, we've been waiting for you. Let's get out of me, you know, salivating and stalking you and supporting you via TikTok. Let's have you in studio, Lusanda. I'm excited. We head on over to help out Anonymous with maybe the question they have regarding their relationship. They ask a man. Last but not least, our final hour, we get into our self-care corner. You know what happens from 11 to 12. We get intimate, you and I. But before all of that, can I give you a breakaway reminder? You saying yes? Okay. You can't receive with closed hands, right? You have to release what you've been holding onto to make room for what's trying to find you. What I'm saying this morning to you, this Thursday beautiful morning, release to make room, release to receive. Welcome to Breakaway. 9 to 12, we cruise nicely.
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0: I love how you are saying, Lusanda, come through, girl. She is here taking over this hour. Cannot wait. But are you a young South African looking for this opportunity to gain valuable workplace experience and kickstart your career? Well, if that's you, listen up. Here's some exciting news. The SABC has 120 internship opportunities that are available across various areas, offering successful candidates the opportunity to gain practical workplace experience for 12 months, an entire year. 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Whether you are passionate and passionate about technology, broadcasting, sales, news, television, radio, or other areas, there could be an opportunity waiting for you. Don't miss out. 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All you have to do is visit the SABC website and look for the SABC Internship Opportunities 2026. 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Remember, this is important. Applications close today, the 10th of September 2026. So if you're ready to learn, to grow, and take the next step towards your career, this opportunity is definitely for you. Don't think twice. SABC.

0: Coco Jones coming through with I See You. Daniel Caesar, best part, played a double play of what Lusanda has covered before on her TikTok. And I love how we haven't even opened her mic yet. She's here. She's live on her TikTok. And yet everyone is showing her love on WhatsApp. I'm seeing so much love. Like Tata Lusanda, she hasn't even said a word. That means this moment has been waiting for her. Finally, she gets to take over the Breakaway playlist. It's a takeover of Lusanda. She's not going to say a word. Mm-mm. Let me pay the bills and then we give her the intro she deserves on Metro.
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0: It's 22 minutes after 9 o'clock. Good morning to you. Good morning to you. Yes, you. Tuning in for the very first time thinking, my goodness, why haven't I heard this voice before? Well, welcome. My name is Kutso Teledi. I'm not alone in studio. Shout out to our digital producer, Timbani, in studio. Everything that's about to happen in this hour, you will be able to see live at Kutso Teledi at Metro FM SA. Now, in 2023... there was one TikTok video that introduced millions around the world to this lady with the sweetest voice. My goodness, before she had braces, now there's nothing. She has the beautiful smile that she cannot stop hiding, and I love it for her. Since then, she's proven to be an incredible born Durban musical talent from R&B, soul, pop, jazz, with honest songwriting drawn from her own experiences. And I also love and appreciate how she shares that to all of us. Music isn't her only language. Oh, no, no, no. Add trained ballerina, choreographer, storytelling through movement is literally in this woman's bones. I just want to see her on her tippy toes quick fast. In fact, I want to see her toes. And today she's taking over our entire Breakaway playlist. Every song you're about to hear in the next hour is hers. And we are dropping her brand new single, Lunchbox, ahead of its release tomorrow. Ladies and gentlemen, please help me bring on Lusanda on Breakaway. Hi, Lusanda.
6: Wow.
7: Hi.
6: Hi.
7: Hey. I'm so excited.
0: You have no idea how excited I am.
6: Oh, thank you for having me.
0: My goodness.
6: Oh, I love this show.
0: Really?
6: I love you. I love the songs you play. I love your playlists. This is the show to listen to.
0: Can you say that louder? I don't think they heard you.
6: This is the show you should listen to.
0: Bless you.
6: Mm-hmm. Yeah.
0: And I didn't pay her to say that, please. I beg you. It's not part of my retainer to her. But what I do pay for is to listen to your music. Mm. And every purchase has been worth it.
6: Aww.
0: Lusanda, thank you so much for joining us this morning. I mean, TikTok introduced you to the world. And I know for a fact that you are grateful that you have this platform called TikTok.
6: Mm.
0: But do you ever think about the moments when the introduction is no longer, you know, Lusanda, the girl we discovered on TikTok? And it's simply being Lusanda, the artist.
6: Mm.
0: When do you think that phase will start moving away from Lusanda TikTok to Lusanda, the artist?
6: Mm. I'm still finding it. Even that transition from dance to singing, I'm still like, ooh, hey. What am I? Mm. I know I'm an artist, but yeah, putting things in different compartments and just, yeah, compartmentalizing is just, it's very difficult because everything is, you know, to do with the self, and I'm growing and I'm learning. So Yeah, just career-wise, I'm finding it. And I hope people can see the journey in my TikTok, because I'm literally just being myself on there and singing and doing what I like. But yeah.
0: You know what? Let me allow your music to speak for itself. Lusanda, you officially have control of our Breakaway playlist. It is yours. Introduce your sound to somebody who's hearing you for the first time. I'm just going to press play to, let's start with Progress. Mm-hmm. Please introduce your songs to our breakers.
6: Progress, I wrote when I was studying, studied choreography, and it literally is in the song. My favorite line from that is, growing a garden starts with a seed. And that's just been me and my writing and my music and the brand. Yeah, yeah, just an upliftment. I hope you enjoy.
0: May this take you where you need to be this morning, because my goodness. Lusanda in the building, ladies and gentlemen. Let's break away.

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1: 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Refugees camping outside Home Affairs offices on Che Guevara Road in Durban say they're willing to be moved to the Lindela Repatriation Centre in Gauteng. And MK Party eThekwini Municipality mayoral candidate Zandile Hlophe Mkhwanazi has been removed from the candidacy. Details on these and other stories coming up at 10.
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0: Ladies and gentlemen, her name, Lusanda, she's in the building. And yes, that was her also singing live to her own song. I know. My heart is racing, man.
1: So is mine.
0: No, but why is your heart racing also? Like, why is your heart racing?
2: I don't know. I didn't do my warm-ups. I said, oh.
0: No, please. Hey, when you're born with it, you don't need honey, warm water, whatever you use. Forget that. If you're born with it, you're born with it, Lusanda.
2: Well, thank you.
0: My goodness.
2: Thank you.
0: The voice notes this morning, please show her some love. Lusanda, the Breakaway playlist is owned by her. She's taking over. Gave you the song she was singing to now. When you're around, and that one features somebody really incredible who I also follow, Knox. I know that Knox posted a beat. He's out in London. Lusanda found it here in South Africa, two continents meeting. Lusanda, tell me about When You're Around.
2: Oh my gosh. And he just made a post breaking it down. It started on TikTok, and he posted a beat. We all love the beats. Mm. The beats to this day is being used for vlogs and OOTDs. Yes. But I felt something. I said, oof. And back then, I didn't really consider myself much of a writer. I was just, I don't know. I dance and I sing, sure. But writing was intimidating. But I did it anyways. I got my phone and my earphones, and then I used an app called BandLab.
0: BandLab.
2: I love it. Okay. BandLab. Okay. And I just did melodies. And then somehow, somewhere, the lyrics came, and I write based off of my lived experiences.
0: Who was the person being around? Ooh. Is he still, are they still... Is this person still
2: tough
0: around?
2: My mother is listening.
0: Okay, I thought you said it's my mother.
2: No! Oh my gosh.
0: Hi,
2: they
0: Mama.
2: Know themselves. Hi, Ma.
0: Hi, Ma.
2: That person, yeah. You okay. Know who you are.
0: Okay, I love that.
2: But I wrote it. We spoke over the phone, over video call. We had only met the year after, and we got the song done.
0: Well done. Yay. Southside, again, Knox came through. Again, same guy, based in London, produced the song. Lusanda collaborated with this one, another debut. You know, and then we've got Progress, the one we first started with. Progress almost had a completely different name. Apparently, it was meant to be named Soaring.
2: Mm-hmm.
0: Or am
2: Ooh,
0: I wrong?
2: I didn't know that.
0: Am I right or am I wrong?
2: You're correct.
0: Awesome. So then Lusanda came and she said, you know what, this beat has been left for 6 years untouched. And you said, let me give it here. And you gave us Progress.
2: Yeah.
0: Jeez.
2: And the beats originally, it was done by Sunny Kale and Charlotte Day Wilson, which I just don't understand. Music is kind of crazy.
0: It is.
2: That is a crazy lady in music. She writes so well. Her music is amazing. She sings so well. I can't believe she's a part of Progress. But it makes sense, you know? The garden is growing.
0: Yes. You've planted the seed now, allowed to grow. All right, Lusanda, I don't want to waste any more time. Everyone is patiently waiting for this one song that is dropping only tomorrow.
2: Mm-hmm.
0: But you said Metro FM, Breakaway, exclusively to you.
2: Yeah.
0: Are you ready for us to drop Lunchbox?
2: Oh my gosh. Let's do it. Release it.
0: Can we?
2: Let's
0: do you time. Trust us enough? Do you trust the listeners enough?
2: With my entire life.
0: Okay. Mm-hmm. South Africa, I need you to rally up right now. 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So please get comfortable, turn up the volume after we pay the bills, and then we drop exclusively Lunchbox by Lusanda.
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4: What? Kutz kutz. What?
0: Yeah.
4: What a wow.
0: Yeah.
4: From which hole does this beautiful Lusanda come from?
0: My man.
4: Yeah. The execution, you know, the delivery, the cure. It's just out of this world. Soothing, you know. It takes you places you've never been. Yeah, Lusanda, my sister. Yeah, this is beautiful, man. Keep up the good work. Thank you, Kutz Kutz. This is Phil from the Israel.
0: That's what I'm talking about. If you're joining us right now, Lusanda has taken over the Breakaway playlist this morning. Every song in this hour belongs to her, her voice, and her musical world. She's just saying, step into it. Let the music take you wherever it needs to. This is the moment we've been waiting for, though, Lusanda. This is your moment. It's your time. Tomorrow, the rest of the world gets to meet this lunchbox of yours. Mm-hmm. I hope Ronali everything in it. You know, paloni, cheese, jam, everything. But today, the break is here at first. Tell us about lunchbox.
2: The actual word is not in the song. It's just, okay, my producer, I am 16, Vuyo. He named it that on that day, and we were like, kind of fitting, because we've packaged the song, and I talk about, will you be enough to give what I'm deserving, and can you serve me this thing? So it just, you know, it made sense, and yeah, this song is the first song I'm speaking to someone, kind of. The other ones I'm more reflecting, and just, yeah, being affirmative and positive, but now I'm speaking to this person. I'm like, hey, hi, 200 days in, should I be saving the craving? Like, talk to me now for real. And we've packaged it in this scuffing, you know.
0: It's tap away, you know.
2: Open it up when we want, and then take out all these emotions or store it back in and close it right back.
0: Okay,
2: that's lunchbox.
0: Are you ready for me to press play?
2: Mm-hmm.
0: Let's count it down. In 5, 4, 3, 2, 1. Exclusively on Metro FM for the very first time. The world gets to hear it tomorrow. Yeah, today, my breaker, you hear it first. Enjoy. Good lunchbox.

0: Exclusive drop, new music on a Thursday. It's Lusanda, Lunchbox. How do you feel?
1: Wow!
2: Girl!
1: We're jamming! Ooh. We were jamming. I've heard the song, I think, a gazillion times. Mm. But today I feel like a sense of fulfillment. Like, woo! Finally! Yeah. I'm really happy.
0: Are you?
1: I'm extremely happy. It takes so much work to put out music. And this is only like a mini baby EP. So I hope all my efforts reflect into the music and the visuals I put out. Mm. Because when I do an EP and the album, oh.
0: So this is a mini EP.
1: Mini EP. Just, they call it maxi single.
0: Oh, maxi single. I see.
1: Yeah. But it's a mini EP.
0: Nah, Lusanda, you... I feel like you shouldn't be in this seat. Like, should be farming. You going there. But what I am grateful for is the fact that I'm blessed to be seated here with you. We are blessed to call you our very own. Durban, I'm sure, is like jumping. Yo, Durban. You know, raised in Joburg, I understand that. But man, you... Oh, I don't have the right words. Like you... Oh, okay, maybe those listening can help me because I'm struggling.
3: Ladies and gentlemen, Lusanda, we are cruising nicely with Lusanda. That's beautiful. Hey, Lusanda.
4: Hi, Kuzo and the team. Yo, Lusanda, you can sing, girl. I love your music. You can sing. Stella and Jim says you keep your album, please.
0: I agree. I feel like this is unfair, man. You can't play with people's taste buds like this. Not like this. Lusanda, she's right here, breaking away, taking over our playlist and giving us new music. You just heard Lunchbox. Show her some love. If you like, 060-552-7303. Lusanda, before I go and pay the bills, we'll chat more when we come back. But before the new music, before, you know, the stage, before millions of people get to hear your music and your voice, there was the slightly younger Lusanda. And I'm referring to the younger Lusanda on TikTok. Mm-hmm. Nah? I've watched you progress. If you go onto her TikTok now, I think it's Lusanda Official, right? Go onto her TikTok. Go to that last one, like the first video. She's like a baby, man. She had braces. Now, hey, glowing up. I want you to imagine this. I'm going to play something. Put her own voice to this outcast classic. Right? Just listen to this. My breaker, listen. This is Lusanda. Listen.

0: Yeah, man. If you could sit next to that version of yourself today, that version, Outkast, Heya cover, what would you tell her about where her voice is about to go?
1: I'm getting emotional. What is happening? I'm literally fighting the feeling.
0: Please don't fight it. That's not you. You're very soft. You don't fight.
1: Extremely.
0: Allow the feeling.
1: I don't know. I would tell her dream even bigger. And that boredom that I was in, and all these states of boredom and frustration and doubts, just go into it more, because that's where the magic happens. I had no idea what was going to happen with that cover, but I did feel it when I was singing it. And yeah, dream big, and then when you have that dream and it's in that size, expand it even more.
0: All right, Lusanda, I think we need to dig into that lunchbox again. Mm-hmm. Have a bit of a break. This time I'm going to take an apple. I hope there's an apple in that lunchbox.
1: Okay.
0: And then we're coming back.
1: Right.
0: What are you taking from the lunchbox?
1: I have a banana.
0: Banana and?
1: And some grapes.
0: Okay. My yes. Breaker, what are you taking from the lunchbox? Okay. Okay.
2: Cool.
0: Let's go.
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0: Good morning to you, 10th of September 2026. It's a beautiful Thursday morning, and this is the very core of why Thursdays seem to even be more of my favorite day. Not only do we get to meet your favorite artist, you know, where you can proudly say, this girl is from South Africa, Mara. This lady, this is us, man. Lusanda is us. Now, Lusanda, before we say goodbye, I'm gonna wrap up our conversation with a jam that you did with Nasty C and Taylor Mann, featuring Lusanda. Mm-hmm. Love from the Other Side. Here I am reading it as Loftus. The abbreviation caught me off guard.
1: You make it your own.
0: We should, ne?
1: Yeah.
0: Especially if you're hearing it for the first time. Make it your own. Lusanda, before we say goodbye, ne? I appreciate the fact that writing is what you share because it's a lived experience of yours, firstly. But I think it's important for me to shed a light on this. Girl who was creating her own room or creating music in her own room with her headphones, her microphone. And I love how you mentioned that you move with those two. If there's no headphones, no microphone, there's no music. Mm-hmm. Now you're performing on big stages, reaching bigger audiences, and you've been named Spotify's Equal Africa Ambassador for September. What does that even mean?
1: It means being a powerful woman.
0: Come on. Yes.
1: You know, Spotify, man. Sometimes I'm like, what do you guys see in me that I don't? And then I just have to look back on my videos and my music, and I'm like, okay. I remember why I say a prayer to God, and he also reminds me, Jay, hey, it's a big deal. I'm reaching milestones this year. This Equal Ambassador opportunity for this month is it's humongous. It's huge. For me. I just can't believe it. And the song I can make with Taylor Mann and Nasty C, come on.
0: Like,
2: Lusanda,
1: I've been fangirling since 2016.
0: No, but also I've been fanning over how similar you and Uncle Waffles look like. I don't know if it's just me.
1: Guys.
0: But you guys look like sisters, firstly. But she's your girl as well, right?
1: My sister, yeah.
0: Yo.
1: Music.
0: And I went over at the crop top like me. So I was like, ah, man, this is my girl, bruh.
1: I see those comments.
0: No. No. You and Uncle Waffles is something there. Lusanda, before we let you go. On the 17th of September, this is important, you're hosting an intimate track-by-track listening session out in Bramfontein, Johannesburg. And I know you hope your voice can stay in people's homes and in their minds. Mm-hmm. Tell us more about the 17th of September and how you want people to move with you.
1: Mm-hmm. 17th of September is going to be so intimate. We can be literally 2 meters away from one another. And that's what I love. I'm going to be talking about the mini EP, By the Time I Wake Up, with my 3 songs, Progress, By the Time I Wake Up, and Lunchbox. And I will be singing the songs. So we can jam together. I'm going to talk to you personally, one-on-one, and just give you a little more information conceptually about the music and who I am.
0: Okay. How do we get tickets? Do we just follow you at Lusanda Official on the socials?
1: Yes. Okay. Lusanda Official everywhere. Okay. But Instagram, you can find the link, and TikTok. Just go on the link. RSVP, it's free.
0: It's free. Wait, it's free?
1: It's free.
0: So if we are 10,000, we are 10,000 that come through.
1: Oh. I will make a way.
0: Viva Lusanda, viva. Lusanda, let's close off with Nasty C and Taylor Mann. I appreciate you so much. Love from the, what is it? Love from the other side, right? Mm. I keep wanting to say love does. Let's close up with this one. Lusanda, I just want to say thank you so much for being here, for sharing your talent, your gift, your purpose with us. Oh. And may you continue to rise. I love you. I'm such a fan.
1: I love you. So thank you so much for having me. Thank you. I'm going to remember this forever.
0: Yeah, we've got proof at Metro FM. It's there for life. Mm-hmm. It's there for life. All right, I'm going to press play to another song. It's Nice to See Taylor Mann, Lusanda. And this one, it is called Love from the Other Side. Love you, Lusanda.
1: Love you, Kutsa.

0: It's Lusanda coming through with Nasty C, Taylor Man. Love from the other side. Shout out to Langa Mavuso saying, Lusanda live with Kutso. Glad I caught this.
1: Langa Mavuso, love of my life. Oh. Literally my big brother.
0: There we Forever. Go. There we go. We can close it off, ne?
1: Mm-hmm.
0: Thank you. Thank you. Thank you, South Africa. We appreciate you. It's time for the news.
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3: Top stories at 10. Refugees at Durban Home Affairs willing to be moved, and MK Party removes eThekwini mayoral candidate. Good morning. I am Hopedi Dilokwe. Refugees camping outside Home Affairs offices on Shegovara Road in Durban say they're willing to be moved to the Lindela Repatriation Centre in Gauteng. This comes ahead of a planned demonstration by the anti-illegal immigration group March and March, one of the leaders of the refugees, Princess Ajay.
4: We just need shelter because we can't be on the streets forever. We need shelter so we can leave this place, because now the March and March are complaining that they want to clean up the place because the tents and everything is making the streets look bad, which we understand. But now we don't have anywhere to go, so we're pleading with the government to help us with shelter so they can move all of us from here, and then the place can be clean as they want it to be.
3: Labour unions representing employees and law enforcement have lambasted the estate of Roy Grant Maximum Correctional Centre in Mahikeng in the northwest. This after Edward Madiba escaped from the prison on Sunday. Johannes Dire is Pop Crew secretary in the province, while Tom Perwane represents SAPU.
5: There's no camera facilities in Roy Grant, and it's a maximum prison. The same offender escaped in 2022. He was brought back to Roy Grant to escape again, and that has nothing to do with the officials that has been suspended.
6: The number of prison officials that really are to take care of the prisoners, they are very low. It means that the security is no longer a minimal. It's below minimal, and hence we see the escape.
3: MK Party eThekwini Municipality mayoral candidate Zandile Hlophe Mkhwanazi has been removed from the candidacy. This comes after the party alleged that she and the party's National Party Liaison Committee member Sibonelo Maphumulo manipulated the MK Party candidates list submitted to the IEC 2 weeks ago. Party President Jacob Zuma has ordered an investigation into the matter. The EU's Copernicus Climate Service says August was one of the two hottest months ever recorded. The BBC's Matt McGrath.
7: After a relentless series of heat waves that saw the hottest summer on record in the UK and Western Europe, there's little surprise that the global average temperature was so high across August. It tied with July 2023 as the warmest month ever recorded, some 1.65 degrees Celsius above those experienced before widespread industrialization.
3: Enough for a recap of our top story this hour. Refugees camping outside Home Affairs offices on Shegovara Road in Durban say they're willing to be moved to the Lindela Repatriation Centre in Gauteng. It's 10:03. I'll be back with your headlines at 12:30.
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0: to the core, at its core. She's saying, I know this could change everything. I know people may not understand it. I know we could get hurt, but I'm ready to stop wondering what could happen and actually find out. Indeed. Anonymous, are you ready? Dial us up. Today's your day. It's our favorite day of the week. Okay, let me say it's my favorite day of the week. And I know you agree. Today's the day you will get to ask a man, because why? You are ready. 086000 2160. 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
6: Welcome to Ask a Man. 23 minutes after 10 o'clock. Happy Thursday. We hope you are well. This is a moment where we check in on Anonymous and check in if they are well. But thank you so much for joining us. Let's bring on Anonymous. Good morning, Anonymous.
7: Hello.
6: There we go. How are you, Anonymous?
7: Hello.
6: Hello. Can you hear us?
7: Hello.
8: Can you hear us, Anonymous?
7: Yes, I can hear now.
8: Okay, so you can hear me, but can you hear Kutso?
6: Hi, Anonymous.
7: No, I can hear you.
6: Okay. It's fine.
8: Okay, so Anonymous, while we sort out the situation, Kutso is going to read you the house rules, and then we hope to get a better line for you, okay? Just
7: okay.
8: Sit there, listen out for the house rules, and we'll get back to you.
6: Thank you very much, Naked. Appreciate it. Respect is the foundation of our conversation. Maintain respectful language, please, Anonymous, and also refrain from any swearing or use of profanities. Anonymous, our responsibility is to protect your identity, and your responsibility, Anonymous, is to extend the same courtesy to protect the identity of the people or the person you'll be speaking about. Anonymous, do you agree?
7: Sure.
6: Thank you. Thank you so much. You do agree, right, Anonymous?
8: You agree, right, Anonymous?
6: Anonymous?
8: Anonymous?
7: Hello?
8: Yes.
7: Chris?
8: Anonymous?
7: I'm here now.
8: Did you hear the house rules?
7: No, I didn't get them.
8: Just please.
7: I didn't hear Kutso.
8: Just don't swear.
6: Thanks,
8: and do not give away anybody's identity,
6: please.
8: Okay?
7: Okay.
8: All right. We're ready to hear your story, so you can go right ahead.
7: Guys, I'm in a little bit of situation that has been going on for a very, very long time in my marriage, where I actually know the answer or the decision that I should do is actually I need to leave the relationship or the marriage. Mm. But especially because I've been listening to Ask a Man for a very long time also, and I know the answer that I'll get from you guys is I just need to leave. But I've been trying that all these years. I find it difficult for me to actually leave with some reasons that I don't want to say perfect person, but I just want to portray this perfect life that I got married, I didn't get divorced in front of people, but I'm actually struggling. And I have a fear of just being alone. Mm. And I still need the same man that I know he hates me so much to change, which after this long time, I can see that he will never, ever change. And now I'm in this position where I am struggling. I'm tired. I'm exhausted, emotionally drained. And I still find it difficult to actually pack and leave or forget about the relationship. So, and as I've been listening to Ask a Man, I just identified this, that maybe I might have daddy issues. So when I look at it, I'm like, but I never missed that. I have never felt that way, that I missed to have a dad with me. But as I listen to you guys, when people are calling, when I get the advices, I might be maybe having that problem. And my problem is now, how do I let that problem go? Or how do I identify it? Because I am clean to this guy. I just want this guy to tell me how much he loves me, to treat me like a queen. But he does the opposite of all that. And the only option, actually, is for me to leave. And I don't see light outside, not in terms that I don't feel confident about myself. But I just feel like I don't think I will ever fall in love again. So is that the person that he knows me already, or I know him? I'm independent. He doesn't do anything. He doesn't add any value in my life. But still, every day when I wake up or at night, I just feel like this man can just come to me and say, I love you. I can treat you this way. I can treat you this way. But actually, it's just a torture, because I will cry for him. Then at some point, he will speak the ways that feels like he wants to be there. But within 2 days or so, things have changed, or he does things that actually hurts me. So how would I move on? How would I love myself more? Because I know that's the answer that I'm going to get from you guys. So, which I just felt that maybe it's not like I don't love myself, but somehow for me tolerating this, it is exactly that I don't love myself. But how do I actually do that? I need to navigate to get through these difficulties, or I need tools that can help me to actually live on my own without needing somebody to feel. If he tells me that he loves me, like, I don't know how to explain it more, but I need a way forward to be on my own, to be content about my life without anyone in my life. I've been battling up until now, and it's been very, very long time.
8: Ish, anonymous. You know, on two occasions, you've made it sound like we are the ambassadors of leaving. And I don't think you're entirely correct. I think as you've listened to Ask a Man, maybe over the last years or couple of months, you've been gravitating towards leaving. And that is something that you do want to do. Which is why, so ungatiti, now we are always telling people to leave. Okay, but I love the fact that you know what you want from your partner, and the fact that you know that you're not getting it, and you probably might not receive it from this particular person. So in your heart, you are gravitating towards leaving. So we are not that predictable, which I will just say leave every time, you know. But anyway, I think after the headlines, we're going to delve deeper into your situation and see how we can help you in navigating your way forward from this relationship, which is your question, okay?
7: Okay.
6: Thank you so much, Anonymous. Don't drop the line. We'll be back. Here's Hopedi Dilongwe. It's 10:30.
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0: In our headlines at 10:30, the Gauteng Education Department says it's launched investigations at various schools in the province following the introduction of an alleged new drug. And refugees camping outside Home Affairs offices on Shegovara Road in Durban say they're willing to be moved to the Lindela Repatriation Centre in Gauteng. Details at 11.
5: SABC News, independent and impartial. 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Right now. We are going nowhere. We are here to stay.
9: Let's go.
5: 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Amen. Metro FM. It's where you want to be.
6: 31 minutes after 10 o'clock, let us get a bit of a recap of Anonymous and the advice that she needs, as well as continuing with her. So Anonymous says her marriage is toxic. She's had enough of her husband's antics and knows that she should end her marriage, but she's just struggling to actually leave. She says they have this public picture of the perfect marriage, and that's something that's keeping her in the marriage. Another reason is because despite knowing that he'll never change, she continues to carry the hope that he'll maybe change one day. She's also just struggling with the idea of being single. She doesn't know how she'd be able to do this life thing without her partner. Anonymous, we're on the same page?
7: Yes.
6: Thank you so much, Anonymous.
10: I might have missed something. Kids, marriage, are you married with him? Do you have kids with him? Are you living together?
7: Yes, we married. I've married him with my first daughter, who is around 19. Mm-hmm. And I found him with two girls. Mm-hmm. Then we had our own, which we stayed together since. Up until now, there have been those up and downs. Mm-hmm. Up until now, which it's like that we are married traditionally, but I'll say we are officially married.
10: Mm-hmm.
7: Yes.
10: And, not obviously, but I wanted to, have you dealt with cheating in the relationship?
7: Yes, a lot of it.
10: A lot of it.
7: Yes.
10: Are the kids outside the marriage?
7: No. Okay. Not that I know of.
10: Okay. And he works and you work?
7: Mm.
10: Okay.
8: You did say you are the financial backbone of this relationship, right?
10: Yes.
7: Yes.
10: Yes. Okay. And you live with all your children?
7: Mm.
10: So they witness all this pain and everything?
7: Yes.
10: Are they aware?
7: Yeah, they're aware.
10: They are aware.
7: Mm.
10: Okay. When was the last time you had a conversation with him about how you feel?
7: Even yesterday we were talking about it. Mm. But like I say, I can see that he won't change. I'm even bothered to explain how we go around our conversation, but we don't have a healthy, good communication.
10: Okay.
7: So, like I say, maybe if I can explain everything that has happened, then the answer that I know about you guys, you'll just say, ayikho into ngihlalele.
10: Okay.
7: You understand?
10: Yeah,
7: it's just those
10: so
7: situations that for me we will answer and say, if you come with the same problem, we'll give you the same pills.
10: Yes. No, I think you've summarized it very well, sis. You are in a very dark place. Now, when was the last time you put on your favorite shoe and a beautiful dress and... Do you wear makeup?
7: No.
10: You don't wear makeup. Do you wear high heels?
7: Yes.
10: You do wear high heels. Are you a dress lady or a pants lady?
7: Both.
10: Both. So when was the last time you wore your high heel? Do your hair?
7: Yes, I still do those things.
10: Mm.
7: Like the way I know myself.
10: Mm.
7: Obviously, I don't want to show the world that is I'm actually dying.
10: Yes. You don't want to look like
7: and
10: your problems.
7: I still try to keep up it, but I know.
10: Yeah.
7: I'm a dead person inside.
10: Ah, sis, man. Ooh. see.
7: I do go out there and there when I can. But as I say, I don't know how I'm navigating life.
10: Do you have friends?
7: Yes, I do.
10: What do they say when you talk to them?
7: I'm somebody who hides. Because I always have hope that we will be, we'll come right. So with that, I don't speak to lots of. There are people that know, but not deep down to that point. And hiding because in case that we're still together or whatever, then how they gonna look at me knowing everything that I've gone through. Nobody knows how he has ever cheated to me. That is so disgusting.
10: Has he laid a hand on you?
7: Sorry?
10: Has he laid a hand on you?
7: No.
10: Okay.
7: That's the only part that he has never done.
10: Okay.
7: But any form of abuse, I just feel like he's done everything.
10: Okay. Naked, any questions?
8: No, I just wanted to... I almost said that in English. You know, Anonymous, when you say nobody knows that he has cheated on me, that's what you think. Anonymous.
7: Okay, let me say nobody knows. His family knows. My one aunt knows. Yes. And friends, I don't tell them.
8: Yes.
7: I just tell them that we have, I mean, you know, situations. That's all.
8: Anonymous, I don't think you understand what I'm trying to say to you. You might think that, you know, we can control who knows that our partners, who knows what our partners are up to or not. And this thing, Yoguti, you're afraid what, you're putting up this facade of happy family. Just because his family knows and some other people don't know. Anonymous, when you are in the streets know.
7: Yeah, it might be like that.
8: Exactly.
7: Let me put it that way.
8: That's what I was saying to you. That you're putting this facade that let me put up this image of this perfect thing. But the streets know, Anonymous. So the longer you stay there to put up this facade, I know which you're afraid with what are people going to say, but they're looking at you as a fool because they know everything while you are the one acting that everything is happy. That's all I wanted to say, so you can carry on.
10: Yeah, thanks, Naked. Anonymous, man. I want to use this time to really resurrect your soul. It's not nice to hear. You know, we usually tell people that they are dead inside, or they could be a dead woman walking or a dead man walking, but when someone says it themselves, it means there's self-awareness of the pain that they're going through. And it's sad to hear a tone of acceptance of that situation when you can still breathe and talk about it. You know? So, for me, I want you to rise again, man. What's the total of the number of years that you've been together with him?
7: 10
10: years. Okay. And why do you believe that nobody will ever love you again?
7: Not that nobody will ever love me. You know, I'm scared to get hurt because it's not like when I go out of the door now, I'll find somebody who loves me. I have to know that person first, and I might still get somebody who is like him. You understand?
10: Who is like him?
7: With the
10: Kanjani?
7: Yes, because said, there are people that are like him out there. Yeah,
10: or that are going to mistreat you.
8: But that's life, guys. Mm. But that's life, Anonymous.
7: That's number one. And number two, with the knowing that I'm not healed, I just feel like I'll move with the problem wherever I go.
10: Oh, okay.
7: You understand?
10: Okay.
7: So that's why I'm saying now, guys, I need help for myself.
10: All right.
7: And even this thing of...
10: Hold on, Anonymous.
7: Daddy.
10: Hold on. Hold on, baby.
6: We're coming back, Anonymous.
10: Hold on. We're coming back.
6: Thank you, ma'am.
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6: 43 minutes after 10 o'clock. Anonymous?
7: Yes.
6: Mama, thank you so much for your patience. So,
10: okay. Anonymous.
7: I was talking before the ad.
10: Yes.
7: Mm. I was saying I need help for myself. Mm. And again, as I said, when I listen to the show, I hear sometimes I hear you saying you might have that person maybe at that time, and I'll listen, that person is those whatever fears or whatever in her heart is similar to mine when it comes to daddy issues. So I'm thinking that I have that. I'm self-diagnosing. And now, I don't know. But though in my heart, I've never thought that it had an impact in me. But with how I always hear you guys saying, it's like it really had an impact.
10: Mm.
7: Because even now, I feel like if I leave him, I must just get somebody again that will tell me this. He loves me, he can take care of me and all that.
10: All right.
7: So that's why I noticed that maybe that is an impact that I have in my life. And how do I fix it?
10: Okay. Here's what's going to happen, right?
7: Mm-hmm.
10: You need to completely delete the idea of having to rely on somebody for your happiness. You need to completely delete the idea of being in a relationship. You need to completely delete the idea. The minute you say, when you go out there, it's as if you want to go out and jump into another relationship. The answer is within you. You need to be single. Forget about relationships completely. Completely. You need to be single. You need to relive. You need to restart. Start from scratch. start, go back to the drawing board and start from scratch alone. Be by yourself. You have the answers within you. Nobody's going to give you what you think you are looking for outside. It's within you. You need to start. And listen, it's going to take time, but let me tell you, it is extremely, the chances are 100%. You know, sometimes they go 50%, you can achieve that. Don't. The chances of you finding true happiness are 100%. And I am telling you from a personal experience, you need to get to the place where you are so alone that it's so dangerous in a good way. You know, when you are able to be by yourself and enjoy your company, you become the most dangerous to perpetrators. You become more dangerous to users. You become more dangerous to anyone who's coming with ill intentions. But you need to armor yourself. You cannot be looking for love in somebody else. You are putting pressure, number one. But two, you are creating very dangerous disappointments, because chances are you're going to be disappointed, because it is not their duty to make you happy. It is nobody's duty to make somebody happy. It is your duty to make yourself happy. And once you've reached that point, my girl, you are going to float. It's going to feel, you're even going to question yourself, is there anything that's going to hurt me ever again? And that is the most beautifully dangerous place that you need to be in. Nobody else is going to give you, not your children, not your career, not another man, not your family, nobody, you. And it starts with you by saying, from today, I'm going to start the journey. It's going to come with so much pain. You are going to cry. Ooh, Sasokala. You're going to cry. You're going to get into the shower to avoid to see your tears. You're going to cry. You must cry. Because you got into this to win it, and now you've lost it. And it's okay. But let me tell you, one day you must look back and say, it wasn't a loss. It was what was needed for me to get to this point. You're going to love yourself. You're going to wake up without makeup and not taking a bath and take a walk and not care. As long as whether you feel good about yourself, and not take a bath just to please somebody else. Take a bath just to look good and feel good. But if it happens that you want to wear your pajamas and stand by the gate and smell the flowers and the sand, so be it. You need to get to that level, sis. But it is your job. It's an inside job. Inside job.
7: Yes, I'm listening.
10: You need to give it to yourself. And it starts today. If it might happen in 3, in 4 years, in 5 years. Let me tell you, it's not a one-day thing. Please, it is possible. Get to that place where you are dangerously in love with yourself. Sizwen?
7: Yeah, I hear you.
10: Yeah. No more victim. No more baby daddy issues or daddy issues or anything like that. Inside job. They've broken into your house. You are now buying new furniture. You are renovating this house. And you're going to make sure that security system is going to be so tight that anyone who is supposed to be in that space or in that house is really supposed to be there. They've got an access code. From now on, kungenwa ngani? Ni access code. Security is tough. Mind, you need to toughen that security. It's going to take a lot of money, a lot of time, a lot of emotional whatever, but it is doable. And the chances are 100%.
7: Mm.
12: How are we feeling, Anonymous? How are we feeling?
7: I'm fine.
10: No, naked, emotional, gentlemen. Shame. So, we feel your pain. Hamba nayo, sis. Hamba nayo. If you miss on this one, I will call you, sis.
7: Okay.
10: I'll jiggy, I'll be able to move. Okay?
12: Sending you hugs. Yeah. Hugs.
10: And don't ask for permission. Start doing it now. Even if it means you do it silently, don't ask for permission. Start doing it now. Okay? All right, sis. Bye-bye.
12: Thank you, Anonymous. Please do not turn off your radio. Continue listening. Let's get that advice from other people's perspective to you, okay, Anonymous? Okay, Mama?
7: Okay, thank you so much.
12: Thank you very much, Anonymous.
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14: 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Unless it's your recipe, Sis Gugu, I think it's chemere ish.
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0: Rihanna, Lift Me Up. It's Metro FM breaking away to Ask a Man. The Naked DJ, Somizi, they are here, and you, Advising Anonymous. Let's start out in Pretoria. Tobeka, good morning.
1: Good morning. This is Tobeka.
0: Hi, Tobeka. How are you?
1: I'm good, and how are you?
0: We are great, thank you. What's your advice?
1: I will first start by saying there is no prescription that I can give to Anonymous, but it will all come from her. I've been in the same situation, but she needs now to take herself seriously, and she needs to forget about I don't want to say she needs to forget, because now that should be like me prescribing to her what to do. But to forget about this man, because clearly at the moment he doesn't see anything from her. He doesn't see her as important or any, in any form.
2: Thank you, Toby.
1: I've been there. I cried, I forgave without him asking for forgiveness until I looked at myself. What do I need? Mm. I had no profession at that time. Mm-hmm. That was, and then in 2019, we divorced. The following year, I decided to go to university, which he used to always stand on my way. I will register. He'll say, no, you're wasting time.
3: Okay, hold on.
1: You know, and all that. But
0: yes,
1: now
0: correct,
1: I have my bachelor's degree.
2: Yes,
1: from Victoria. I'm from Pietermaritzburg. And the minute she starts taking herself seriously and God by her side, she mustn't forget praying.
2: Amen.
0: Thank you, Sis Tobeka. Let's head on over to Judith out in Kempton Park. Good morning, Judith.
4: Good morning. Hey. Morning team. How are you?
0: We're good and you?
4: I'm good. Mm. Oh, my goodness. Mm. Anonymous. All I can say to Anonymous is love yourself, my lady. Mm. It starts with you. It starts with you. I'm a return soldier.
2: Yeah,
4: I can tell you, I'm telling you, darling, I'm happy where I am right now.
0: La.
4: I chose myself.
2: Thank you.
4: So it's with you. It starts from you. And please move on.
2: Thank you so much, Judith.
0: We appreciate you. Let's head on over to Noctula out in Kempton Park. Good morning, Noctula.
5: Good morning, how are you?
0: Good, and you?
5: I'm good, thanks.
0: Thank you.
5: Hey, Anonymous, you know what? Anonymous touched me so much because everything she's talking about, I've been there, and I know exactly what she's talking about, how Puma Kunzima, how you hide it from people, and those people already know how you feel you have daily issues. I know exactly. And it's hard. What I like about her, she already knows that it's wrong. Because that's how I got out as well. And now it's new. Like, I got out last year. I am so happy, Anonymous. Like, it's doable. I am so happy. Even if you listen to Ranan, I gained so much weight. Mm. It's doable. That's what helped me. It's knowing that I'm in the wrong relationship. As much as people advise, I was also listening to Ask a Man and hearing the advisors, but I never had the courage to call because I knew what the answer would be. So what is very important, Anonymous, is that she knows that she must leave. That is step number one. Step number two, what helped me the most, every day I prayed to God that helped me to come out of things that I've put myself into and I'm unable to get out. That prayer helped me every day because I was then feeling a part of my puma, but I knew I had to get out. And it was very draining in such a way that I lost so much weight, so much weight. And I've been in that relationship for 15 years.
3: Okay.
5: And
3: Anonymous.
5: It's
0: Noctula.
3: Noctula. Noctula.
5: Yes.
3: So you thanked two things, right? God, and you thanked yourself for being where you are right now, ne? And then you've gained weight and you look good. Also to thank ama chips labo vuka ngawo ekseni wadla ukuthi manje so mnandi. Bonga ama chips sisi namagwinya. Bonga.
0: We're going to leave it there. Gentlemen, thank you so much. What would Ask a Man be without the Naked DJ and Somizi? They're back again tomorrow. And what would Ask a Man be without you? Nothing. So thank you for tuning in, for helping out Anonymous. And to you, Anonymous, thank you for calling in. It's time for the news.
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7: Top stories at 11. Escaped Northwest prisoner rearrested and probes into an alleged new drug at Gauteng schools. Good morning. I am Khopedi Dilokwe. Correctional Services National Commissioner Makgotsi Thobagale has announced that the prisoner who escaped from the Rooigrond Maximum Correctional Centre near Mahikeng in the northwest has been rearrested. Edward Madiba is serving a 20-year sentence for robbery, possession of a firearm and ammunition, kidnapping and parole violation. Thobagale was briefed in the media this morning.
8: This is a standing order in the Department of Correctional Services that when we have an escape, we ensure that within the first 72 hours, we apprehend. I want to also indicate that, as per the work that we did when we were in Rooigrond on Tuesday, we can confirm that this offender did not escape on his own.
7: The Gauteng Education Department says it's launched investigations at various schools in the province following the introduction of an alleged new drug. Learners refer to the drug as oil spice. The department's Honorable Pelwana.
9: I'm not sure of what the concoction they make there, but it has been alleged that it makes them behave in a different way. So SAPS was able to take that kind of oil residue to go and test it. One not sure what it is. It's actually in the plastic. It's like ice.
7: Former National Assembly Speaker Nosiviwe Mapisa-Nqokolo's legal counsel has told the High Court in Pretoria that she is too unwell to proceed with her testimony today. Mapisa-Nqokolo had to cut her testimony short yesterday after telling her counsel that she needed medical attention. Trial proceedings will resume next week Wednesday. Refugees camping outside Home Affairs offices on Che Guevara Road in Durban say they're willing to be moved to the Lindela Repatriation Centre in Gauteng. This comes ahead of a planned demonstration by the anti-illegal immigration group March in March. One of the leaders of the refugee is Princess Ajay.
10: We just need shelter because we can't be on the streets forever. We need shelter so we can leave this place because now the March in March are complaining that they want to clean up the place, because the tents and everything is making the streets look bad, which we understand. But now we don't have anywhere to go, so we're pleading with the government to help us with shelter so they can move all of us from here, and then the place can be clean as they want it to be.
7: International Relations says six South Africans remain unaccounted for following flash floods in Nepal. At the request of Nepalese authorities, SAPS has collected DNA profiles from relatives of the missing. The profiles have been sent to authorities in Nepal and Interpol in Kathmandu. A recap now of our top story this hour. Correctional Services National Commissioner Makgotsi Thobagale has announced that the prisoner who escaped from the Rooigrond Maximum Correctional Centre near Mahikeng in the northwest has been rearrested. It's 11:04. I'll be back with your headlines at 11:30.
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0: finding us on the socials at Metro FM SA, at Kutso Teledi. Now, if you know, you know. On a Thursday, this is what I have to do. The content in this session of our Self-Care Corner will be of a sexual nature. Parental discretion and guidance is advised. Family, can we talk about what trying for a baby can actually do to your sex life? Nobody really tells you about that part, and of course, understandably so. But suddenly there's a Canada involved, there's an ovulation window, there are certain days when we need to have sex. Something that was once spontaneous, intimate, and pleasurable, you know, can slowly start to feel like work, man. Then add the pressure of trying month after month. The disappointment when it doesn't happen. And for some, the pain of pregnancy loss. What does all of that do to a couple? Just for a moment, what does all of that do to a couple? How do you keep wanting each other when sex starts feeling scheduled? How do you start emotionally connecting when you're both carrying disappointment differently? And importantly also, how do you protect the relationship while you're trying to grow this family of yours? That is our conversation this morning. Our Self-Care Corner, let's talk protecting pleasure and emotional intimacy while pursuing pregnancy. If this is for you, I need you to stay. In fact, can I ask you this question? Has trying for a baby brought you closer together, you and your partner? Or has it made intimacy hard? What helped you start connecting, if it's been hard? 060-552-7303. You can remain anonymous. If this conversation is for you, then don't touch that dial.
1: We don't live in one place anymore.
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0: Mzansi, your football weekend is sorted with SABC Sport on Friday night. 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Then the action continues with the Betway Premiership as AmaZulu takes on Maruma Gallants from 3 p.m. on SABC One. 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And from England, Chelsea takes on Hull City in the Premier League from 4 p.m. on SABC 3. 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

0: We vibe to the weekend. This is your office beats, the sound of us, Q Mark, TPZ, Paris. Hi. 23 minutes after 11 o'clock. Welcome to our third and final hour. Self-care corner is exactly where it is. The conversation that you need to hear. Even if it means sitting back and listening, maybe this is the conversation for you and you'd like to engage, please do. But before I continue, the content of this session of our self-care corner is of a sexual nature. Parental discretion and guidance is advised. My breaker, when you're trying to make a baby, how do you remember to still be lovers? Trying to conceive can bring calendars, ovulation windows, schedule, sex, expectations, and sometimes even disappointment. Yes. And when intimacy becomes, focused on the outcome, what happens to pleasure, to desire, to the two of you? And after pregnancy loss, this is the other side now. How do you even begin finding your way back to each other? So this morning in our self-care corner, let's bring on certified sex therapist, Dr. Tablim Tembu, who is going to help us just unpack and break down protecting pleasure and emotional intimacy while pursuing pregnancy. Doc, good morning, good morning, good morning.
1: Good morning, Kucha and the listeners.
0: Oh, I love your energy always. You just make my heart smile, Doc. You make my heart smile. All right, Doc, let's start with the reality of trying to conceive. When sex starts being dictated by an ovulation window, tonight we have to have sex. How do couples stop intimacy from becoming a task and still protecting pleasure and this desire within everything?
1: When intimacy gets tied to a calendar, it actually changes a lot of things for couples. So we need to remember that we must continue with the connection and remember that this connection is still as important. It's not just about conception. When we talk about connection, we're talking things like massaging each other, slow kissing, lying in bed next to each other, sharing a shower, and even outdoor activities where we hold hands and do things like that. Because unfortunately, when we have calendars, the only thing we think about is that sex tonight. So we must try and shift away from that and maintain our normal life and intimacy going.
0: You know, Doc, I love the examples that you were giving, and it even gets me excited. You know, when you bring in the adventures, when you touch, when you kiss. Now, this is a part that gets difficult, maybe for me or somebody listening right now. What happens when it's the right night or right time to try, but our partner is exhausted, emotionally drained, maybe even doesn't want to have sex? How do you honor this constant thing without the other person feeling like you've just lost your chance for the month? How do you work around that?
1: We normalize sharing our sexual feelings. Let's say it's the correct day. We need to sexually be active that night.
0: Yeah.
1: It is very important for both parties involved to communicate. Let's say you can tell your partner that I'm feeling tired today. I don't feel like it. Maybe it's not the right time for me. You'll be shocked that by just having that conversation, number one, it can shift the mood. You might end up having sex that night. Or you can actually call it a night and move it to another day. Because sometimes when you make it work, the chances of it being successful are actually less because it feels like work. You are losing each other while you're trying to create something.
0: Absolutely. You are losing each other while trying to create something. Joining us on the line, certified sex therapist Dr. Tablim Tembu. She is helping us break down protecting pleasure and emotional intimacy while pursuing pregnancy. Doc, I'm going to bring in you who is listening right now. Has trying for a baby brought you closer together, or has it made intimacy really hard? And what helped you stay together, you know, like as one? Like we have one mission here. We're not... one isn't in Cape Town, the other isn't in Mpumalanga. You're all in Durban together. You are one. 060-552-7303. If you'd like to remain anonymous, I will respect that. But let's talk. Okay, Jimmy, I'm loving your song. I think over. I'm not complaining. In fact, the nation isn't complaining. Tando Yini. LKG Mahu, Zetu, Sammy K, MSA. Let's go.

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1: Headlines at 11:30. Correctional Services National Commissioner Makgoti Tobagale has announced that the prisoner who escaped from the Rooi Grond Maximum Correctional Centre near Mahikeng in the northwest has been rearrested. And the Gauteng Education Department says it's launched investigations at various schools in the province following the introduction of an alleged new drug. Details at 12.
0: SABC News, independent and impartial. It don't matter if it's Kwaito. It doesn't matter if it's hip hop.
2: No, you probably heard of me.

0: Thank you for joining us in our self-care corner. It's Breakaway with Kutso Teledi, 32 after 11. It is where you want to be, the sound of us. Joining us right now, self-care corner. But before we continue, the content of the session of our self-care corner is of a sexual nature. Parental discretion and guidance is advised. I know in my heart that this conversation is for somebody. And if it's you, come closer. Certified sex therapist Dr. Tabile Mthembu is helping us break down protecting pleasure and emotional intimacy while pursuing pregnancy. Doc, thank you so much for your patience. We've got many voice notes coming through this morning. But before we get to the voice notes, while, you know, we are trying for a baby, how important is intimacy that has absolutely nothing to do with conception? Like you said, touching, kissing, holding each other, pleasure without penetration. Can that really, really protect the sexual relationship?
1: That's very important. Actually, when couples allow themselves space to touch, kiss, and do everything but do not penetrate, it actually is that sense of obligation towards penetration. And that breaks the space, and it actually creates that desire. Whenever we take penetrative sex, we increase our sexual desire.
0: You know, Doc, I think let me ask this question before I play the voice notes. We also have to honestly break down the part of this journey where it is incredibly painful. And I'm talking about pregnancy loss. After a miscarriage, there is grief, but the body also has been through something. What can pregnancy loss do to a person's relationship with their body, their desire for sex, and even their relationship with their partner?
1: It has a very negative effect on the sexual desire. After a miscarriage, people's bodies and their hearts need to heal. Mm-hmm. So we might have hormonal changes, energy levels might shift, self-image might also shift, and sexual desire definitely drops. And that all is completely normal. The important thing is that we must focus on healing. Mm-hmm. Healing is the most important part, and we must take space for each other as a couple, then rushing into intimacy.
0: But Doc, is there some kind of time frame? Like, let's say it is a month, a year after the loss, perhaps maybe, a decision to have termination, etc. Is there a time frame to actually be okay? And beyond that time frame, is there a point where you actually need help?
1: It actually differs from person to person, from couple to couple. You find that other people become ready quite early. Some people can actually even rush into falling pregnant quite early on after losing a baby, while other people will hold on for years and still be stressed about it, and they're not even ready to engage sexually. But when it gets to a point where you feel like you are struggling to adjust into normal life, then maybe at that point it's time to seek therapy.
0: Absolutely. Certified sex therapist Dr. Tabile Mthembu is joining us. And here are your voice notes. Doc, let's take a listen.
2: So, on my side, my partner and I have a one-year-old, eight-month baby. And we have not had sex in probably 8 months. 8 months, like since... Actually, since after the pregnancy, things have been up and down until I decided that, you know what, I'm not going to ask for it anymore. And surprisingly, she doesn't even approach me anymore. I mean, not anymore, but at all. Like, she doesn't make the first move to show that she wants something. So, yeah, I think it's now going to a point where the relationship is literally just finishing. We're just waiting for that moment. Because, yeah, last month I found someone that I can have sex with. And, yeah, my partner doesn't say anything. We just family gatherings, we're good. Everything else, we're good. But we're just not having sex. I don't understand what changed exactly. But something happened. Maybe she's not communicating. But, yeah. Unfortunately, it's too late now. So, from my side...
0: Doc, I'd like for you to take a moment to respond to that voice note. please?
1: Seems like the guy has given up already, but it's not a one-sided problem. He also did not talk about sex. He also did not initiate. I do not know if he initiated or he was rejected. But the biggest mistake is that after having a child, the body changes significantly, and there's a sudden shift in your body, and there's someone to take care of. There's a lot of changes that occur in your body. So it becomes intentional for most people to go back to being sexually active. And by being intentional, it doesn't only take the female part, it takes both parties. That's why we said it's important to have communication when it comes to sexuality. After having a child, you know that you have that 6 weeks that you have to wait. But even before the end of the 6 weeks, start talking about it. And there is non-penetrative sex while you are waiting for that 6 weeks. Because taking a long-term break with sex is a problem. With most people will drift away and they will struggle to get back together after that.
0: Yeah, I'm broken at the fact that he's found another sexual partner.
1: That's the sad part.
0: Okay, next voice note.
3: Hello, Metro family. Hello, Kudzu. With this interesting topic, all I'd say is this. Ne? Never treat sex as if it's an activity. See it as an art or as daily bread. I mean, it's cooling a papa num dog. Have you ever seen me being tired of a papa?
0: No.
3: Am I tired of a dog? No. Because
0: no.
3: If I know it's necessary, I need it. And I know that it works and it does what it's supposed to do. So, piece of advice, Jay, don't treat it as an activity. The minute you start treating it as an activity, it becomes just that. It becomes a task. So, treat it as something that's essential. That's something that you need to survive. Thank you.
0: Thank you. Wow.
1: Logged it.
4: Hi,
1: Brilliant.
4: Yeah, today's topic is home. To answer your question, yes. Training for a baby has brought us more closer together. Me and my husband has been trying to have a baby since last year, January. We conceived this year in June.
0: Yay.
4: Unfortunately, I lost the pregnancy last month. But yeah, we've been good. We've been in a good space, happy. Even now, we're trying to support each other. It has brought us more closer, if I can put it that way.
0: Thank you so much, sis, for sharing that with us. Here we are celebrating you no matter what, you know, and the fact that you're coming back to say, my partner's good, we're good, you know, it's made us even closer. And I really appreciate you sharing that with us. Doc, anything in closing that you'd like to say after hearing the voice notes?
1: With this voice note, the most encouraging thing is that people who discuss sexuality and who are comfortable with their sexuality tend to be able to survive a lot of things. You can see that they struggled with conceiving, then when the child came and they lost the child, but they could still hold on together because they can communicate. And sex is one of the hardest things for couples to talk about. So if you have won that part, if you can discuss sexuality, your chances of being able to overcome other obstacles are way higher.
0: I moved today.
1: Doc,
0: we truly appreciate you. Certified sex therapist, Dr. Thabile Mthembu, thank you so much for helping us just break down this conversation for the person that needed it. Even if it was for somebody that was just sitting back to listen to take down notes. Doc, if somebody would like to reach out to you, where can we find you?
1: I am on all social media platforms as the Blue Clinic, but our offices are in Umhlanga and in Midrand, but they are on our social media platforms.
0: Thank you so much. That's the Blue Clinic. Please do follow. It's Dr. Thabile Mthembu. Thank you so much, Doc. We appreciate you.
1: Thank you. Bye.
0: Bye. 41 after 11 o'clock. Thank you, my breakers.
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0: Metro FM is 40. We know this. We're on the fourth floor, baby. And listen, we are not celebrating Njenje. Nah, it's 40 days of giveaways. And all I need you to do is keep those ears open for this sound. Love this sound. Ah, that could be the sound standing between you and a prize. When you hear it, call us. Don't even hesitate. When you hear it, call us. We'll take down your details. And if we randomly call you back, please don't panic. Don't say hello. Just give us the magic phrase. 40 years, the sound of us. Get it right, you could win a prize courtesy of Honor. Stay ready, no matter what. And I mean stay ready. It could happen anytime on any show. Hey, that's how we move, unpredictable. Because you never know when that sound is coming and you could win a prize. Metro FM, it's where you want to be, the sound of us. Let's throw it back.

Salamina and Vanessa, I feel you. Yes, this is Saying Wars of Friday. It's here. And I know you love it when we throw it back. We got you. It's a throwback Thursday. We don't want to leave you thirsty on a thirsty Thursday. Let's fill you up. Let me give you Tula, the remix, Tula the song, Banda Banda, Zoe Mudija. Hey. Shout out to Best Mornings. Dropping this one. Ish. The weekend's almost here.

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2: Ish. I love my hometown, but for too long now, I look around and think we deserve better than this. The water goes off for days. The streets are falling apart. And things never get fixed. Look, I'm not asking for anything fancy. I just want basics to work. And I know they can work because I've seen it where the Democratic Alliance is in charge. I want our town to work for all. So in this election, I'm voting DA.
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5: Yo, I know my break, it's time. It's time to say goodbye. I'm so hungry. Oh my gosh. Like, I'm craving a kota. I just need eggs. I don't know why I'm craving an egg. Like, give me a Dagwood burger, kota, something. Maybe it's just me, now. We're hungry. Let's go have lunch. Let's meet up on the midday link up. Proverb is on standby. He's looking good, by the way. No, this is one man that dresses for work. In fact, he doesn't dress for work. He dresses for himself. We just honored to see the visuals. Thank you so much, Proverb Mal. And of course, LKG, that's a midday link up, 12 to 3. Let's do this again tomorrow on a Friday. Got a bit of a surprise for you tomorrow. Throwing it back. Why don't we? Feel good Friday. Lokobabudisa kurufamana manabadrele kurufamana kutso teledi. Given Baloi, the naked DJ. Somizi, Hopedi Dilokwe, Timbani, shout out to you. Digital taking care of all of us at Metro FM SA. Let's say goodbye now. And how we say it is, I from Benin. God bless you.
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1: It is 12 o'clock in your news this afternoon. Northwest prison escapee rearrested and probes into an alleged new drug at Gauteng schools. Good afternoon. Correctional Services National Commissioner Makgodi Tobakgale has announced that the prisoner who escaped from the Rooigrond Maximum Correctional Centre near Mahikeng in Northwest has been rearrested. Edward Madiba is serving a 20-year sentence for robbery, possession of a firearm and ammunition, kidnapping and parole violation. Tobakgale was briefing the media this morning.
2: This is a standing order in the Department of Correctional Services that when we have an escape, we ensure that within the first 72 hours, we apprehend. I want to also indicate that as per the work that we did when we were in Rooigrond on Tuesday, we can confirm that this offender did not escape on his own.
1: The Gauteng Education Department says it's launched investigations at various schools in the province following the introduction of an alleged new drug. Learners refer to the drug as oil spice. The department says a sample of the drug has been taken by the SAPS to further investigate what it's made up of and how it's distributed. The City of Cape Town's law enforcement officers have seized over 1,400 units of abalone from a suspect in Muizenberg. Its street value is yet to be established. The city's traffic services spokesperson, Kevin Jacobs, says a suspect was arrested while illegally transporting the abalone yesterday.
3: The 27-year-old suspect from Delft was arrested for possession and transport of abalone without a permit. The matter was handed over to the South African Police and the Department of Fisheries, Forestry and the Environment for further investigation. The abalone and the suspect's vehicle, a red Hyundai i10, were booked in as exhibits.
1: And finally, U.S. Secretary of State Marco Rubio has hailed Washington's partnership with Ecuador, describing the country as the best ally in the region when it comes to fighting what he called terrorist groups. Rubio is in the capital, Quito, on the second leg of a tour to Trump-aligned South American nations.
4: Our elite forces are operating jointly, going after criminal groups, dismantling narco networks, and bringing people to justice that had never been brought to justice before. And I think it's important to point for a second that the groups we are taking on, these are terrorist organizations. These are not just criminal organizations. These are not just narco organizations. These are terrorist organizations. They have to be confronted and they have to be dismantled.
1: Your top story again this afternoon, Correctional Services National Commissioner Makgodi Tobakgale has announced that the prisoner who escaped from the Rooigrond Maximum Correctional Centre near Mahikeng in Northwest has been rearrested. For Metro FM News, I'm Melanie Bala, and welcome to the Midday Link-Up.
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0: 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You've laughed with us. You've celebrated with us. 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
0: Today, so here's to the past, here's to the present, and here's to whatever sound comes next. Metro FM, 40 years strong. The sound of us. It's where you want to be.

0: choosing this highly spiritual note to get into this afternoon's edition of the Midday Link Up Metro FM. This is Nomcebo Zikode, featuring Mthunzi on this one. It's called Telumoya. 12:08. Very good afternoon to you and welcome to this year, Thursday, 10th September, 2026 edition of the Midday Link Up. Massive thank you to the incredible Sizikutso Teledi. My name is Proverb. Melzin Bala's in the house. What's happening, Melzin?
1: I am super, my friend. How are you today?
0: I'm very good. Thank you so much. It's the eve and the end of the week. We are 5 to the weekend, are we?
1: We are indeed. I don't know, is it me or the weeks are going faster?
0: No, they are going so much faster. But I find that winter is generally where the year just kind of goes down a gear.
1: Yeah.
0: And then from here on out, the last quarter, it's like a sprint to the finish.
1: We're cruising in fifth.
0: We are cruising in fifth. Absolutely nothing wrong. Listen, we've got a great show coming your way. Everything from Laugh a Day. We've got What's in the Lunchbox. We'll be talking about, cell phone etiquette, so to speak. But as usual, we start with Laugh a Day, which is coming up next.
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0: quarter to the weekend. The weekend is just around the corner, peeping at you. We hope you've had a fantastic week so far. Very productive. If not, it's okay. We start again next week, Monday, isn't it? But you still have Friday to make up for everything. Any losses? Dust yourself off and pick up once again, right? Tom London is in Claire Dr. Rose with Imizo. Before that one, HBK live with Angina Valo on the midday link up of the Mighty Metro FM, LKG Proverb, and of course Melanie Valo. Feels so good to be back. I missed you guys. Technically, not really.
1: Oh.
0: Yeah, because I was tuning into the show the entire time for 4 hours.
2: Sending commentary the whole time.
0: Yes. No, all the way. For yes. 4 hours straight, I was listening to the conversation. Very interesting one yesterday. And I really enjoyed listening to the show.
2: Maybe, and I hope I'm not like putting you on the spot here, ne? Melz, because we didn't get to enjoy her perspective yesterday.
0: Yeah.
2: And because I know you were listening to it.
0: Sure.
2: Did you have any kind of views retrospectively that you'd like to maybe share about it?
0: Listen, I've always been, before I got married, I was one of those people who, I don't want to say I was anti or anti-marriage, but it wasn't a thing. Mm-hmm. And I am for people who don't want to get married, and I'm for people who want to get married. Mm. We all have different reasons. I mean, we all live completely different lives. You know your reasons why you wouldn't want to get married. For those that got married and don't want to do it again, and for those that got married and would love to do it again, it's all personal preference and based off personal experiences. It still doesn't make you any lesser. But my only issue is the gents that say no, they don't want to get married, and then you're going to be making babies everywhere. Hmm. See? No.
2: This is why we missed you. There's nothing like that motherly perspective. Just to kind of, you know what I mean? Put a bow on it so nicely.
0: Mm. For me, if you're not going to have children, then leave marriage alone. Mm. Wait, yes. Yeah.
2: Yeah.
0: You can leave marriage alone.
2: It's a part and parcel package.
0: No. And planting all the bunnies all over the country. Mm. No, please. No. Now we've got children who don't have access to their fathers. It just complicates things. So, listen, just live your life. Watch soccer. Do whatever you want to do. If you want to hop around like a bunny, go do your thing. Mm.
2: We need a feature called Mother's Word. Okay. Where you just kind of drop that final, do you know what I mean?
1: Some knowledge.
2: Motherly from your mom.
0: Fine, okay, we'll do it.
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4: Ish, I love my hometown, but for too long now, I look around and think we deserve better than this. 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And things never get fixed. 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I just want basics to work. And I know they can work because I've seen it where the Democratic Alliance is in charge. 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
1: LKG. Let's take it from the top. Proverb. Yeah. And Melbala.
0: Am I the only one that literally gets hot flushes every time I go through immigration?
9: No. Sure. That's the correct response.
0: Oh, is it?
9: Yes.
0: Okay.
9: Anxiety, hot flushes, nerves.
10: Manners.
0: Yeah,
9: yeah, everything
0: of course.
9: Comes
0: yeah,
9: to
0: yeah.
9: the fore.
0: Yeah, yeah, yeah, yeah, yeah. Now your tone all of a sudden, you know, you sound a bit more humble.
9: Oh,
0: until
9: absolutely.
0: You skip to the other side.
10: Check the bass out your voice.
9: No. Speak in a higher
11: yeah.
9: register.
11: Yeah. Good day. Here's my passport.
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1: 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Metro FM. It's where you want to be.
0: Yes, and as you mentioned, we've got a fantastic show lined up. Standard procedure. That's what we do, based between 12 and 3. And we kickstart the show with the laugh a day.
2: We do. It's a must. It's necessary. It's compulsory.
0: Yeah.
2: So one thing I love about humor and perhaps mm-hmm. comedians and just people who see the humorous side of life
0: yeah.
2: is that, you know, they can find the funny
0: yeah.
2: in even serious and, dare I say, morbid situations,
0: mm.
2: right? So comedian Rory Scovel yeah. is talking about if his wife should die.
0: Oh. Yeah.
2: Mm.
0: Let's hear it.
1: Kickstart your day with a good laugh. Yeah. It's a laugh a day on the Midday Link Up.
13: If my wife died, it would obviously be emotionally shattering. It would also be very difficult because mm. anything that's happened in my home successfully is because my wife basically did it. If my wife died, we would be lost.
0: Mm.
13: There'd be a lot of mornings I'd be looking at my kid like, hey, I just want you to know that I miss mom too. But come on, where do you go to school? Where is it? Any food allergies I should know about? Or are you strong like me, like Papa?
0: Mm.
13: Also, now that mom's gone, I want you to call me Papa. And I want to hear those peas pop.
14: What?
13: And I want to hear them in front of your friends. I don't think you understand. We are I probably
0: hey?
13: Got to put the dog down because I can't handle that right now. I don't even know where the spatulas are because they're not where I would have kept them. They're not where I would have kept them. Pancakes are done. You lost more than your mom, sweetheart. You lost your dog and you lost pancakes.
1: Kickstart your day with a good laugh. It's a laugh a day on the Midday Link Up.
0: Is that true?
2: No, one thing I'll definitely admit is
0: yeah.
2: if anybody knows how to run a home, maintain a home, or make a house a home, it's definitely the women. So I
0: yeah.
2: fully get it.
0: You know, I've always thought that I'm not that I don't know how to run a home, but because I spend so much of my time away from home because of work,
2: yeah.
0: you know, that sometimes I feel like, you know, my husband doesn't really need me. Until, until the day that I'm actually gone for like 2-3 days, then is... I need bread.
2: Yeah. Where do we keep it?
0: Where do we keep it?
2: Do
0: is
2: we
0: there
2: keep
0: bread?
2: It? Yeah.
0: Then I say, no, it's finished. Okay.
2: Am I allergic to it?
0: So who can you send to get the bread? And I'm like, oh my gosh.
14: Like,
0: no.
2: That time you were in Australia.
0: Exactly. We spoke about this song a couple of weeks ago on This Week in Music, Jay Something. It's the remix, Bring On The Night. Yo! Hello, Zelda.
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1: In your news this afternoon, Northwest Police have welcomed the rearrest of 38-year-old escapee Edward Madiba, and mining activity has contracted for a third consecutive month in July on a year-on-year basis. I'll bring you details on these stories at 1.
2: What you want?
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1: Sleep. Yeah, y'all. Yeah. Yeah. Yeah, yeah, yeah, yeah. Yeah, yeah.

0: beautiful sounds of Thanda Zogatsha with Gogo. I saw his interview on Sabi and Candy show.
1: Yes.
0: Yeah. So great.
1: So touching.
0: Such a great guy. Besides the fact that he's so super talented. But he's such a great guy, honestly. 12:40, the midday link up on the Mighty Metro FM. We've got What's in the Lunchbox a bit later on. It's a Thursday throwback hour, courtesy of the one and only, of course, TD. Looking forward to that as we set the tone for the weekend. But for now, wat gaan aan in die Kaapstad?
2: Excel for yourself. What's coming up is the Global Taste Festival, which is coming to South Africa for the first time with Taste of Cape Town. And it's bringing some of the country's best chefs, restaurants, and food experiences together, all in one place.
0: Are we going? I mean, that's what we can do. Grab a bite.
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7: Do you ever find yourself driving in your car and you realize that this whole time you've been talking to yourself, having a full conversation, deliberating, discussing, debating, disagreeing?
8: Oh, yes, I excel in this. And my kids also do it. And for them, I've seen that it helps them to process things and problem solve.
9: I normally talk to myself. It's normal. Like, for me, it's really normal. It's nothing to write home about. It's something that I do to calm myself down, sometimes to hype myself up because I don't have a hype girl or hype man.
7: Do you ever find that the opposing or the different sides of voices have different, you know, persona, accents, sometimes even different languages at all? For some reason, I go to my default settings.
8: Okay.
7: Then that Kimberly comes out.
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7: 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Yeah. So the part of me will be like...
8: Okay.
5: But consider the various, you know, aspects and the views.
8: Yes.
7: That are coming through. Surely one shouldn't. And then... And then I'm like, okay.
5: 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Won't stop. 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It's where you want to be.
10: Yeah.

0: It is Slow Man Music with Umthwalo. Still to come, the Slow Lounge, it awaits you. As we mentioned earlier on, all roads lead to the Global Taste Festival, which is coming to Mzansi for the very first time with Taste of Cape Town. And in studio right now, we've got Bonke Shipalane and Group CEO of the Allure Group SA. Good afternoon, Bonke, and welcome to the Midday Link.
1: Good afternoon and happy birthday, Metro.
2: Thank you so much. There you go. Now, so this is indeed a very exciting property indeed. It is the Global Taste Festival, which is coming to South Africa for the very first time. So this, in actual fact, is the inaugural with the Taste of Cape Town. Can you tell us a little bit about the festival and what inspired, you know, you to bring it to Cape Town?
1: Currently, the festival is hosted in about 11 countries around the world.
2: Right.
1: You have to apply, you have to jump quite a number of hurdles and prove that your country is capable of hosting this particular festival.
2: For sure.
1: We're very fortunate that we have Cape Town. If you check the best restaurant in the continent, are from Western Cape.
2: There you go.
1: They're also the best internationally. So we decided to bring it to Cape Town. For us, we are not trying to do something new. We're trying to highlight the best of what we already have in this country.
2: Not to mention, wasn't Cape Town recently voted prettiest city in the world or something like that?
0: Was.
2: Yep. So there you go.
0: Makes sense. Now, Bonke, I want to know, you know, the partnership with, of course, SABC as a broadcaster, why was it important for us to have this partnership?
1: For us, when we planned the festival, we planned it for the people, South Africans, by the people, South Africans, serving the people. And there's no other platform that can support that particular positioning. This particular brand, SABC, I mean, I'm from Kwankowa, Limpopo. I always say that I got exposed to the world through SABC. I found out what Hollywood was, found out what Kabeja was, found out what India was, staying in Kwankowa. And that was because of the blessing of SABC. And we strongly believe that this particular platform will highlight the best of the culinary space, highlight what Cape Town can offer, and make sure that that kid in Malamulele understand that there's a value chain in this space. You can make money and you can also enjoy the food.
3: Who is the festival for? I mean, you just said for the people, by the people, but is it a family-friendly event? Is it more, you know, kind of people who are really into their food or, you know, haute cuisine? Tell us a bit about who the festival is for.
1: As the Allure Group, our plan is to start hosting day events. Day events targeting young people who just want to go and have fun and come back home early. Day events targeting people who are much older who want to go home and sleep early.
2: The fact that you pointed this way when you said people that are much older.
0: So
2: if it weren't true, I'd be upset.
1: So this festival is for any person who wants to experience food. We're going to bring the best of Cape Town food festival or food restaurants. The restaurants that you struggle to book into, that take you 3 months to get into, will be in one line. You will not experience all of them at one go. That's one. Number two, kids under 12 are allowed to come in for free, which says that as a family, you can come with your friends, you can come with your daughter, with your son. So it's open to any person who wants to experience a lifestyle. The positioning is a feed every sense, simply meaning that when you leave the festival, your palate, your eyesight, your ears, everything will have been fed. So it's not only about food. There will be other experiences that are for you and for your kids.
2: Well, just as well, because my next question was going to be what one can expect. But it sounds to me like a full-on immersive culinary, but also, you know, experiential kind of event. But maybe just dig a little deeper into what one can expect all in all.
1: So there are quite a number of elements that one can work on too. Number one, there's what we call a chef school. So you pay the entry fee. You can also pay extra to learn how to be a chef on that day. So there will be well-established chefs who are going to teach you how to cook. That's one. Number two, we have also got exhibitors who are going to come on board. We've given about 10 free spaces to Cape Town based small businesses who are going to come and showcase the up and coming products. That is two. Number three, whatever these main chefs are going to cook, you can't find it anywhere else. So they're not going to duplicate their menu. They're going to create something new for that particular day. So whatever you enjoy on Saturday and Sunday, Monday, you have to memorize or check your phone because we always take pictures.
2: Or bring a scarf team because you may not get it again.
1: And last but not least, I mean, with SABC as a partner, we're going to have a stage there. Music won't be the forefront of the activity. So from 6 o'clock onwards, then we'll start pumping. But during the day, The stage will be there where chefs are going to come and engage, talk with you. And last point, we have the best MMC and wines that are going to be present, showcasing, teaching you. So when you leave there, you won't only know about the alcohol percentage. You'll know what actually is in that bottle.
0: This sounds like so much fun, man.
3: Right?
0: I can't wait for you to invite us as the Midday Link Up, because rumor has it that we will be there since we love food and we have a feature called Grab a Bite. Bonke, it's only right that you do the right thing.
1: Yeah. Invite sent. Just check your emails. In gen.
0: And finally, is this just the beginning? Can we expect Taste of Taste of Cape Town to be the first of many taste festivals in South Africa?
1: Our ambition is to make this a calendar event. I want to make sure that each and every year, end of November, when you hear an ad on Metro FM promoting taste, just close off your laptop, because December is around the corner. That is that is one. Mm. Number two, we strongly believe that in the next few years, this will be the biggest festival, culinary festival in the continent. Currently in London, they attract 55,000 people.
0: Sure.
1: In Sao Paulo, they attract 78,000 people. Mm. In Paris, about 33,000. We're only doing 12,000 this time because we're starting. Mm. So we hope that by 2028, this will be a calendar festival that each and every person who wants to experience the greatest food in the world will come and join us.
0: Where do we get tickets? Where do we get more details with regards to this event?
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0: Yeah.
1: And then you can either buy for Saturday or Sunday. Whatever ticket you buy lasts you the entire day.
0: Oh, that's fantastic. Yeah.
2: Mr. Bonke, thank you so much. And we wish you all the very best of luck, you and your team. This being the premiere, the inaugural, the debut, may it be the first of many. May it only snowball and get bigger as the years go. And thank you for telling us all about it. And we'll keep refreshing our emails.
1: Please. Thank you. Good luck. I mean, God bless you.
0: Oh, my gosh. Because I just checked now. I'm like, oh, there's still nothing. Hey,
2: not yet.
1: You missed. I said you must check your email in Jen.
0: In November.
2: Duh. You think you know a guy. You think you know a guy.
0: Even though
2: but you know what?
0: 2 minutes ago.
2: Let's let this first one slide. Ne? But from here on out, plus you mentioned there's a stage.
1: Yeah.
2: You're talking to stage people.
0: I mean, really. You know, I'll do anything just to be there. I'll do anything. Okay.
1: No,
0: we'll know with regards to the pricing for the VIP area in a couple of weeks, right?
1: Okay. Next week, we're actually launching the list of chefs that are going to be present, the list of wines and MMCs. So from next week, we're actually now giving you day-to-day details of what you're going to experience there, and then the VIP ticket are going to come out.
0: Stunning. Oh, wonderful. Sorry, friends.
2: Thank you, Mr. Bonke.
0: I have to buy the VIP tickets. All the best.
3: I'm not buying for all of us.
0: No.
3: Oh, you think you know a girl?
2: You think you know a girl?
0: Call me Bonke Light.

0: Major League with Georgia Smith on this one. Come with me. A big thank you to our host this afternoon, guest, pardon me. And that's Butbonke, talking all things food.
1: Sounds good. Hey?
0: Sounds really good. And I mean, I can't wait to buy those VIP tickets for myself. We're not in this thing together.
1: Really?
0: I'm so sorry, friends. Sure. Putting my foot down. Why are you looking at me like that, bro?
2: Because it just gets more and more divisive. You know, you think it was a joke at first. Do you know what I'm saying? But once we're past the humor part of it, you're going to now come to your senses.
0: Okay, I'll buy you the general.
2: Okay, I'll take general, Mel.
0: That's fine, eh?
1: I'll take general.
0: Yeah. It's better than nothing.
2: You do general and flights. Ah, we're done.
0: Flights? I don't think so. I guess you are staying.
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1: It is 1 o'clock in your news this afternoon. High tensions erupt at Durban anti-migrant protest and Northwest Police hail escapees rearrest. Good afternoon. Tensions are high in Durban, where scores of protesters have gathered at the King Dinizulu Park for a demonstration against undocumented immigration. The protesters are expected to march to the Home Affairs Refugee Reception Centre, where refugees have been camping for several months. Police have been deployed heavily in the area, with part of Che Guevara Road cordoned off following last week's violent confrontation between the two groups. Northwest Police have welcomed the rearrest of 38-year-old escapee Edward Madiba. Madiba escaped from the Roy Grond Maximum Correctional Centre near Mahikeng on Sunday. He was rearrested in Brits outside Rustenburg yesterday after police received information regarding his movements in the Brits area. Madiba is serving a 20-year sentence for robbery with aggravating circumstances, possession of a firearm and ammunition, kidnapping and parole violation. Provincial Police spokesperson Adele Myberg.
4: The escapee had been seen in the vicinity of Lugonyane village. A coordinated search operation was activated. Further intelligence received indicated that Madiba was moving between the Brits and Damansville areas. The information was promptly followed up, resulting in the escapee being located and arrested at a licensed liquor restaurant in Brits.
1: The Gauteng Education Department says many problems in schools reflect social ills found in communities and is urging them to do more. The department has been embarking on search and seizure operations across schools in the province. 23 schools have been searched so far following an increase in substance abuse, gangsterism and possession of dangerous weapons within schools across the province. The department spokesperson Onwabile Lubelwane.
5: Emmy Sumaile had undergone an outreach program entitled It Takes a Village to Raise a Child, because the kind of problems we find in the schools are depicting a spillover in terms of social ills which you find in our communities. And this includes getting learners who come to school with alcohol, dangerous weapons, who come to school with bullets mixed with multi.
1: And finally, mining activity has contracted for a third consecutive month in July on a year-on-year basis. Stats SA data shows that mining production fell 7.5% in July compared to a negative 4.3% in June. Stats SA principal survey statistician Jean-Pierre Tablanche.
6: Platinum group metals, coal and iron ore were the most significant negative contributors. Platinum group metals declined by 13.5%, pulling overall growth down by 3.2 percentage points. Diamonds, nickel, gold and copper were also weaker. On the positive side, the production of chromium ore and manganese increased year on year.
1: Your top story again this afternoon. Tensions are high in Durban, where scores of protesters have gathered at King Dinizulu Park for a demonstration against undocumented immigration. For Metro FM News, I'm Melanie Bala.
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7: Pleasure is turning 40. 40 years deep, and we're still moving. 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
3: Still discovering. Still championing. Still breaking new sounds. Still celebrating.
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3: 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Here's to everything we've been and everything we're about to become. 40 years of Metro FM. 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Welcome to the Slow Lounge.
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0: If you are nervous about that call you got today, you're going for an interview, job interview, if you're going through a really, really tough time, maybe perhaps you're uncertain about a decision you're about to make, a life-changing decision, just hold on, baby. I know that you're nervous. I swear everything will be okay, my love. It's Voice to Men with Just Hold On in the Midday Link Up 1309. It's LKG, your mother, your best friend. The only mother that matters. I dare catch you calling anybody else mother. We're going to have a problem.
1: Oh?
0: And that's a promise, yeah. And of course, your daddy, Dr. Verb, Nkuzumbane. If I catch you calling anybody else Nkuzumbane, we're going to have an even bigger problem. If I catch you calling anybody else Ultra Mel, Sugar Mama, Mamello.
1: Mm.
0: Oh, no.
1: It's on.
0: Oh.
1: On site.
0: Now let's meet outside at the parking lot. Yeah. Yeah, I'm at the SABC. Mm.
2: You know.
0: Fight me.
2: The mother keeps saying, that's a promise. Can I be honest with you? It's feeling more like a threat. Are you also getting that sense?
3: A little bit of a little aggression.
0: I don't want to say threats. You know, I don't want to say threat on air, but it's a promise.

0: What's your stance on voice notes? I know sending them is generally considered convenient. Receiving them can be annoying, especially if it's a thesis and a dissertation and an encyclopedia. Mm-hmm. And you're like, vrachtig, Mel, what could it possibly be?
1: Yeah.
0: Do you know what I mean? Mm. So, yeah, what's your stance on it? I want to start with you, please.
2: Specifically.
1: Why does it feel like an attack?
0: No, because I know you're very fond of these. Have you ever sent LKG a joke? And then she'll even send you a voice note to show you how much she loved the joke in
1: by
0: laughter.
1: Laughing.
0: Then you like wonder, was this the first take? What if you discover it didn't record? Do you... okay. Then you're like, hey, it didn't record. Okay, one, two, and...
1: Go away.
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6: It's where you want to be.
1: You know, I find it easier to send a voice note, especially if maybe what I'm about to tell you is complicated or it was more spontaneous, you know. And I actually speak faster than I write. Wow. Faster.
2: Yeah.
1: I'm a bit more slow when it comes to texting. But sending a voice note, of course. I get paid to talk. We get paid to talk. So we naturally do this. This is what we do best.
0: Tell me, do you find also that maybe sending a voice note helps you express the message a little bit
1: so
0: better?
1: Much,
0: so in other
1: yes.
0: words, you know what I mean? Like you could mean something a lot calmer.
1: Yeah.
0: But because you're using like exclamations, question marks and whatever, it's coming off aggressive. Mm.
1: Exactly.
0: And so you send it in a voice note to soften it. Of course, the opposite also true, where you're reading this a little bit calmly.
2: When in actual fact,
0: I'm trying to let you know where... exactly to get off.
1: It is that for me. Yeah, I just find it so much easier, and you know, I express myself a little better. It's got to do with broadcasting also. This is what we do for a living.
0: Sure.
1: So typing, I take a bit longer, and sometimes I might come off aggressive when it's not the intention. So I want you to hear me and hear my tone.
2: Tone is important.
0: And yourself, Mazen, what's your stance on voice notes?
2: I generally don't send voice notes. Generally, like unless I am driving and I have to kind of maybe get a message to somebody.
0: I feel, which even that is wrong.
2: Like
0: you're pressed to send it now.
2: Yeah, I shouldn't be using the phone at all while I drive, but then I'd rather send a voice note versus a text. So generally don't really do it. I receive a lot of them. And I don't mind. I suppose it is that thing of depends where you are. So if you're here in studio and someone sends me a voice note, then it's a bit like, because now I need to leave the studio to go listen to it.
0: Ah,
2: you know what I mean?
0: I get
2: it depends
0: you.
2: On where you are. If you're in the supermarket now, you're trying to... I don't mind them. I don't mind them.
0: When I started working here, LKG
1: sent
0: a voice note, which was clearly and evidently not meant for me.
2: Oh.
0: So I had zero context. And it was something about... Hey guys, if you can just pack 2 red bras for me, put them in a packet and send them to the and whatever, and an Uber driver worker. And I was like,
1: what?
2: Okay.
0: Because I had just started. This was the Tuesday.
2: Right.
0: Do you understand what I'm saying? And I was like, do you ignore? Do I like? Do I have?
1: No!
0: Like, what's the? correct
1: response. Did you reply?
0: Response. No, the next day I came to

0: ask you.
1: Yeah.
0: I'm like, you know, I couldn't find those bras for the rest.
1: I do that a
0: True
1: lot.
0: Story.
1: Ah, I do that a lot. All right, we want to hear from you. 060-552-7303 in case you missed our question this afternoon.
0: So we're asking, we're talking about the sending voice notes. What's your stance on them? Do you subscribe to the etiquette? Do you send ones that are too long? Do you consider where the person is? Do you enjoy receiving them? Do you prefer to send them? What's your position?
2: The Slow Lounge.

0: It is Twista with Faith Evans. With Hope.
1: I know it ain't easy, but that's okay, cause we hopeful.
0: You have to remain hopeful, my love. 1320, the midday, link up with the mighty Metro FM. We're talking voice notes. Oh, my favorite thing. And I love hearing your voice notes, by the way. So send them to us, 060-552-7303.
2: Can I tell you, man, no. I never send a voice note. One.
0: Yeah.
2: I feel like I'm like performing.
0: Oh. Really?
2: I'm acting. You know, no. there are people who know how to just be conversation and normal.
0: Yeah.
2: So for me, I can't get the normal right. So yeah. It either sounds like I'm over... You know what I mean?
0: Like you're doing over a voiceover.
2: Yes, I'm just. Well, our team, due to the various.
0: But why also?
2: Especially
0: are you
2: when. Or, you understand? Like, I can't, like, get to. No, shame to me, it is. Yeah, like just the normal. I don't know.
0: Really?
2: I don't know how to. As soon as I put it on,
0: yeah.
2: I want to just get into, you know, like I'm giving lotto numbers. I don't know.
0: Yeah. You know, it's funny with me. If I'm having a formal conversation,
2: yeah.
0: Then I would rather text.
3: Oh.
0: But if it's something light, yes. If it's something light, proverb. My bra. I can't type that. No.
2: You see, now I don't know how to do that. Do you get what I'm saying? Like, I don't know how to switch.
0: Too much.
2: I don't know how to not be on, I guess. As soon as I put it on, I'm very now aware of my grammar.
0: Yeah.
2: The sentence structure, the adjectives have to be in the right place.
0: Mm-hmm. I am more aware of my grammar when I'm texting.
2: Yeah.
0: Especially if it's something that's very light-hearted or something that is funny.
3: Then
0: I want to check my spelling. Then it becomes unnatural. Some things must just happen just like that.
2: So tell me, do you play it back to yourself and then send it like to approve?
0: No, I don't. No. I just send. That's
2: I have... Listen, in my draft...
0: Now that's performative.
2: In my draft...
0: Yeah.
2: I'll have 30 before I've sent the final one. Because I'm just like... It was too basic, like lightning. And then, then I'm like,
3: as the kids say, don't deep it.
0: Exactly.
3: You're overthinking it.
0: Just, you know, do it naturally, like you're having a conversation right now, you know? Let's see your voice notes.
4: Afternoon, me, JT.
0: Hello, sweetheart.
4: Those names we won't call anyone.
0: Yeah.
4: Because we don't want to get in trouble. about the voice note.
0: Yeah.
4: The voice note, I don't mind it. But if it's 1 minute, I guys know. Can't are you singing?
0: Only.
4: Just say straight to the point, it's fine. Then we apply and stuff like this. Me after 5 hours, I delete because you can use it somewhere else, especially when we scanner. Ne? Yes.
5: Oh. Good day, Mr. Link Up team.
2: Good day.
5: I hardly send voice note and I only send it if, like, the reply it's needed urgently and I'm unable to text. I like texting. So the reason is because my voice sounds, sometimes it sounds somehow on voice note. So, that's the reason why I hardly send voice note. It's excellent listening from Pretoria.
2: Nice one, excellent.
0: Thank you, family.
6: Good day, Mete Link Up to you. I don't necessarily like sending voice notes. If you could see how many times I deleted other voice notes before sending this one, you will laugh.
2: You see?
6: But also, I don't like people that don't know how to write properly to send me typed messages. I prefer them to send me voice notes.
0: Yes.
6: So that is my take. Anonymous from Anonymousville.
7: Link up. Personally, me, guys, I don't like voice notes, you know. Even if, like, when I'm in a relationship, I'm dating someone, I would prefer us to text. See, texting or calling, voice notes, I know voice notes get, like, the message clear, but then I prefer text than voice notes. Thank you.
0: Thank you, family. Keep those voice notes coming through 060-552-7303. And you know what else I'm avoiding with the regards to the second last voice note? It is exactly that. You have someone typing WYD. And I'm like, what is this now? What are we saying? So you'd rather have them just send the voice note?
8: Yeah. Oh. What does WYD stand for again? What you doing? Doing? Yeah. No.
2: And then also, if you get a voice note, are you not obligated to respond with the voice note?
8: No, absolutely not.
0: No, you can text.
8: Oh, you know, you don't. I mean, how many voice notes do I send you and you text me back?
2: But
8: even Mal.
2: I tried, though. I want you to know. Like, you know, I'll try and I'll play it back. I'm like, why do I have an accent all of a sudden? I'm like, yeah, you guys are just... And I'm just like, no, don't.
8: No, yeah. You overthinking it. Wow. That's the problem.
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0: beautiful sounds, right? Don't worry. This is how we celebrate 40 years of Metro FM. By the way, sounds like these. You know, if you want to hear more music like this, tune into the Love Movement every single Sunday with Wilson Binkosi, Pom Tikhaga, Sintem. Who else am I leaving out? Oh my gosh, Mcezy. Oh, my favorite. Love you, Mcezy. And that's between 9 all the way till 6 o'clock in the evening. And of course, Lulu Cafe then takes over with some acid jazz. Glenn Lewis with Fall Again. For now, the headlines with Melanie.
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2: In your news this afternoon, tensions are high in Durban, where scores of protesters have gathered at King Dinizulu Park for a demonstration against undocumented immigration. And the Mbendle local municipality has been given 48 hours by KZN Kokta MEC, Reverend Thulasizwe Buthelezi, to pay outstanding salaries owed to its employees. I'll bring you details on these and other stories at 2.
1: It's the Slow Lounge on the Midday Link Up.

0: It is a massive with Lily Zela on the Midday Link Up. Still to come, we've got Match the Theme Song, the final hour of the show. And for now, we're asking you about voice notes. Do you like sending voice notes? Do you enjoy receiving voice notes? Or are you one of those people that's like, you know what? Actually, khalas, no, kaput, stop. Why are you sending me a voice note? But also, a voice note should not be 12 minutes long, friend. No. Then that is a podcast. Why are you sending voice notes that 12 minutes? I mean, I love them, but no, I'm definitely not listening to that. Nah.
1: Can I make a confession? And it's probably not the one I should say out loud.
0: Yeah.
1: I don't think I've ever heard a voice note till the end.
0: Excuse me?
1: I'll wait to get the gist, man.
0: So my voice notes, you don't listen to them all the way till the end? My effort,
1: you know what I mean? If
0: my time.
1: If I hear what you're talking about in the first, say, first couple of.
0: You're stuttering.
1: Then
0: yeah.
1: I feel like I get it. Guys, summarize, man. Yeah, I get it. Because now you just belaboring the point and you really just explaining further and further and further.
0: All my hard work. No, but you know my voice notes are very punchy, straight to the
1: no,
0: point.
1: No, okay. Yours definitely are.
0: Yeah.
1: So I'm saying, can the general rule is,
0: yeah,
1: open with the point, because it's not likely that I'm going to go through the whole lot.
0: What if the most important message is actually at the end? Or maybe the flip of that conversation is at the end. You know where I send your voice note, you know, bro, I want us to go to Australia next month or this month. And
1: then I feel like I get it.
0: But at the end, I'm like, but you're going to have to buy your own ticket. Now
1: no,
0: you've missed
1: right.
0: that.
1: No, you see.
0: You know what I'm saying? Yeah. Let's hear your voice notes.
2: Hello, family. One thing about me and my friends, we will send voice notes.
0: Yeah.
2: 5 minutes long, 6 minutes, 8 minutes long. Yeah.
0: Oh, no,
2: but
0: no,
2: I just
0: no,
2: prefer, if I get voice notes that are like that long, I prefer when I get into the car, put on my Bluetooth, and then I listen to them as I'm driving so that I don't feel like, you know, I want to do anything else.
0: Yes.
2: So, yeah. And then I'll probably respond maybe when I get to my destination or whatever. And yeah, so I honestly do not mind voice notes, and I send voice notes.
3: Hey, Midday Link Up, afternoon, guys. Yeah. For me, I don't mind if someone send a voice note. I'm okay with voice note. Because sometimes when you send that message, maybe she's texting you back. You're not sure that this is really that someone you're talking with, or is it someone else? So it's fine for me if someone can send a voice note so that I can hear her voice or his voice. So, yeah, that's it. Yeah, it's Mishi here all the way in Mpumalanga. Peace.
0: Thank you.
4: Hi, the Link Up team.
0: Hello, sweetheart.
4: Mel,
0: hi.
4: Mother.
0: Hi, baby.
4: And you, pro.
1: Hi.
4: Ah, guys. Hey, the voice note is in 30 Korean.
0: Yeah.
4: Hey, you find someone saying, hi, how are you?
0: And oh, no.
4: He's like, I'm fine.
0: No.
4: He's answering himself. Ah, guys. Voice note must be short. And stop making a story.
0: Sure.
4: Love you guys.
0: Love you.
5: Hey, good day, team.
0: Hello, love.
5: Kiveli.
0: Sure, baby.
5: Hey, Mina, my wife, she's very good. She can act on that voice note before she sends. She really can do the voice note. I mean, I can't. I prefer writing.
0: Nah. You know who sends the best voice notes?
1: Who's that?
0: The guys from the hood.
1: Oh.
0: The most entertaining voice notes. Except LKG. Fede fede. Wabona jumpasi nereko mara fede fede. Federe wena ufitara. Oh my gosh. I love getting voice notes from the guys from the hood.
1: So it's just,
0: I love it.
1: Laden with slang, but can you follow the story?
0: No, I do. I'm from the hood. You know me.
1: Do you know what L jerks my chain a little bit?
0: Yeah.
1: If I'm being very honest with you.
0: Okay.
1: If it sounds like you didn't think it through, your thought, your message, and you're thinking about it as you are telling me. So in other words, I can't cloop, and then I hear,
0: that's me, friend.
1: Yesterday when we
0: but
1: were
0: it's
1: at
0: natural.
1: But my point is, if you're going to send a voice note, put your bullet points down.
6: No.
7: And work your
1: have
7: way
1: your
7: through
1: structure.
7: Them.
6: Not everything
1: and
6: has
1: deliver
6: to
1: deliver it.
6: Babe, oh. This for me then it takes away from it being natural.
7: The authenticity.
6: Authenticity of it. No. Yeah, but and now, I do that a lot. You know, I'll be like, to me, quick one. Oh my gosh, who's that? Why? Then I drop. Mm. Yeah, sorry, I got a bit distracted. Mm. Listen, I need this from you, but don't look. And you know I send voice notes like that.
1: That will drive me.
7: Oh, well, yeah, no, I get you. You know what's the other thing as well? Yeah. When someone's busy with something when they're sending the voice
6: note. That's me.
7: So they're like, hey, listen, about Thursday, can I get 95 unleaded, make it 800 rand?
6: Oh,
7: can
6: that
7: you
6: is
7: also
6: totally
7: check the
6: mean.
7: Tires and the water and the oil?
6: That
7: and,
6: is totally
7: yeah. So
6: mean.
7: Like I was saying, was about Thursday, and you're like,
6: yes,
7: oh,
6: that is right. Totally, because it's convenient. Maybe I'm not going to be able to tell you about this thing before I forget. So let me send you the voice note right now while I'm still getting my gas or while I'm cooking.
7: Hmm.
6: You know, because I'm busy.
1: But now it's 12 minutes, and what does your unleaded full tank have to do with me?
6: I get it, you
1: do
6: know.
1: Do you understand what I'm saying? Like, now I'm involved, and I'm invested.
6: I know, because I'm creating an ambience. So
1: no,
6: that
1: I'm like,
6: you know,
1: and what did they say? How much is it going to be? You understand? Like, yes.
6: Your problem is that to rata di
1: ta. Don't forget to check your tire pressure also while you're there. You understand?
6: Focus on the subject. You know what I'm bringing to the table at that moment. Yes.
1: And is there like an edit option so you can just clean up
6: with
1: the as and just so that it can be clean, clear?
7: That's why that's why you play it on two times the speed.
6: Oh yeah, there you go.
7: Yeah,
6: you can do that.
7: Yeah.
6: So let me tell you, please bring this and then bring this. Oh, Dolce and Gabbana. So apparently Zintle, DJ Zintle says I send voice notes like that. Because I'll send her a voice note. Listen, Chomi, so this is an idea that I have. Dolce, stop it.
1: Yeah.
6: No, what? Dolce said stop it. And she just goes, oh my God, can you just send me a voice note when you're not shouting at your dogs in the background?
1: So you must play everything at fast forward.
7: Yeah,
6: yeah.
7: That's pretty much it.
6: There you go.
8: Don't touch that dial.
9: I said what I said.
8: It's now a different playing field. Metro FM. It's where you want to be.

0: stove. You know, T Deep does the things, man. Quarter to the weekend, fake Friday, as we call it here. 13:51, we are talking voice notes, and I feel like I'm being roasted because some of my friends have, you know, sent me my own voice notes back.
1: Oh. Can we listen to one?
0: No.
1: No, I mean, obviously, nothing that's like, you know, hectic, but no. Just. Okay.
2: I got you, Mel.
1: Yeah. I'm gonna pull it up. Oh,
0: don't do that to me. Let's hear your voice notes.
3: Hi, guys.
0: Hello, fam.
3: My name is Neville. I'm a new listener.
0: Welcome.
3: Yeah, voice notes are actually, for me, I like them.
0: Yeah.
3: Because for the fact being that, you know, sometimes if the person passes on or the person is sick,
0: right.
3: And in memory, man, right. It would be nice to listen to their voice notes, to hear their voices, and, you know, it's a good memory. And also, yeah, you know, sometimes it's good to listen to the whole voice note because it could be a second part which is not part of the first one.
4: Ooh, guys, the Bayadi voice note can need it. There has to be proper voice note etiquette. Babang, they are yawning.
5: You see,
0: that's me.
4: During that message,
0: that's
4: they are
0: me.
4: Burping. Yeah. Okay, I understand the sneeze. It's just a whole lot. Who busy? Yo, I know.
6: Hi, team.
0: Hello,
6: I hope you guys are well. I have flu, guys. But you know what?
0: Oh, get better, homie.
6: The show goes on.
0: Yeah.
6: I mean, personally, I don't mind voice notes. Hey, but that voice note, yeah, 1 second. Ah, guys, just say hi.
0: Yes.
6: Why are you sending a voice note? They want a hi. Just say hi. Please. Thank you.
0: Thank you, family.
7: Yo, and one thing excited about clean. You heard on Romela voice note. Old hafuna. Mwah, mwah, mwah. Why is it a girl for me? Mavanaka go finally. Mwah, mwah. Jonah and Romela, you while at their 500,000 rand. Mwah, mwah. Yo, that one. Ay, ay, ay. It irritates me. It's not Romela voice note.
0: Yeah.
7: Long for why you are more. At a case, you are too. I don't need any manners. And Verb, you are such a comedian. Still.
0: Right.
7: Guys, love you.
0: Love you, baby. Mukoni Waruna. Thank you all for your voice notes. Yeah, just etiquette. Why are you sending voice notes while you're chewing? No.
2: Ish. And you know me, I love a good chair piece.
0: You love. No, yeah, we need, Mel, we need another word for it.
2: Okay.
0: Not love.
2: All right, no. Back it up.
0: So, our listeners, let's tell you. Verb literally has like a bucket yadi chepis.
1: The one they sell in bulk.
0: Yes, the one they sell in bulk. Every day he's chewing gum. And sometimes, depending on his mood, he will blow a bubble or two or ten. Did I lie?
2: Why are we getting personal?
0: Did I lie? One thing you do big is chappies, my friend.
2: When we come back, I'm playing the top 3 voice notes as received from LKG in alphabetical order.
0: That's not happening.
2: Spare 35 minutes.

0: Yeah.
1: Let's talk about that one employee. You know, the one always sick on a Monday, somehow misses every deadline, contributes to bare minimum, makes you think, how do they still have this job?
2: Yeah, I am one of those people that are doing just enough. Because, wow, you pull your weight, you don't pull your weight, they don't want you there, so you're just working to get the check.
3: I hope no one from this company is listening, but there's someone here.
0: Tell us.
1: Yeah.
3: You know, when you've been sent from department to department, so this particular person has been a problem all over.
1: Gee.
3: They don't even know where to send him now.
1: They used to call it promoting you sideways.
0: Yes.
1: Just to get rid of you, they promote you sideways. Out of the division.
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5: In your news this afternoon, Telkom Towers redevelopment set to cost billions and Chuma murder case postponed in Johannesburg court. Good afternoon. The redevelopment of the Telkom Towers precinct in Pretoria CBD is expected to cost government between 1.8 to 2.2 billion rand. The redevelopment process will be implemented in three phases. Public Works Minister Dean McPherson cited that the building remained dormant for years while having the potential of being a world-class asset.
6: This complex has fallen victim to extensive vandalism, theft, and occupation by criminal elements. It has taken exorbitant spending on security to ensure that Telkom Towers is not completely hijacked. I can now confirm that we have finalized our memorandum of understanding with the Infrastructure Finance and Implementation Support Agency, ISA, and will be finalizing the RFI in the next couple of days.
5: The case against UK fugitive and multiple murder accused Ndodana Chuma has been postponed at the Johannesburg Magistrates Court. The case will be back in court on the 30th of September and October 1st. He is wanted in the UK in connection with the murders of his wife and two daughters in Bedfordshire in July. Chuma, who is a British citizen of Zimbabwean heritage, fled the UK shortly before the bodies of his wife and their daughters were discovered at their home. He was later arrested in Johannesburg following an international search. Peace activist and granddaughter of political activist Mahatma Gandhi, Ella Gandhi, says she is disappointed by lobby groups protesting against refugees camped outside Home Affairs offices in Durban. Members of the March and March movement are currently staging demonstrations in the area, calling for action against illegal immigration. Gandhi says South Africa's social and economic problems need to be addressed without targeting vulnerable individuals. And finally, the Mbendle local municipality has been given 48 hours by KwaZulu-Natal COGTA MEC, Reverend Thulasizwe Buthelezi, to pay outstanding salaries owed to its employees. Buthelezi says the matter must be urgently resolved and has instructed the municipality to ensure that all outstanding salaries are paid as soon as possible. COGTA spokesperson Sponiso Mgadi explains.
7: Mr. Buthelezi has given an ultimatum of 2 days for the administrator to ensure that all outstanding salaries are paid to the employees. This comes after Mbendle local municipality has consecutively failed to pay its employees' salaries. MEC Buthelezi expressed concern about this failure, saying that it undermines the workers' dignity and also jeopardizes the service delivery.
5: Your top story again this afternoon, the redevelopment of the Telkom Towers precinct in Pretoria's CBD is expected to cost government between 1.8 to 2.2 billion rand. For Metro FM News, I'm Melanie Bala.
4: 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South Africa changed. And so did we. The sound got louder. The beats got bolder. The artists got bigger. The culture got richer. And through it all, Metro FM kept its finger on the pulse.
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4: Because South Africa's number one urban radio station isn't just about being heard. It's about knowing what's next.
0: What's up, man? I was, hey.
4: Knowing the sound.
0: What's up, man? Yeah.
4: Before it becomes the sound. Knowing the artist. Before everybody knows the name. Knowing the moment before it becomes history. For 40 years, we've been moving with you and moving the culture forward. 40 years of Metro FM. 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Old school is cool. 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It's the Throwback Hour.
8: It's the Throwback Hour.

0: are who you are. Stay Real, DJ Fresh, and Aus Tabi. So it's called Stay Real. It's a throwback, Kawa. And that's how we usher you into the final hour of the Midday Link Up. Coming up next, we've got Match the Theme Song. In case you missed or you forgot how it works, or in case you're a new listener, like we've got, yes.
1: I just wanted to quickly get a last thought out about voice notes, please. Quickly.
0: Yes, okay, Baba. Quickly. Yeah.
1: You know, are you ever like on a weekend or whatever? You know, it's dry, no one's like messaging and you whatever.
0: Yeah, yeah.
1: And then you kind of get into like a second of, you know, nobody thinks of me, nobody likes me. Then you get a voice note. They're like, yes, but except this though.
0: You know, everything but
1: like
0: that.
1: Everything but that.
0: You know? Hi, bro. You know, so I'm grateful. How are you? What do you want from us? What do you
1: want from us? Like, man, but anyone else.
0: Yes, anyone else. So I'm so
1: like
0: lonely.
1: I'm so lonely, so sad here.
0: Boo.
1: By
0: oh, my gosh.
1: You just see clink. 7 minutes, and you're like, yeah, but not that.
2: I'm not that lonely. I'm not that sad.
0: You're so funny. Listen, we've got Match the a theme song, by the way. In case you're a new listener, welcome. We're one big happy family here. Hope you enjoy the ride. Well, we know you will enjoy the ride. The regulars, thank you for tuning in once again. So we've got a feature called Match the Theme Song.
1: Sure, and it's a definite self-esteem builder. Mm. What it does is we
0: people.
1: Try and... Yeah, no, this destroys my self-esteem. I'm actually being cheeky.
0: Yeah,
1: do you know what I'm saying? That's why I want to get all my laughs and happiness out the way.
0: Yeah.
1: So that by the time we get here, I know I'm going to be neutralized.
0: Okay.
1: So anyway, we like to relive, you know, because we've got a lot of our classic old sort of TV shows we used to

0: have.
1: Because they ate and left no crumbs.
2: So smooth, so nutty. That's why everyone's nuts about Yum Yum. Case closed.
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0: This was definitely selected by Kutlwano.
1: Mm-hmm. What makes you say that?
0: Because she came here to torment, to terrorize us.
1: Your winning streak.
0: Last week I did so well. Mm. And today, please play that again. Because, wow, what is this?

0: like soap opera.
1: Yeah, like Roy Rose.
0: That was a soap opera? Soapy? No.
1: Oh,
0: that was a magazine. Yeah.
1: No, man, there was an African soapy. What was it? De Rosa van de Roy. De Roy, what was Rosa? De Roy Rosa.
2: It's sounding more and more Spanish. Afrikaans
3: magazine.
1: Show. No.
0: I don't know.
1: Just a magazine. No, what is that, Kutluano?
3: Can I tell you guys?
1: Can I where's Kutluano from? Poch. Yeah, I'm sure this was only playing Kupoch.
0: Oh, okay.
3: Like, what? I didn't even do, like, the thinking actions.
1: Mm-mm.
3: You know, like, bring hand to chin.
1: Yes.
3: Or put it on.
1: You just shook your head.
3: Or yeah. Close eyes, look up yonder.
1: Mm.
3: Or, you know, rub. You know, I sat here and I'm like, does this even exist? Are we making stuff up now?
0: AI.
3: Was there really a show like this?
0: I feel like it's a soapy. I feel like it's international.
3: Because it sounds like that demo that comes with a Casio keyboard.
1: Okay, so.
3: You know when you hit play demo?
0: It sounds very old.
1: Definitely not Days of Our Lives. Okay, let's think of all the soapies, right? With our listeners.
3: Was
1: send us
3: one
1: your voice
3: of
1: notes.
3: Age? Maybe it was like, a, you know what I mean? No under 16s.
0: There was, no.
3: And that time you are 7.
0: Ish. It was like Santa
1: TD,
0: Barbara.
1: Please play it one last time, please. Let's just hear it in the background. Yeah, Mel, I agree with you. It's definitely a soapy, but it's not Days of...
0: No.
1: The Young and the Restless? No.
0: Maybe.
1: No, definitely not The Young and the Restless. You think so?
0: It's giving that. Giving Young and Restless energy.
1: Definitely not Ululu Ubui.

0: I'm leaning towards The Young and the Restless.
1: What are you laughing at?
2: No, because I don't even know the examples you're making.
3: Oh, really?
2: What is that?
0: You don't
2: know. Where was that?
0: Ululu Ubuile.
2: When was that?
0: Oh,
2: and most importantly,
0: friend,
2: why?
0: Cheese boy, Esiraz. No, no.
2: Ululu Ubuile, where did Lulu even go?
0: Why is she
2: that she
0: back?
2: Had to come back. Did she ever come back?
0: It was actually about an owl.
1: The owl was Lulu?
0: I think the owl was Lulu. I can't remember.
1: Oh.
0: Yeah, the owl was Lulu. Ululu Ubuile. So this owl used to keep an eye on everyone. It was sent by someone. Oh, no.
2: You know, there's like a current 80s trend or something happening on social media.
0: Yes.
2: With everyone in afros and whatever. As soon as I hear that, that's the image I'm getting.
0: Do
2: you know what I'm saying? Very pixelated. Very greasy.
0: But Ululu Ubuile was somewhere there. Yeah. Kind of what was the one with Pawu? With Lakasha? With Menzi?
1: No.
0: With Menzi Ngubane. Yeah, Pawu. It was called... Oh, man. Okay, our listeners, send us your voice note 060-552-7303. I'm so happy. I'm so proud of you. You know why, Verb? Because for the first time today, you did not say Tlaran Tlope. Oh, there we go, before you do.
2: I want to.
4: 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Old school throwback.

0: 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T-Deep. Teddy Douglas on this one with What You Gonna Do. What You Gonna Do? Match the theme song 060-552-7303. Ah! Okay, T-Deep. We see you, Daddy.
1: That's a card. Love it.
2: Let's clear your card to enter my care.
1: For real?
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8: There's Roy Rose.
0: Ah, you see.
9: Good day, midday, link up.
0: What?
9: Yeah, it's Mr. Zulu from Pretoria. Lerato.
0: Yeah.
9: It was Ubambo Luami. Yeah, Ubambo Luami.
0: Ubambo Luami.
9: Yeah, with Mas, with the.
0: Yes.
9: And Gufet. So, Gufet, I think, and Gundi.
0: Yeah.
9: Gundi was there as well.
0: Yeah, yeah.
9: Yeah, it was Ubambo Luami. That's the name of the show.
0: Okay.
9: It was a nice show.
0: Yeah. But
10: hello,
0: it's
10: BBC Brits, EastEnders.
0: That's all we got.
11: That's all we got.
0: You see,
11: even
0: it was tough.
12: And
0: two
12: were the same.
11: No, no two were the same. Even online, one of our regulars, Shirley Joseph, says, I don't know today. She says, I don't know today.
0: Oh, there we go.
11: All right,
0: so
11: I
0: we
11: have
0: do
11: the answer.
0: Okay, tell us.
11: Are you ready?
0: Who is EastEnders?
11: EastEnders was, in fact, one of Britain's most iconic soapies. It was set in the fictional East London neighborhood of Walford. It launched way back in 1985 and obviously became famous for big family dramas, explosive secrets, affairs, murder, betrayal, all the things that a good soapy should have. At the center of it all is Albert Square, where everybody seems to know everybody and somehow everyone has got a secret. I never watched EastEnders. It wasn't my thing. I didn't. So I that's why I don't know it. What's your excuse?
12: Did it play in this time zone?
11: Yes, it did.
12: Was there something specific you were supposed to do with the aerial to catch it?
11: No.
0: I'm still like, what?
11: You don't know EastEnders?
0: No.
11: Never heard of it even?
0: No.
11: Oh, that's interesting. Okay.
0: Yeah, wait, hold on. You said it played in 1985.
11: Started in 1985. And I think it ran for many, many, many years. Like many years.
0: Yeah.
12: I'm impressed that somebody got it right.
0: Yeah, just one voice knows. Yeah.
12: Honestly, at this rate, we need to put a monetary reward.
0: Right?
11: Attached to it.
12: Because these are getting so much harder.
0: No.
12: I don't know about you guys.
0: We need to get one of our dope sponsors and honestly, give away stuff. Yeah.
12: Honestly.
0: You know, even like, you know, Metro FM merch.
12: No, I'm impressed. We need to high five that person. Get their name details.
0: Exactly.
12: Because that was impressive.
11: That was impressive.
0: EastEnders. Hmm. I was close. I said a soapy. It was shot where? In the East Rand.
11: No.
0: Hey, this is what we know. I'm a bank book.

0: with my bank book, getting you ready for the weekend. Boba, boba. So we got a WhatsApp from Leroy, call up, and he sent us a picture of his tub. Yadi Pabukam. Proverb and I, we are in this together. We actually need to get a sponsor the show.
1: Yes.
0: We should, actually. Yeah. We should. I think we should. Mm-hmm. You know, sponsor a segment where we just listen to Progo.
1: Oh, like a feature.
2: ASMR.
0: Like a feature, yeah.
2: ASMR.
1: Ne?
0: Oh, there we go. Yeah,
1: Kafuna Daide. An hour a day.
0: There you go.
1: After slow lounge.
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2: In your news this afternoon, the Durban High Court has postponed the matter involving 62 alleged instigators of the July 2021 unrest to August next year for a provisional trial date. And the redevelopment of the Telkom Towers precinct in Pretoria CBD is expected to cost government between 1.8 to 2.2 billion rand. You'll get details on these stories at 3.
0: How cool would that be, though?
2: An ASMR segment.
0: Yeah, but with the slow lounge. So this is how we introduce the songs, you know? Coming up next, we've got the slow lounge. And this afternoon, we've got Luca Vandross.
1: Just breathe in, breathe out, enjoy the music. But now, when are you chewing the chappies?
0: This is where you come in now. Okay, let's start again. Your eye, it's not
2: just
0: working.
2: Just ruined it.
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0: Another fantastic show in the bag, man. This is how we say goodbye to you. Let's talk more music on a Thursday. Tomorrow, we've got the lunchtime mix. Looking forward to that. Rumor has it, Keep it locked to the midday link up to find out who we have tomorrow. Cannot wait. Making way for T-Bo Touchdown. By the way, I want to say a big shout out to, you know, the folks out at Lephalale yesterday. I was out there for some really cool mining corporate, well, function, actually. Drove back to Johannesburg. Great folks. I want to say thank you so much for hosting me. We love and appreciate you. We're out of here. Plans for the day, family?
1: I'm going to support my niece, Nkanyezi.
0: Oh,
1: she's got a school shindig.
0: Yeah.
1: And so, you know, because her mom can't make it, so the whole family is just galvanizing to go and support
0: her. That's so lovely. Yeah. Enjoy, friend.
1: Thank you.
0: Enjoy.
1: Very much.
0: Mel?
2: A couple of errands to run, or kind of all over town today. But yeah, that's about it.
0: Yeah. I'm off to look at, you know, some stuff at Cramerville, because now I'm really starting to fix the kitchen again.
2: Okay.
0: The mess that they made. So, yeah, I've just found a new supplier. Mm. I'm hoping that they've got a cute mock-up for me, you know, a design. So I'm going to go check that out.
1: Nice. I hope it all works out.
0: Thank you. We love you so much. Take care. If you're on the road, please keep it safe. Otherwise, have a nice life. Hope you win.
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1: It's just gone 3 o'clock. In the news this afternoon, Durban Court postpones July unrest instigators trial and Telkom Towers redevelopment set to cost billions.
2: The US Open semifinals get underway this afternoon and SASCOC's president Barry Hendricks has been handed a suspension. Details 3:30.
1: Let's begin in KZN where the Durban High Court has postponed the matter involving 62 alleged instigators of the July 2021 unrest to August next year for provisional trial date. The accused allegedly used WhatsApp messages to incite violence during the unrest, which claimed more than 300 lives and cost the economy an estimated 50 billion rand. They face charges, including incitement to commit public violence, terrorism, and incitement to commit murder. The court heard that legal aid arrangements for 5 of the accused are still being finalized, with some documentation only submitted yesterday. The redevelopment of the Telkom Towers precinct, this is in Pretoria's CBD, is expected to cost government between 1.8 to 2.2 billion rand. The redevelopment process will be implemented in 3 phases. The building is expected to incorporate government departments as well as restaurants and retail shops. Public Works Minister Dean McPherson.
3: This complex has fallen victim to extensive vandalism, theft, and occupation by criminal elements. It has taken exorbitant spending on security to ensure that Telkom Towers is not completely hijacked. I can now confirm that we have finalized our memorandum of understanding with the Infrastructure Finance and Implementation Support Agency, ISA, and will be finalizing the RFI in the next couple of days.
1: Commuters say buses have now been operating normally in Cape Town after a planned strike at Golden Arrow Bus Services by a union was interdicted at the Labour Court. The union had planned the strike over the bus company's disciplinary processes, including the use of cameras to monitor bus drivers. Here are the views of some commuters at the Bellville bus terminus.
4: The experience was normally the same. No problems, scandals or whatever. They arrive on time and we are now in Bellville, safely exchanging to the next route.
5: Normal, there was nothing rowdy as we travelled.
1: And fierce fighting is continuing in Yemen between Saudi-backed forces and Iran-aligned Houthi militants, raising fears of a wider war. The Yemeni authorities say Houthi fighters have now seized the coastal city of Mocha, which sits on the Bab al-Mandeb Strait, linking the Red Sea and the Indian Ocean. The BBC's Richard Kagoe has more.
6: The Saudi airstrikes mark an escalation in the fighting after Iran-backed Houthi rebels carried out attacks on Saudi territory on Tuesday, leaving dozens wounded. The Houthis are pushing to seize Red Sea coastal areas near the Bab al-Mandeb Strait, a key shipping route linking Asia and Europe through the Suez Canal. The heightened threat to shipping has contributed to this week's sharp rise in the price of oil, but it comes at a cost.
1: Our top story back home, the Durban High Court has postponed the matter involving 62 alleged instigators of the July 2021 unrest to August of next year for a provisional trial date. If you're watching the time, it's 15:05 on the clock. For Metro FM News, I'm Lindy Mjali, and this is The Touchdown.
0: 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Because we didn't just play the sound of South Africa. We lived it, we shaped it, we celebrated it, and you were there with us. 40 years of music, 40 years of culture, 40 years of connection. 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It's where you want to be.
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12: 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Loot love. 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
15: 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Ugqoke jintshujin. 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Ungathi uzelana. On horseback, you gonna hear him. His rhymes are whack. Looking like he out here, tole e account, yes, a jet. Wanna bet? Inja Yamuti will touch nye accent. Uhlala lana, he's persistent.
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17: 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You could have been anywhere in the world, but you're here with me too.

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Know what I'm saying? Outside is back to what it was, you know what I'm saying? Atlanta, tell you about my run, you know what I'm saying? Ask Pluto Bank.

0: Hey. You already know the touchdown 326. Ladies and gentlemen, it's game time Thursday. It is going down tonight. Let me firstly acknowledge the meanest team on radio that keeps this jet flying all over the world. What's going on? What's going on to my co-pilots? Now. What's going on?
1: Hey, yo, Monsieur Touche.
2: Come on.
0: Yo, can I just make some public service announcement while we're flying high in Paris?
2: Please do.
0: I can't stand the hypocrisy of mankind. You know I'm 45 years old, right? You know me, I'm forever young. I'm going, like, my grandkids are going to find me as the coolest friend ever. I'm forever young. I'm yes. Peter Pan. Okay?
2: Okay, Peter
0: but I
2: Pan.
0: cannot stand fake people.
2: Mm. Okay. What happened?
0: I'm sorry.
2: What happened?
0: I cannot, like, at this part of my life, bro, we're not going to be here in the next 50 years. Can we just keep it real for the next 10 seconds?
2: The way
0: people are blowing my phone, first of all, there's some people who will not even respond to me on email. People in position of power.
2: Yeah.
0: All of a sudden,

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2: This political party advertisement was paid for by the political party concerned. 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
6: Alright, so here's my thing, right? I feel like my journey is a representation of millions of people out there.
7: Yeah.
6: I feel like what I go through, it's important I vocalize it, because as somebody who's in my position, they just don't have the privilege of being Tebow Touch. Okay? Mm-hmm. I took everybody's pain who comes from the gutter. Like, I'm sharing this because it was quite emotional. I have a friend. I have somebody, not even a friend. This guy is a CMO of an FSP company. Mm. I sent him an email last year, the year before. Bro, please sponsor the replenishment concert. Mm. Never replied to my email. Never replied to my email. Big company, CMO.
7: Yeah.
6: It's, you know, great. He's a CMO, chief marketing officer. He advertises across all media platforms. And for all these years, he's been asking me for tickets. I give him free tickets, but he'll never sponsor me. Never sponsor me. And one time I confronted him. I said, bro, am I the only guy who brings one of the best property that meets your brand KPIs and you can easily yield revenue, like return on investment, but for the sake of, just because it's me, you won't even sponsor it, but you wanna take from the very same well that you do not replenish? You wanna drink from the same well that you'll never fill up? Why don't you respond to my emails? I bumped into him. I bumped into him in February in Cape Town. He said, oh man, it's been busy, new fiscals, you know, all that corporate language that everybody hides because you can't verify or quantify. I don't know your fiscal budgets, bro. But the point I'm making is this. Now I'm in Paris, okay? Mm. This guy's blowing my phone. And I made a conclusion that, bro, for 2 years you've ignored me, I'm not going to mess with you. God bless you and your budget, okay? Yeah. Don't blow my phone. Because now you realize, I don't know if it's amnesia. Can people pick up from where we left when we start new conversations? Can you remind yourself that you are ignoring me? Why must I respond to you?
7: Right.
6: Can we pick up from where we left? We left from you not even responding to my emails 2 years back to back. And I've been giving you tickets. I've been nice. I see you, you know, I bump into you

0: touch money.
1: He's sabotaging you.
2: Yeah, he must be.
1: He's sabotaging. Yep. He heard you.
2: He heard him.
1: He caught his stray bullet.
3: I'm just putting it out there. Anybody in my position who's ever been turned down and never got response from businesses that you feel like your idea was so relevant to embellish or amplify their campaigns and they didn't even pay you no attention, don't write yourself off, because some of these people who are in a position of power can't even comprehend how you are so brilliantly gifted to put ideas together. Sometimes they can't believe it. Is he calling me right now?
1: Yep.
3: Hold on. That's Freddy. Hold on. Nah, that's not him.
1: Come on, bro. Come on, bro. Don't do me like that.
3: So the point I'm making is this. I know people struggle with affirmation. Mm-hmm. I know a lot of people struggle with affirmation, but this is one of the biggest FSP.
2: Yeah.
3: The fact that you ask, you remember someone when you need, like, it put me in that position. Like, how many business young entrepreneurs out there who are knocking at these doors of capital don't even get the audience? I'm lucky I got a name out there. I'm lucky my name opens doors. I'm fortunate. What about that guy who does not have a fraction of what I have? How does he go back home after knocking so many times and the doors don't open, but he knows he's sitting on a gold mine? You know, sometimes people can make you feel when you have a diamond in your hand is worth nothing simply because they don't want to honestly believe that it's got value. They wish it was in their hands. All of a sudden, when it's in their hands, it's got value. And please, if you're listening to me, I am not that type of person I'm not emotional. I'm not losing myself. I'm in a good space. Understand this. I'm in a good space. I just signed the most beautiful deal with the biggest champagne brands. I got a tour coming up. Listen, I'm in a good space. I'm just talking about takers right now.
2: I'm so curious, Touch. When he called you, was he trying to hang out or what was he trying to...
3: Bro, it goes like this. Touch, what's going on? Hey, man, I'm with my women. We in Paris. Oh, I see you are here as well. No, I'm not here as well. I'm with Jay-Z.
2: Wow.
3: Don't talk to me like I'm here, like you here. We didn't land the same way, bro. I went through the diplomat line.
1: We're not roaming the same cellars, bro.
3: Okay? Just so you clear, you ordering off the counter. I'm drinking off the cellar.
2: Come on.
3: We did not arrive here the same way.
2: That's right.
3: You sleeping in a hotel. I'm staying at a chateau. I'm live on the touchdown. Okay? My name is Mtintini today. Who are you?
1: What's up?
3: Who are you today? I can't stand fake people, man. It's gonna come to an end. I'm done. I'm telling you right now, I don't know how many days God gave me to live, but I'm going to keep it 1,000. I can't stand takers in my life. And if you're listening and you feel like you are that guy, delete my number. Because the truth is, you're doing it to other people who don't deserve it, man. There are some young women out there who don't want to sleep their way to getting a sponsorship from you. There are young men out there who don't want to sell their soul to get your attention. God forbid. Like, bro, what a shame to be in a position of advancing another black child's dream and you won't do it because it doesn't benefit you. Let's go to music, man. I'm having a good time. The show is tonight, ladies and gentlemen. I'm playing at the official party of the Jay-Z concert. If you escape what I escape, you'll be in Paris getting on the touchdown too.
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0: Nothing so beautiful and admirable. Today I got off the phone with my brother Kabelo Mabelani, who's here, and I was like, bro, let's grab lunch. He's like, nah man, can't do lunch today. I'm like, why? He's like, I'm taking the kids to Disney. They're out in Disney World, Paris. You know when God brags through his children, like, I don't want to preach right now, but I'm just at a point where, Lord, I am so grateful. Because at a certain point, everybody who's a testimony was an embarrassment to someone. Did you hear what I said? Don't let your testimony right now make you feel like you're an embarrassment, because few years down the line, somebody's going to look back and say, woo, let's go to news.
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2: Thanks, Touch. In the news this afternoon, eThekwini Mayor Cyril Xaba says a group of refugees who've been camping outside the Home Affairs offices in Durban for months has agreed to move to temporary accommodation. And Transnet has presented an improved set of financial results for the year ending 31 March 2026. It's characterized by a profit of 4.6 billion rand in the period. Those details in the news at 4.
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3: Well, we are down to the semifinals of the fourth and final Grand Slam happening at Flushing Meadows. This is the US Open. The women's semifinals, we've got two Americans, one Belarusian and one Kazakhstani. So it's the top seed and the defending champion, Arena Sabalenka. She'll be on the Arthur Ashe Stadium at 1 o'clock tomorrow morning. She'll be taking on Jessica Pegula, the third seed. So essentially, the women's semifinals is the number one, number two, number three and number four seeds that are in the last four. So it'll be Sabalenka up against Jessica Pegula, and then it'll be the 2023 champion Coco Gauff about an hour or so later facing Elena Rybakina. In the men's draw, we have already confirmed the semifinals as of this morning. We are going to be seeing Alexander Zverev, who got rid of Dutchman Botic van der Zandschulp. He did it in three straight sets, 6-2, 7-5 and 6-1. And now Zverev will face Russian Karen Khachanov at 9 o'clock tomorrow. The men's semifinal will be wrapping up on Saturday morning at 1 o'clock, where Francis Tiafoe, the big foe, will take on Ben Shelton. This is the first time that two black men are competing in the US Open semifinals. And if either of them win, we'll of course have the first black man in the US Open final for the first time since Arthur Ashe himself did it. That was back in the 70s, right? So we are looking to get our first black man winning the U.S. Open on the Arthur Ashe Stadium since Arthur Ashe himself. There is some cricket that is currently on the go, of course. It is the test match between England as well as Pakistan. Now, this is a match that is very much in England's favor. They're still batting well into the second session. 361 for the loss of 7 is where they're sitting. They've got a very healthy, in fact, mammoth lead of 228 at the moment. Sitting at the crease for them right now is Ollie Robinson. He's sitting on a 19 not out. And of course, just looking quickly at their scorecard, Jamie Smith is also not out on 62. There was a 65 from Dan Lawrence, a 75 not out from a run out, in fact, 75 from Harry Brook. And then there was a 60 from Emilio Gay, an 11 from Ben Duckett. The captain, Joe Root, managing only just 8 runs. And the same way the NFL season ended earlier this year at the Super Bowl, where the Seattle Seahawks managed to beat the New England Patriots, well, that's how it started. The Seattle Seahawks are managing to beat the New England Patriots in the opening game of the 2026-27 National Football League season, beating them by 3 points. 13-10 is how that match ended in the wee hours of this morning. It continues, of course, in the wee hours of tomorrow with the likes of the Los Angeles Rams taking on the San Francisco 49ers at 2:35. And that is where I leave your Metro FM Sport here on the Touchdown for this hour. I am Morena Matupi.
0: You know, I hear you. Toops, I hear you. If you allow me, I know this is irregular of us, straight after sports. Loot, with your permission, as the most amazing co-pilot, can I go in?
3: Let's go, Touch. She's nodding. Okay. She's nodding quite aggressively. Okay. In excitement.
0: Let me tell you something, guys. I want you to hear me. I am grateful. The opportunity that SABC granted me since 2003... If I was just to publish the dates, and cities and times where we've done the this thing called radio across the world. You know, to do something for 23 years and people still doubt you. Somebody still feel like they cannot even respond to your emails. You know what it is? It's a reflection of the deficit in you.
3: Amen.
0: It's your problem. It's your problem. I'm from Sharpeville. I made the impossible. I made the impossible, man. I'm just putting out there because a lot of dreamers have been shut down by people who don't even have a dream. Okay? Ladies and gentlemen, I'm at the Lee Marie for 6 days. Google that. All right? I'm telling you right now, I'm spilling ace on my sick J's. Come on, you better behave. I might let you be J tonight. Okay? I'm just putting it out there because, man, what I've escaped, very few people come out winning. Very few people come out winning. But I'm telling you this, you got the wrong ones in Paris tonight. Let's go. Let's go. Yes. Yes. We at Lux tonight, the official after party. Ladies and gentlemen, your boy Touch on the decks. Let's go.

0: Hey, what? You would now listen to The Throne, ladies and gentlemen, of Touchdown 326. Hear me out, okay? We got a hot show coming your way. We got the king of Maskandi joining us between 4 and 5. And you know why we got this special guest? Because his number one hit song is called Paris. And that's where we are right now. Yeah, Lou, I'm serious.
1: Come on, Touch Money.
0: His number one hit song is called Paris. So I'm going to go change. I'm taking off my sick J's. I'm taking off everything. I'm putting on my Mangbo and Kulmis Zulu. Just understand what I'm wearing.
1: Okay.
0: I'm happy to post it.
1: Are we wearing Timberlands tonight? What are we doing? What's the food looking like?
0: Oh. Did you see my story?
1: You saw where I was. On your story.
0: Excuse me? I just came back from my Jilla.
1: Oh, wow.
0: Did you see my story? No. My SARS is paid up. Did you see my story? We'll be back.
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8: 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Touchdown.

0: Caesar on the touchdown, 10 minutes until 4 p.m. If you just tuned in, a warm welcome to you. 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But what's beautiful about this month is we get to celebrate who we are, our culture, especially our clan names. We're all very proud of where we come from. A lot of us obviously can, you know, say it out loud. I can say mine. Morana, you can say yours, right?
1: I can.
0: You can. Linz, you can say yours?
2: I can.
0: Yeah, and we obviously teach our kids, and this is a very important part of who you are. But there's an extra step, right? And a significant step has been taken to include South Africa's deaf community in our African heritage story with the formal recognition of science for the traditional African clan names. And joining us this afternoon in the studio is Matlo Moloto. She's a sign language specialist, and she joins us to talk about why this matters and, of course, what it means for the deaf community. Good afternoon, Matlo. So good to have you in the studio. How are you doing?
2: I'm well. How are you?
0: I'm good, thank you. This is really important work I think you're doing. But let's talk about who Sign Your Clan is for and how it can help our African heritage be more inclusive.
2: Right. Thank you so much for actually having me here. Sign Your Clan is actually for all South Africans, right? Mm-hmm. Though it is now for sign, it's in sign language, but it's basically for all South Africans. Mm. So let me explain it like this. Deaf people have sign language as their language.
0: Yes,
2: and they have a deaf culture. Mm-hmm. And they're very particular in terms of their heritage and their culture in that. Mm-hmm. But, and then hearing people have these clans, like we identify ourselves from our surnames, from our clan names, mm-hmm. Our heritage, etc. So us bringing Sign Your Clan is actually a beautiful thing that centers the deaf and the hearing together.
0: Right.
2: This means that deaf people, when they actually meet you for the first time, they ask you your name, right?
0: Yeah.
2: And they don't actually care about your surname.
0: Mm-hmm.
2: And when they get your name, they look at your facial features and then give you a sign name from that, right? Whether it's a pimple or some scar that you have, that's you.
0: What?
2: Right? Like Zuma would be double-headed, right?
0: Hey, wow.
2: So, yeah,
0: okay.
2: Yeah.
0: So am I aware that I'm getting this name? Or is it just the way
2: they tell you that based on your facial features,
0: right.
2: I see you've got a beauty spot next to your
0: nose.
2: Yes. So then your initial of your name. That's how they basically
0: give
2: you
0: so
2: a sign name.
0: Interesting. Okay.
2: Yes. So then that becomes your identity, right? That becomes where you're rooted.
0: Yes.
2: But they don't look at the surname, which is what we look at as Africans.
0: Right.
2: Right. They already know, oh no, Moloto kwa N1. Who are you? You know? So they don't have that.
0: Right.
2: So because deaf people are born into hearing families, like 99% of them are born into hearing families, and the families say, for example, give a molot, right? Mm-hmm. The child does not, as the deaf child does not know who they are as molot, or Mkize or Zulu.
0: Mm-hmm.
2: When they get to school, that's where they start identifying themselves as the deaf community, because konklung, they don't sign, right? They don't know sign language.
0: Right.
2: So what we are bringing to the table is that we give the child their identity from home, that yes, you are deaf, you've got a deaf community, but you're also rooted into the Mkize family, for example.
0: I got you.
2: Right.
0: I got
2: so
0: you.
2: Then we explain that to them, that this is who you are as Mkize, despite the fact that you're also deaf.
0: I got you.
2: So then we sign that. So the entire family, I mean, South Africa loves to celebrate.
0: Yes, of course.
2: You know, we've got these parties that we have, we've got weddings that we have, and you always have Rakhadi, you know, that aunt that is always, you know, saying the clan praise. Mm-hmm. And for deaf people, that is weird. They're like, what is that? I also want that. What is that?
0: Right.
2: Sign Your Clan brings that to the table, and then they can recognize, oh, so this is who I am. These are my roots.
0: I see.
2: Because you know who you are, you know where you're going.
0: I'm so curious.
2: You know, so, that's what Sign Your Clan is.
3: I know we're going to continue this conversation, man, but I also want to tell everybody else, ladies and gentlemen, it's a beautiful thing that when you see people arriving on time. I'm logged on to the studio's camera, and the army is already here. Tandeni SK is in the building. We're still talking to Osmato when we get back. It's the Touchdown 326.
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0: Hey, ladies and gentlemen, just before we get into our 4 p.m. Maskandi hour, yo, sokshubile phela. Ow, the king of Maskandi is in the building. But listen, we have Muloto joining us. Osumato Muloto is here. I want to ask this, you know, just for me, my only question is, how can all South Africans participate in your sign clan and play a role in making our heritage more accessible for the deaf community since it's Heritage Month?
1: Okay, so everyone, all South Africans, can go to the website www.signyourclan.co.za. So what they're actually doing there, you put in your details, you put in your clan name and the clan praise, and then submit, obviously. Then we will do the research in terms of your clan name mm-hmm. in sign language. Oh, wow. So what we're actually doing is we, as all South Africans, we are building a database for the deaf community to have their sign praises and clan names mm-hmm. on a website and documented. So, yeah, because it's never actually been done ever in the world.
2: Yeah. I think it's so cool. I really, really think it's so cool. But I just want to go back to something you spoke about earlier on. And I asked you off air, and I want to share it on air. You mentioned the deaf community culture. What is that?
1: Right. So the deaf community culture is the way deaf people behave, the nuances, how they interact mm-hmm. with each other, for mm-hmm. example. I gave an example off air saying that if you want a deaf person's attention, you have to tap their shoulder, mm-hmm. right? If they're a little further, you tap or you stamp your foot mm-hmm. or you tap onto something like
2: a table,
1: something like that. And also you have to, when you're signing, so there's something called signing space, right? You can't have your hands in your face. So between your chin, your torso, basically, that's where you sign. You can't sign below your torso. You can't sign above your torso. So it's little things like that. You know, if you're trying to get a whole group of people's attention.
2: Yes.
1: And you know, okay, they're not actually looking. You turn the lights on and off.
2: Hectic.
1: Right, because they are visual. So, yeah.
2: That would make up the culture. Yeah. I'm so interested.
3: What am I doing if I'm signing below my torso or my glove? Like, am I I'm still signing, I don't want to say properly because I'm not, but, you know, you can tell what I'm trying to say, but I'm just not doing it in the signing space. So what exactly am I doing when I'm doing that?
1: It's rude in the sense that, mm-hmm. so nah, as a deaf person or any person, right, I'm looking at you eye level and I can see your torso already. But if you're signing below, private parts and stuff, you know, so yeah, but also can't see because they're visual. You have to be at the eye level.
2: I got you.
1: Hence, yeah.
4: Matlo, and is it that way because there's a lot of emotion on the face? I mean, I'm just assuming now if you're signing and I want to see the sort of temperament or the mood that you're saying, what you're saying in, you'd be looking at the face, right?
1: Yes, you'd also be looking at the face. That's actually one of them. So it's called facial manual features.
2: Okay.
1: So what you do, manual features, yeah. So what you do is, there can be something like, I don't know if this is on a video, but how are you?
2: Yes.
1: This is my face. How are you? And then, how are you?
2: Right.
1: So I'm excited when I go, how are you?
2: I see.
1: Or, how are you? Mm-hmm. I'm more concerned. So your face tells a lot about what you're actually signing. So you see the different features based on your sign. So it's not just sign. It's not just the hands, mm-hmm. but it's your entire body language.
2: Mm-hmm. It's something that you mentioned, Ofe, as well about if we want to gossip, how do we do it in sign language?
1: Why are you gossiping?
2: How are you not gossiping? How are we not? We're human. It's part of the, you know.
1: So one of the things when you're gossiping, right, how do I describe this?
2: So you're wearing
1: a t-shirt.
2: Yes.
1: Right. So it's me and so you're facing the person that you're talking to.
2: And this is definitely somebody I'm close with because you don't just gossip with anybody.
1: Exactly.
2: Right?
1: Yeah. Exactly. So what you do is the bottom part of your t-shirt.
2: Yes.
1: Right. The person has to put their hands through that, under that, and then sign. So the top part of your t-shirt, you look inside your t-shirt and looking at their hands. So you can see what they're signing. Otherwise, we will see you. We will know what you're talking about.
2: Of course. Yep. We'll pick up on that. Wow. Please give us the website one more time.
1: www.signyourclan.co.za.
2: I love it so much. Touch money.
0: Yeah, I'm learning. I'm listening. I'm here. I'm I'm loving this. I'm learning. I'm learning.
3: Are you gossiping about us in sign touch?
2: He is practicing.
0: Proper. Yeah, man. You know, I'm just thinking, but it's, you know, I feel like even concerts must have inclusion for deaf.
2: Yes. I've seen a couple of concerts with interpreters who pop up on the screen.
0: Yeah. Imagine being at a Jay-Z, being at a Jay-Z concert. Imagine being at a hip-hop concert. You know how many swear signs?
3: It's actually happened before.
2: It has.
1: It happens.
3: Waka Flocka is one of the most famous clips, of course, of his concert when a sign language interpreter was... like the emotion that Matlo was talking about on your face that Lindy asked about. This lady was so into the Waka Flocka concert signing. Even Waka Flocka himself was so surprised that she's going lyric for lyric, she's going bar for bar, sign language.
2: Yeah.
1: Yeah, it's called sign singing.
3: Sign singing.
1: Yeah, that's what it's called.
2: I love that.
1: Even Chava does it also. He has a sign language person who does his sign singing.
2: That's stunning.
1: Yep.
0: All right, so yeah, man. Thank you so much, Osamatlo. Appreciate that. What's your clang name? Moloto.
1: Nake Moloto. Ne. Riba Queen. Ridi Queen. That's who we are.
3: Oh, another crocodile.
1: The royals. The royal Bakwin.
0: Okay. Don't worry. Not the only one.
1: I mean, I know. Yeah, master of the sea, so mistress of the land. That's who we are.
0: Yeah. Ngicela ukukhumulela impahla abafethu mina ngifake imaskandi yami ngoba sizoletha abafethu lapha e-studio khona laba abafikile baphuma letheku. Shawe iBrentwood neCavella eyafiwa no Osmatlo angahlala naye azosibonela ukuthi mase senzisa language yemaskandi sobe sebenza kanjani.
1: That would be interesting. I would like to see it.
0: Oh, you heard what I said?
1: I heard what you said.
0: Oh, okay. I like that. I'm impressed. That's proper cultural inclusion right there. Ladies and gentlemen, it's 4 p.m. And before we let you go, do you have a handle that you want to share with us?
1: So you can find me on LinkedIn, Matlo Moloto, Hands on Creatives. Also on Instagram, Hands on Creatives as well. And yeah, that's me.
0: All right. It's 4 p.m., ladies and gentlemen. Let's go to news. Just now I'm getting... my brain would on. Hey, bazo bona umhlolo ukujika concert namhlanje. Hey, inkosi yami.
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4: It's just gone 4 o'clock in the news this afternoon. Durban refugees set to move into temporary housing. And Transnet sees stronger financial performance in 2026.
3: It's the third day of match day one of the 2026-27 UEFA Champions League. And England are in firm control of the third test match against Pakistan at Birmingham. Details 4:30.
4: Let's begin in KZN, where Eteguini Mayor Cyril Qaba says a group of refugees who've been camping outside the Home Affairs offices in Durban for months has agreed to move to temporary accommodation. The group was previously given two options to return to their communities or move to Lindela, but did not accept the either option. Speaking outside the Home Affairs offices, where an anti-immigration group is staging a demonstration, Qaba confirmed that the refugees will now be moved. Let's stay in KZN, where the Durban High Court has postponed the matter involving 62 alleged instigators of the July 2021 unrest to August next year for provisional trial date. The accused allegedly used WhatsApp messages to incite violence during the unrest, which claimed more than 300 lives and cost the economy an estimated 50 billion rand. They face charges including incitement to commit public violence, terrorism, and incitement to commit murder. The court heard that legal aid arrangements for five of the accused are still being finalized, with some documentation only submitted yesterday. Transnet has presented an improved set of financial results for the year ending 31 March 2026. It's characterized by a profit of 4.6 billion rand in the period. The state-owned logistics company further notes that despite the impact of geopolitical tensions, revenues improved by 7%. Here's Transnet Chief Financial Officer Nosipho Maphumulo.
6: The other thing that we see on here is also EBITDA grew to 30.9 billion. That again is significant, even though it's a 0.7 movement on prior year. The profit, as I said, 4.6 billion. Last year, I think you will recall, we reported a loss of 1.9 billion.
4: The mother of late King of Toru has accused the Ugandan authorities of placing her under effective house arrest amid a dispute over succession. Queen Best Kemigisa says the royal guards at the palace have been removed and replaced with Ugandan troops. Princess Ruth Komuntale said the late king's Oyonyimba will be ignored.
7: My brother, he left behind a will which stated very, very clearly that the next person in line is his son. That's the next heir to the throne. And he also left very strict instructions on any other successors who might take over, just in case of, you know, of a plan B. But what was mentioned today was not accurate.
4: A top story back home, Eteguini Mayor Cyril Taba says a group of refugees who've been camping outside the Home Affairs offices in Durban for months have agreed to move to temporary accommodation. It's 4 minutes after four on the clock. For Metro FM News, I'm Lindy Mjali, and this is The Touchdown.
5: SABC News, independent and impartial. Here's to the first song. Here's to the song that changed everything. Here's to the artist we discovered first. Here's to the song that became our song. Here's to every morning commute, every late night drive, every Saturday soundtrack, every celebration, every generation, every listener, every voice, every memory. 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Happy 40th birthday.
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1: 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You understand?
0: Uzwa kahle. 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
1: Especially iGucci Paris. 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You understand? Maskandi so romantic right now.
0: Thank you. Danke. 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Silalela iMaskandi. Mthandeni is in studio that is in German. Siyabuye.
1: Yes.
2: This Heritage Month, Nando's is serving up a limited edition ginger beer inspired flavor. And we know Bo Auntie. They have a lot to say.
3: Or a ginger beer inspired? Do they mean chemere? Unless it's your recipe, Sis Gugu, I think it's chemere-ish.
4: Maybe it's something softer for a softer generation, yeah?
2: And experts have spoken. 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Only available in September. Nando's. Oh, what a place.

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0: is on Insta, thing is this one.
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1: Yeah.
2: Namulandela ma terms and conditions akhona
1: yabo. Sure.
2: And uyazi ukuthi uMaskandi ufika ngenxa yokuthi very powerful right now la Metro FM. 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
2: yes
4: right uMthandeni SK and please excuse me if and pronounce it correctly
2: yes
4: ungugcokama elisha
2: igcokama yeah
4: igcokama elisha indla
2: bayiphika
4: ungu king duyaza
2: yeah
4: Lamagama sibiza nini King Duyaza sibiza nini Mthandeni do we see all these different sort of personalities on stage
2: All right igama lika Mthandeni SK igama lami and nawe ID uMthandeni SK then igcokamelisha indlaba iphika is like izibongelo is like udlungane kandaba ushaya kasishayiki washaya kwacima kanjani
4: ubona izibongelo
2: into le as a king of Maskandi
4: I think
2: Zibongo lezo zibongelo lamagama lawa manye kodwa i station name uMthandeni SK
4: I got you
2: yes.
4: Understood touch money
2: even on social media uMthandeni SK uMthandeni SK yeah
4: I love that touch money
1: ngikumi business abona ngilalela ne wena luthi le production is expensive in fact
4: extremely
2: yeah
1: iyadura if abantu bakubooka fethu wena soku I mean una ma catalog mangibuye I want to ask you so nengoma eningi kakhulu and pricing people pricing. negotiate kodwa ba understand what you spend so much let's talk business when we get back
2: exactly
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1: Ningakhohlwa ukuthi thina la kwa Metro sayenza Song of the Year Maskandi, salethe Maskandi kwi Touchdown Drive, salethele Maskandi from Paris, salethele Maskandi ku Paris show ka Jay-Z, salethele umthandeni bafethu unenye ingoma kuthiwa iDubai featuring Mawu.
2: Yes.
1: Yeah. 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
2: Yeah.
1: Mina naye mele size la eParis. 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
2: Umthandeni, yeah.
1: Yeah. 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
1: 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Siyabuya manje. Let's go to news that is in German is 4:30.
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13: Coming up in the news, the Durban High Court has heard that one of the 7 accused in the multi-billion rand Tonga Tulet fraud case plans to apply for a permanent stay of prosecution within the next week. And the South African Local Government Association has called on political parties to ensure that candidates selected to contest the upcoming municipal elections are prepared to take their municipal responsibilities seriously. Let's give you those details in the news at 5.
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11: The UEFA Champions League match day one continues this evening. We've already had 12 games that have come and gone. And in those 12 games, 45 goals were scored. Last night, we saw the defending champions Paris Saint-Germain smashing Slovan Bratislava 6-1. Sporting beat Galatasaray 3-1. Liverpool beat Atletico Madrid 2-1. Arsenal, last year's finalists, beating Napoli by a goal to nil. Stuttgart getting rid of a Viking by 3-1. In Barcelona, smashing Feyenoord 5-1 in their opener. Tonight, we've got 2:45 kickoffs. It's Fenerbahce up against AS Roma, and it's PSV Eindhoven up against Shakhtar Donetsk. And then at 9:00, Bayern Munich facing Borussia Glimt at the Allianz Arena. You've got Lens taking on Slavia Praha. You've got Como taking on RB Leipzig. And then Manchester United will be up against Sabah. This is a Sabah team from Azerbaijan that has got former Kaiser Chiefs defender Aidan McCarthy, the son of former Kaiser Chiefs and Mamelodi Sundowns defender Fabian McCarthy. He plays for Sabah, and he'll be walking out into the Theatre of Dreams this evening, hopefully, to take on Manchester United at 9:00. Staying with football, Mamelodi Sundowns today confirming the signing of former Kaiser Chiefs midfielder Thabo Cele. Cele leaving Amakhosi earlier this week, and it had been rumoured strongly, especially almost confirmed by SABC senior sports reporter, that is Mazola Molefe. He had already spoken about it on Monday. It has been confirmed today. Thabo Cele is now a Brazilian, and he's joining former Orlando Pirates defender Dino van Rooyen, who himself this week alone was confirmed as the latest addition to the Kloerkop outfit. Of course, they are bolstering their squad because they're going to take on an intense season, which includes the Betway Premiership, which, by the way, they are leading by 6 points because they beat Siwelele by 3-0 yesterday. And now they're leading, of course, at the top by 6 points. But they've got two more games they've played more than Orlando Pirates. So they're 19 points. The Buccaneers are on 13 points after Sundowns' 7 games that they've played so far this season. News coming out of the world of SASCOC. Their president, Barry Hendricks, has been suspended with immediate effect. And this is following allegations of misconduct. Among other things that he's been accused of, it's said that among a number of international meetings that he was attending representing South Africa, he was overindulging in alcohol. This was one of the claims that came through anonymously through a batch of emails that were sent to the board of SASCOC. So the board has taken it upon themselves to suspend their president. Another allegation that he's faced with is that he was trying to influence the choosing or the election of a new board member, doing it, of course, on the sidelines, trying to strong arm the board into bringing this particular person through one of the by-elections in April. So as it stands, SASCOC will be led on an interim basis by the first vice president, Lwandile Simelane. And of course, I did mention there's some cricket on the go at the moment. England facing Pakistan in the third test match in Birmingham. The English are still at the crease. It is still the second session, so they have not gone for the tea break. They're sitting on 447 for the loss of 9 wickets. They're leading the Pakistanis by 314 runs. And that is where I leave your Metro FM Sport here on the Touchdown for the Sour. I am Morena Mutupi.
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15: A very good afternoon. It's going to be a beautiful one on our roads. Yours is to do two things. Adjust your driving attitude as well as your need for speed. Remember to be kind because it really goes a long way. Be kind to pedestrians, cyclists, joggers, the recycling gang, learner drivers, as well as fellow motorists. We begin in the only province with a surname. Peter Marisburg has got an incident. In fact, this is an earlier collision. It has been neutralized. We did have a recovery in progress. N3 North, right at the Chatterton Road off-ramp. Please expect about 20-minute long delays, which are starting to dwindle down. Staying in the Msunduzi local municipality, peak time delays in Northdale, Kilane Terrace, Town Hill, Kondeni, as well as Ashburton. It's then the N3 North in Durban, seeing a bottleneck from the Shongweni interchange all the way to the M13 Key Ridge interchange. That's the one taking you to Hillcrest as well as Gillets at Gqeberha. There are roadworks in North End. These are on the M4, causing delays southbound from the N2 carriageway until you get to Algoa Street. City of Cape Town's got stop-and-go traffic on the M3 South. This is from Observatory to Claremont via Rondebosch, making it difficult for you getting into Bishop's Court. So please allow for extra travel time. And then we're seeing pressure on the N1 outbound, peak pressure that is over 15 minutes strong, these delays from Victoria and Alfred Waterfront all the way to Vrede Kloof. It's then Olifants Vlei, this is in Gauteng, queuing traffic in the south of Joburg, R82 Vereniging Road southbound until you get to Main Road. And then Protea Gland seeing long queues, 20 minutes strong, just high traffic volumes causing delays on the N12 West getting off the tarmac. And then peak time delays in the city of Ekurhuleni, N3 south from Sandton, past Kelulis, past Geldenhuys until you get to the Airlines Interchange, and then Kelulis Interchange also chock-a-block via the N12 West and the Albertina Sisulu Highway westbound. Back with you in 32 minutes time, Mvangeli Nzuza, Metro FM Traffic.
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8: touchdown Baba Malif
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0: bomkhulu.
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12: It is 5 o'clock in the news this evening. Three people fatally shot in Durban
6: and refugees agree to be moved.
12: The first round of UEFA Champions League matches wraps up this evening and the semi-finals of the US Open begin tonight. Details 5:30.
6: Let's begin with news just in. KZN police have confirmed that three people have been shot dead in Katamana in Durban. Police say they weren't involved in the shootings. We'll have updates on the story as they become available. Let's stay in KZN, where the Durban High Court has heard that one of the seven accused in the multi-billion rand Tonga Tulip fraud case plans to apply for a permanent stay of prosecution within the next week. Advocate Jean Marais, representing former acting auditor Gavin Kruger, told the court that they would alternatively seek to have the matter struck off the roll. Former Tonga Tulip CEO, as well as Kruger and five other senior managers, were arrested in 2022. In election news, the South African Local Government Association, SALGA, has called on political parties to ensure that candidates selected to contest the upcoming municipal elections are prepared to take their municipal responsibilities seriously. The association has been holding its provincial members' assembly in Hartbeespoort in the northwest as the term of the current cohort of councillors comes to an end in November. His SALGA provincial chairperson, Khumalo Molefe.
13: We're looking at how we are structured in terms of governance, but we're also preparing an exit. We're preparing a transition between the current cohort of councillors and the incoming cohort of councillors. We've appealed to political parties to take this matter of local government very seriously and deposit to us the best amongst them.
6: Etiquini Mayor Cyril Qaba says a group of refugees who've been camping outside the Home Affairs offices in Durban for months have agreed to move to temporary accommodation. The group was previously given two options, to return to their communities or move to Lindela, but did not accept either option. Speaking outside the Home Affairs offices, where an anti-immigration group is staging a demonstration, Qaba confirmed that the refugees will now be moved. Let's take you further afield, where President Emmanuel Macron of France has called on Europe to step up its efforts and develop its own crewed spaceflight capability. The BBC's Joanna Keane has more.
14: The French president has ambitious plans for Europe's space programme, which at the moment he says is fragile. In 10 years' time, he wants a European capsule with European astronauts on board to take off from the continent's own spaceport in French Guiana. Europe is seeking greater independence in space, but has never sent a manned mission, instead relying on rockets and capsules from Russia and the United States.
6: Our top story back home, KZN police have confirmed that three people have been shot dead in Katamana in Durban. It's 7 minutes after five on the clock. For Metro FM News, I'm Lindy Mjali. Let's get into the rush hour on the touchdown.
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11: 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Because this September, we're celebrating the sound that brought us here. 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

0: 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Listen, everything is in town tonight in Paris, ladies and gentlemen. It is already showtime. As I'm talking to you, the craziest traffic ever. You got the Pope in the city. The Pope is in town in Paris. He's literally staying one block away from my hotel. Celine Dion is in town. It's crazy. Jay-Z's in town. I'm in town too. And when you hear the sound, celebrating 40 years, you are in town as well. So you know what time it is.
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2: Very good afternoon. Once more, we start with the N1 North in the nation's capital. There are roadworks in Kilner Park as well as Linwood, causing over 50-minute long delays, stretching as far back as Boerter Avenue in Centurion, so please allow for extra travel time. It's then big-time delays across Swartkop, Irini, Roy Hayscroll, Hennops Park, Lardos Park, Morileta Park, also seeing high traffic volumes as you head towards Mamelodi, Atteridgeville, as well as Soshanguve, heading towards the trenches getting out of the CBDs. Sandton, slow moving traffic on the N3 South. This is from the Buccleuch interchange, going past Frankenwald and Limbro Park until you get to Vincent Chabalala Road off ramp, formerly known as London Road. So that's in Alexander Township, Sandton. N1 South, long queue, staying in the richest square mile in Africa, from Woodmead to Winnie Mandela Drive. Once you're off the tarmac, it's bumper to bumper traffic in four ways: Lone Hill, Bryanston, Epsom Downs, Paul's Off, Rivonia, and Edinburgh, Inanda, as well as Hurlingham and Sandown. That's the Sandton CBD. Rivonia Road is going to be chock-a-block, so is Grayston Drive and Catherine Street. In Ridgeway, we've got a collision at the Uncle Charlie's interchange. This is the N12 M1 split. Heavy delays on the N12 West as you head towards Deep Kloof. It's then Ekuruleni Letabong. Bumper-to-bumper traffic on the R25, Modern Fantine Road, and this is going to be in both directions. Olifants Fontaine Road, that's the R562, also seeing high traffic volumes heading into Tembisa and Ivory Park. And then look out for pressure in the city of Durban. In fact, this is KZN, Pietermaritzburg. Pressure on the N3 North from Dr. Kota Mokala Road all the way to Chatterton Road. The carriageway was reopened at some point. It had to be closed again for a full recovery this time around. So heavy delays, almost 1 hour strong. And then in Durban, it's peak time delays in Phoenix, Ottawa, Blackburn, Umhlanga, Mashu Nasimlazi. Back with you in 28 minutes. Mvangeli Nzuza, Metro FM traffic.

0: Let me tell you, man, if you're in Paris tonight, you're up for a treat, ladies and gentlemen. You are really up for a treat. Snoop Dogg is making an appearance at the concert tonight. Rihanna is making an appearance at the concert tonight. It's going to be a jam-packed show. Khaled is making an appearance. Swizz Beatz is making an appearance. So, yeah, it's going to be crazy. Tonight is just a shutdown. Next up is L.A. I'll tell you that as well. It's coming in October. Is it October or November? November, yeah. The next concert is L.A. It's a big night. It's a big night. To have the Pope in the city? Woo! Morena, do you think the Pope came to see Jay-Z's show?
1: Absolutely. Absolutely. Jay-Z is conducting mass at this point.
0: Ooh! Ow! Super private school Catholics.
1: Ooh.
0: It is a touchdown 326. We are celebrating 40 years. And all the calls that are coming through, we see you. I know you want to win something. Yes! It is our birthday month. But can we also establish one thing? Don't stick around because you are here to win.
1: Yeah.
0: Be here post-September. 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
0: I'm literally getting dressed. S dot on my feet. Link, as for me, I'm at the International. Ladies and gentlemen, it's it's time to reward somebody special in Durban. I love this name. I grew up singing this name. 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

0: 那生意 sing along, come on, 喂生意喂生意喂我干啊龙庄 come on, 生意 why are you gonna do me like that? 您真好喂生意喂昆山
1: 你要去了人家的
0: 阿桑会过来让我们送顿
1: He's pulling it, but you're singing a different version. Well, not all of it, but yeah.
0: Okay, which, when was the EP version?
1: Ah, that's oh my goodness.
0: Okay, I told you, Leweyazi, okay? I told you, Leweyazi version.
1: No, this one is right. Thank you. Thank you.

0: Ajá. Ajá. Okay. Ladies and gentlemen, we got royalty from KZN. Loot?
1: That we do. Thank you, Wim. You know what you need to say, right?
2: Yes.
1: We're all ears.
2: Metro FM, 40 years, the sound of us.
1: There you go, mama. There you go. Congratulations, Hlongi. Thank you. Excuse me. You walk away with Honor Pads, the X9A.
2: What?
1: Come on.
2: Are you serious? We are serious.
0: Yeah, those are fire. Those are fire from Honor. I like those.
2: Oh my goodness. Thank you so much, you guys.
0: Nice. Congratulations, Lengiwe.
2: Thank you so much.
0: Thank you.
2: Oh, you guys have welcome. Made my day. Oh my goodness. Woo-hoo. Oh my goodness. And it's so great to speak to you guys. I love you so much. I listen to you like literally every afternoon. Like, yeah.
0: Okay.
1: Oh man, I'm so glad.
2: Thank you so much.
1: You're more than welcome. Thank you. We are so glad we made your day.
0: Oh, guys.
1: Oh man.
0: Silly me. Oh. Silly. Oh, I'm so happy for Thengiwe. I have a confession. While we're on an ad break, I took a nibble. I'm choking on a wagyu.
1: Wow.
3: What an expensive choke.
1: I mean,
3: choke.
1: If you're going to choke on anything.
3: What an expensive
1: you know?
3: Choke.
1: I mean.
3: Oh, you're choking, you okay? You're choking on a 3-star Michelin Wagyu, Touch.
0: Bro. Oh, man.
1: Let's give you a minute, ne? Let's give you a minute.
0: I get to growing up, you never know. When you go to a concert stadium, you eat before because you don't know what you're going to be eating.
1: Yeah, no, of course.
0: Yeah, well. And here I am.
1: Here you are.
3: No, it's okay. Let's give you a minute to wash it down with that brignon.
0: Oh, you know what? That's not a bad idea, right? Mm. Yeah. 3-star Michelin steak, 5-star bubbles. I like that, Morena. Shout out to you.

0: Hey, I will still love me some TLC show one day in Joburg. Why not? Yes, I know Luch, you love the same thing too.
1: Mm-hmm.
0: I know Linz, you love the same mm-hmm. tubes. I know you will.
2: Yep.
0: Forever classic. Ladies and gentlemen, let's go to news. It's 5:30 and sports is coming up next. The Touchdown 326 coming live from Paris.
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1: Coming up in the news, March leader Jacinta Ngobese Zuma says South African law should be respected by all. And KZN police have confirmed that three people have been shot dead in Katter Manor in Durban. Let's bring you all those details in the news at 6.
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4: The UEFA Champions League first round of fixtures is coming to an end this evening. We're playing the last six matches of the 18 on the schedule. 45 goals already scored in the competition. We're expecting a whole lot more this evening. Two 6:45 kickoffs. Fenerbahce are in Turkey taking on AS Roma. PSV Eindhoven are welcoming Shakhtar Donetsk to the Netherlands. And then 9 o'clock, it is Borussia Dortmund, one of the dark horses of the Champions League last season. They're going to be away to Bayern Munich at 9 o'clock. Lens of the French Ligue 1 are taking on Slavia Praha of Croatia. You're looking at RB Leipzig up against Italy's Como. And then it is the Theatre of Dreams welcoming Manchester United, or at least hosting Manchester United, who are going to be welcoming Azerbaijan's Sabah. It's going to be possibly a big night for former Kaiser Chiefs defender, that is Aidan McCarthy, the son of legendary Chiefs and Sundowns defender Fabian McCarthy. He's going to be walking out into the Theatre of Dreams tonight to hopefully realize a dream of his own. Of course, many Man United fans would not be looking for a South African to be beating their club. So it should be a nice one there in the Theatre of Dreams between United and Sabah. 9 o'clock is when that one gets underway. Confirmation coming today at least, but it's something that had already been spoken about and revealed by SABC Sports senior reporter, that is Mazola Molefe. He had spoken about, as soon as Kaiser Chiefs confirmed that Tabotela is leaving the club on mutual consent, already Mazola was saying that he's hearing wind coming from Kloerkop that they're going to be bringing the midfielder in to join the Brazilians as they look to beef up their squad. And beef up their squad they certainly have. He becomes the second Mamelodi Sundowns signing this week after Dino van Rooyen, who of course left Orlando Pirates a couple of days ago. So that confirmation coming through. It comes through a day after Mamelodi Sundowns opened a 6-point gap at the top of the standings after, of course, beating Siwelele quite convincingly. They're sitting on 19 points. Orlando Pirates, who have played two less games, are sitting on 13 points. US Open, it is continuing, and of course, it is starting the semi-finals this evening, or rather in the wee hours of tomorrow morning. So we'll be looking at Arena Sabalenka, the defending champion, taking on Jessica Pegula. That's going to be at 1 a.m. And then at just after 2 o'clock, it'll be Coco Gauff, the 2023 champion, facing Elena Rybakina. The men's semi-finals have also been confirmed. The first one will happen tomorrow. It'll be Alexander Zverev facing Karen Khachanov. And the other semi-final will be a battle between two black American men. It'll be Francis Tiafoe up against Ben Shelton. And it's a bit of a carnage out in Birmingham in the third test match between Pakistan and England. That's where, of course, the English had concluded their innings, first innings at least, on 453. And then they put Pakistan in. They're already 2 wickets down of the Pakistanis in their second innings, sitting on 14 for the loss of 2, trailing by 306. And I must tell you this, Mzansi, your football weekend is sorted with SABC Sport on Friday night. The Bundesliga takes center stage as Union Berlin welcomes Schalke 04. Kickoff is at 8:30, live on SABC Plus. Then the action continues with the Betway Premiership, AmaZulu taking on Marumo Gallants from 3 p.m. on SABC 1. At the same time, it's continental football, Orlando Pirates facing La Cure Sylvester SC of Mauritius in the CAF Champions League preliminary round. It'll live from 3 o'clock on SABC 2. And then from England, Chelsea takes on Hull City in the Premier League from 4 p.m. That happens on SABC 3. Local, continental, international. One football destination. SABC Sport, for the love of the game.
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2: Very good evening with your final traffic update. We begin in the city of Cape Town. Peak time delays N1 outbound, N2 outbound. As you'd expect, there are peak time delays as well on Jake's Harwell Drive, southbound to the R300. So that's getting into Mitchell's Plain, Philippi, Biden Powell Drive. Also quite slow, passing through Strandfontein. Expect pressure as well on the M5 between the N1 and the N2. In the Eastern Cape, it's going to be Kugombo City as well as Gqeberha, seeing the usual stop and go traffic at the usual hotspots in Kugombo City. It's going to be the R72, Gqeberha N2, as well as the R75. In Gauteng, and we'll stay here for a bit, we've got high traffic volumes slowing you down in Sandton. This is on the N1 South, the N1 North, passing through Midrand, in fact, from Johannesburg, M1. From Houghton, Ethel Oaklands, that's where the pressure really starts, heading towards Glen Hove Road. So please make sure that you're patient passing through that entire region as you head towards the nation's capital. Once you get to Centurion, it's peak pressure as well. From Buerta Avenue, going past the Brakfontein interchange, past the Flying Saucer interchange, until you get to the Proof Plus interchange. There are roadworks in Kilner Park as well as Linwood, adding to that pressure, meaning that they are peak time delays, as you'd expect. More pressure being experienced in the CBDs, Marabastad, that's Tswane, Kempton Park CBD, Johannesburg CBD, also Chock-a-Block, especially on Mpili. So this is a new town as you head towards the Nelson Mandela Bridge. And then look out for pressure as well. Getting into the southwestern townships, we've got a collision in Pasonia, N12, right at the Uncle Charlie's interchange. It means that there's pressure for you on the N12 West as you head towards Deep Kloof. Once you get into Soweto, heavy pressure as well. Devlin, Lanesia, Eldorado Park, Pimville, as well as Deep Kloof. Back with you tomorrow morning, one more time this week. Mvangeli Ndzuza for Metro FM Traffic. Shwi Nyamale.
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1: Tap touch. 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
1: Pick a mask that is iconic so that it's easy for people to love you just from the walkout. 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
0: What is that role that Dumisho Masha still think he's yet to play and no producer or director has said, Masha, come and sit down for this role?
1: 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They did such a good job with Shaka Zulu. They did a great job with Queen Mujaji and a few other shows. But I think we still have to push historical stuff. The reason it tells us where we are coming from and that we should honor the people that came before us and honor ourselves.
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1: In the news this evening, March in March says South African law should be respected, and three people fatally shot in Durban. Good evening. March in March leader Jacinta Ngobese Zuma says South African law should be respected by all. She was speaking during a demonstration in Durban against refugees camping outside the Home Affairs offices. The refugees have been camping outside the offices for months, refusing to leave and demanding alternative accommodation. Ngobese Zuma elaborates.
2: They are being made to accept that people from outside of South Africa are immune to the law because they've got this protection from NGOs, as you've just mentioned. And they're not offering that same protection to South Africans who are living just down the street. You saw there are homeless people living just down here. Why have they not come here and extended that same grace to all of them? So we have a serious problem of NGOs in South Africa.
1: Let's stay in KZN, where police have confirmed that three people have been shot dead in Kato Manor in Durban. Police say they weren't involved in the shootings. We'll have updates on the story as they become available, with updates expected tomorrow morning. The Wynberg Regional Court in Cape Town has sentenced gang-affiliated member Jean Davids to 18 years behind bars for a 2022 shooting incident in Muizenberg that claimed the life of a taxi driver and left one passenger wounded. Police spokesperson Ndake Gwala.
3: At the time of the incident, there was unresolved conflict between members of a taxi association and his gang. On Friday, 4 November 2022, the deceased was driving from Wynberg with a full load of passengers. He stopped at a stop sign in Vierhond Avenue, and that is when the accused opened fire and fatally wounded him. One of the passengers also sustained injuries during the shooting.
1: Let's wrap up the day's news further afield, where smoke has continued to billow from a ferry that was engulfed by a fire in the Philippines, killing at least five people. Nearly 90 others remain missing. 43 have so far been rescued, mostly while swimming away from the vessel. Here's the BBC's Jake Kwan.
4: The investigators are still trying to figure out what exactly caused this fire, but they still haven't reached any preliminary conclusion. But what the witnesses have told them is that there was a loud bang, and they believe that the fire started in the cargo hold. So we'll be looking at exactly what caused this fire and if there were any failings. We understand that 134 people were on that ship, according to the manifest, but the real number could be higher.
1: Our top story this evening, March and March leader Jacinta Ngobese Zuma says South African law should be respected by all. It's 2 minutes after six on the clock. For Metro FM News, I'm Lindy Mjali. A wrap from us, the Touchdown team. Let's now make way for Sports Night Amplified with Andile Ngube. Good evening.
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16: 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Andile, ola para mfana. Andile, umdia, arangari umdia, ola para.
17: Good evening, ladies and gentlemen. How's everybody doing tonight?
18: All right.
17: I'd like to welcome to the stage
19: King Andile Mama.
17: To everybody in the house, give a warm round of applause for
19: King Andile, Andile Mama. Ia, ia, aho.
17: Catches the moment.
19: King Andile Mama.
17: God, it is extraordinary.
19: Ia, ia, aho.
7: Throwback Thursday. It's a throwback like no other. Inos Mosotho Mafokate. Known worldwide as the king of the horses. Tata Inos.
10: I'm greeting everyone. I never thought one day I could be with this kind of a radio, Metro. Be listening and look at it. And I said, I'll never. Same as you, Andila. Never thought one day I would speak with you. But the horse which are riding today, which is a Metro. Thank you.
7: Oh, it's an honor. We appreciate it because today, as a black person, I can ride a horse if I want, and many don't know that it's because of people like you that fought for that right.
10: And then I went to Wembley.
7: You went to Wembley?
10: Yes.
7: The home of champions, Wembley.
10: If you look at Guinness Book of Records, my name is there, the first black show.
7: In the Guinness Book of World Records?
10: Yes.
7: You are there.
10: You find Mandela on this side, the old man Mandela, you find a picture and you find all the other story, and then you find me on that side, a small piece like this.
7: You were breaking barriers. Talk to me about how you got to be mentioned alongside the Queen of England.
10: 1982, I went to Great Norfolk Park. Backyard where Prince Charles was playing polo there.
7: We always see the pictures of where they play the polo.
10: And I'm standing with his father. He said, I'm Philip, I'm Enos. He said, there comes my wife.
7: This is you speaking to Philip?
10: What a gentleman. When Queen walked away, I said, why you don't tell me Charles's father? He said, I told him Philip. I said, we never knew Philip. Queen Elizabeth have drink the wine and everything. He said, oh, your wine is better than South Africa. I'm not a wine drinker. I pour it in a flower. People want to touch me. I bodyguard. I was
7: heaven. Only bodyguard.
10: Ah, well, no. I'm not a joke. Three bodyguards.
7: No.
10: When this one goes, this one comes.
15: Hey, Andile, Chad from Cape Town, man. Love your show. Please tell the old man, got me when he hit. I'm not a joke. Yo, I'm not a joke.

0: It's exactly 7 after the hour, 6 on the Mighty Metro FM. Welcome to it. It's Now, a Sports That Amplified with Andile, South Africa's biggest sports show and Africa's favorite. Listen, Thibaut Tetsch, he's still out in France. He went to watch the Jay-Z concert, I believe, last night. He's only back in the studio next week, but they're holding it down on the Mighty Metro FM alongside Loot Love. They're back again for the last time this week, tomorrow, between 3 and 6. Great conversation we had last night. Rob Bernardi, the CEO of Stellenbosch Football Club. Not only was it interesting to see how different billionaires or billionaire families deal with teams, because, of course, coming from a Mamelodi Sundowns, which we made an example of, and how they do business, six big signings in this window, for instance, versus a Stellenbosch. Yes, they made some signings, but not as big, not as prominent as what you see in Mamelodi Sundowns. And he told us the ethos of how they do business out at Stellenbosch Football Club, and how Johan Rupert has invested into that club, and what the future looks like, and what they look like at the moment as far as player acquisition and player release is concerned. So great conversation there. Go find it on Metro FM podcast, but also on YouTube. We are live on YouTube every single day, so you can watch the show as well as listen to it. We're live on Instagram. We're live on Twitter. We're live on Facebook as well. Today the show is in two parts. I've been promising you that we're going to relive the conversation of the only South African man that can claim to have ever held Prince Harry in his hands when he was just a baby. Had coffee with Queen Elizabeth and called him Lizzie. King of the horses, they called him. Enos Mafukate. He's late. He was laid to rest today. There's a memorial service for him tomorrow. We had him on the show here. It was quite a conversation. So we'll play back some of that conversations. Just to say, hey, we gave you your flowers when you were still alive, but we don't want your name to die. To the Mafukata family, once again, may his soul rest in peace, and we wish you all the healing. But the conversation I'm importantly excited to have is with Salomo Hay, who's the chairman of African Stars in Namibia, right? Because Namibia, our neighbors, we've seen them so many times come and use and utilize South African facilities, not only at national team level, but at club level as well. Now, here's a club with an energetic young chairman who's looking to shake things up out in Namibia. But I just wonder, is that even possible? Is he a big shark in a small tank? What's going on in Namibian football, particularly when you look at the bigger scope, not just their league, but at CAF level? Because look at what the national team was able to do in the qualifiers, and you know, you look at what they do in not in the Champions League as much, but perhaps in the qualifiers for the World Cup. You know, they were there, they put up a great fight. When you look at CAF competitions. So let's talk a little bit about Namibian football, because last week, you remember, we had a conversation about Scotland, and we went to Zimbabwe to have that conversation, and they were able to play at the national stadium. But this was the first of a few that we see. I think they were playing in Zingisi Hotspurs, and they were able to play there. I read to you the country allocation of CAF-approved stadiums, right? And this is how it goes. Morocco has 16 approved stadiums by CAF. So in Morocco, you can play at 16 different stadiums a CAF-approved match. South Africa is second to that with 13, Egypt with 8, Ivory Coast with 6, and then with 5 is Algeria, Cameroon, and Mali. With 3 stadiums is Libya, Tunisia, and Equatorial Guinea. With 2 stadiums, Angola, Uganda, Botswana, Tanzania, Senegal, and Mozambique. And then with 1 stadium each, you've got Cape Verde, Ghana, Zambia, Nigeria, which is a big shock to many, Malawi, Kenya, Gabon. And of course, since last week, added to that is Zimbabwe. What about Namibia? Huh? When you look at the SADC countries, Namibia is missing out as much as what Lesotho and Swaziland are missing out. Let's have the conversation. Let's speak to the chairman of African Stars, Salomo Hay, in a bit.
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0: Stars FC will play a Gabonese club, AS Manga Sport, in the second leg of the CAF Champions League preliminary round at the Lucas Moripe Stadium in Pretoria. Why are they coming to South Africa to play their game? This is the second leg, an important game too. Salomo now joins us live from Namibia. Chair, thank you so much for talking to us and welcome to the show.
1: Thank you, Adile, and good evening to your listeners.
0: Chair, I mean, it's not often we speak about Namibian football in South Africa from a club point of view. The life of Namibian football is not known much in this country. We are very well aware of players that have come from Namibia. It's very celebrated in this country. We are aware of the national team who we play with. And we apologize for what Hugo Bruce said in advance. But, you know, we're very well aware of the national team. But club football in Namibia, perhaps before we even go into it, as a chairman of the best and the biggest club at the moment, please talk to us about Namibian football.
1: Well, thank you, Andile. Thank you for having me. And it's an absolute pleasure to be here. So Namibian football, in my view, is really the sleeping giant of African football. And if you look at the top five players in South Africa in the past five seasons, right? In those top five players, there are two Namibians. Obviously, Peter has now left. But Dion is there. So they've been at the top of the PSL highest performing players for the past five seasons. Mm. If you go a bit further, remember the successful Kaiser Chiefs team under Ted Dumitru. It had Robert Nausep, it had Mohamed Ousep. There was also our current coach, Ronnie Canalelo, at that point towards Sundowns. Yes. So, with the establishment of Chiefs, remember that Pele Blaski, Pius Ohoma, Oscar Mengo, those were Namibians that were part of the establishment of Chiefs. And that's just the historical context in terms of how Namibian players have been able to come in and play for the biggest clubs in South Africa. Obviously, over the years, there's been others. I think that you would know Virgil Fries used to play there for Swallows as well. But the reality is that we've been to the Nations Cup, I think, now four times, right? I think for the first time, we got out of the group stages. The last AFCON, obviously with the increase in the number of clubs participating also helped us to get out of the group stages. But the long and short of it is that we're really a big footballing nation in terms of the talent that we have produced. Unfortunately, we have not been able to sort of gain traction and build on that momentum for different reasons. I mean, you spoke about stadiums that have been that are CAF compliant. We had a stadium that was revamped and rehabilitated. And I think 6 years ago, to be precise, we were able to host international games there. Now, the collapse of infrastructure is not an event. It's a process. A process in the context that if you don't maintain infrastructure, it will over time deteriorate. And this is what has happened with Namibian football. And the national team, despite all the challenges, is still able to qualify for AFCON. And you were correct in your assessment when you spoke about our near qualification for the World Cup. I think we ran Tunisia very close in our group. And we came, I think, second or third behind Tunisia and Liberia. But the long and short of it is that you've got a country that's playing its home games outside and yet comes so close to qualifying for the World Cup.
0: Before we go there, Chair, perhaps let me just take you back a little bit because I do want to get into that conversation. Is the Namibian Pro League a pro league? Is it a professional league? Is it full-time players whose job is playing football? Or is it very much like what you get in other countries where it's a part-time job? It's for some others, it's just, you know, a little bit of fun for a school teacher, an accountant who then play football. Is it a full-time professional league?
1: Yeah, so it's not a full-time professional league at all, right? I think African Stars is one of the teams that are trying to professionalize the game. When I'm saying trying to professionalize, in the context of having

0: of players trying to participate in Africa, having the majority of our players being full time. I don't know if you remember Ronald Keshire. He used to play for Tax at some point. He trained as a lawyer, and he's currently employed as a lawyer, but also playing for African Stars. And the majority of the other clubs are sort of, there's very little in respect of professionalization in its true sense. If you look at the structure of the league, for instance, it regrettably still sits within the FA, right? So they have what they what's perceived to be some association model, right? Association model where essentially those that invest in the game do not necessarily have a full say in how the league is being run. So essentially, you have the federation that still call the shots in respect of the league. Now, the reality is that it's very difficult to professionalize a structure that looks like that, because at the end of the day, you do not have full accountability in respect of the league. And to actually make it a bit worse, or to make it difficult, is that we have not started our league yet, right? I think the majority of leagues have already kicked off. We are participating in Africa. But there has been a discussion, and a discussion to really make sure that the league become independent. And the league was independent at some point, and then the infighting started. And with infighting, the previous league was then expelled. Then the new league, or the league that wasn't established, was then to be absorbed in the FA. So it's a bit of a difficult terrain in respect of football, and that's really why professionalization has also not come. But I think there's now been a Congress decision at the federation level to say that the league can now go on its own. So we are hoping that this is the last transition where the league will be hosted by the federation, with the hope that the league establishes its own substantive structure in terms of having its own constitution, making sure that it has a Congress that will then elect leaders and subsequently be able to create certainty, look for sponsors that will be able to then fund the league in a more sustainable fashion, sustainable in the sense that you would have a league that runs for 3 year sponsorship that's underpinned by broadcasting rights. And currently, we don't even have broadcasting rights. We screen our games for free, regrettably.
1: Where? So
0: So
1: people watch on Namib TV, but they're free?
0: it's a big discussion. It's really one of those things that as a club, we have been vocal about, to say that it completely undermines the product of football if the game is being screened for free, because at the end of the day, you need to derive revenue for clubs out of screening the game, because you're creating content on national TV,
1: Is this the national
0: not on
1: broadcaster
0: national.
1: that screens them for free?
0: Yes, it's the national broadcaster that screen them for free,
1: So long, well, let me
0: but
1: understand this. I'm sorry. I might be a little bit slow here because this is something very unfamiliar to me. The national broadcaster of Namibia, which is obviously government run and government owned, screens the game. They bring the cameras, the equipment, together with the league, of course, that would have said, this is where you can set up. They shoot the games and then broadcast them live on television and derive revenue from that in the ad space that they can sell from watching the national games, and give nothing to the league, the teams, or the players. It's just free.
0: absolutely. And this is essentially what's happening in Namibian football. And this is why, to your question of whether we have professionalization in football, it's precisely because of those detachment in terms of what the product value is and how the product can be optimized to be able to derive the revenue for clubs. So, and precisely because of the model, what you then would have is the broadcasting corporation would then negotiate with the FA, right, where the clubs are not even party to, and they would agree that the two parties would then screen the games for free. And it has created a bit of friction, especially at club level, where African Stars has had an objection in terms of screening our games for free, precisely because of what you just alluded to there. So we were of the view that in the event that the national broadcaster does not have are unable to raise revenue through advertising. We were saying that if we advertise our game on the national platform and we pay, right? So we were asking the broadcaster that is it then not possible for you to give us free advertising space for a considerable period of time so that we can increase the awareness around the game, so that we can increase the number of people that walk through the turnstiles, which will then have a ripple effect on the revenue of the club. So this is where the discussion is. But regrettably, that is the status quo currently. We hope that when the league eventually move out and become an independent league, some of these issues will be dealt with and everyone will be on the same page in terms of understanding the inherent value that sits within the product of football.
1: Which is why I see we're so grateful to the forefathers and Dr. Ivan Khoza, Dr. Kaiser Motaung, and the guys that, took this league by literally its throat and made it the product that it is. But then, how bad is the Independence Stadium is the stadium that we all know of in Namibia. How bad is the Independence Stadium?
0: Well, there was an assessment done by the officials from CAF that came in, and obviously they had concerns around the stadium in terms of it not being fit for international football. There was another stadium that was revamped. It's in a township very similar to where Orlando Stadium or now the Amstel Arena is, in the heart of the people, really. So the stadium was revamped and then renamed after the founding father, and it's known as the Sam Nujoma Stadium. Now, the stadium hosted international games until we even played Pirates in one of our previous Champions League encounters there, right? So the stadium was fit at some point. Unfortunately, it was not maintained. And without maintenance, obviously the infrastructure will start deteriorating. And subsequently, it has now been declared also unfit. Now, there's another stadium, two other stadiums that hosted youth tournaments and women under 17 girls tournament for COSAFA, or Zone 6 or Zone 7, as they are called these days. So the one is the National Rugby Stadium, right? So, in my view, and honestly, I'm not a stadium expert, but in my view, I think that if we are able to concentrate on the Dr. Hage Geingob Stadium, which is the National Rugby Stadium, and really ask CAF to tell us, and when I say us, a country, what are the issues that needs to be improved to be able to bring the stadium up to speed? I think that one is really a low-hanging fruit. And also, the eighth administration that has come in has now centered sport and creative industry as really one of the areas of focus that they want to concentrate on in making sure that young people are absorbed in economic activities. So we are hoping that through that particular messaging or narrative, we are then able to move towards bringing the stadium up to speed in terms of what CAF needs. So
1: But
0: those
1: until
0: are
1: then,
0: the
1: you're playing in South Africa. You're 3-1 down in the CAF Champions League. You want to put this team on the map, and in order to do so, it needs to at least get into the group stages. How do you feel about having to play your matches in South Africa?
0: Well, it's extremely difficult. I mean, it's one, not only the cost component, which is a big impediment, because through the grant that one gets, you want to be able to generate revenue for the club, whether it's through gate takings, and subsequently also incentivize the players so that they can then perform better. But already, I mean, you must think about traveling and being in South Africa for over a week or less than a week to prepare for this game. And more importantly, your 12 men, which your supporters are also absent. So you're really playing away from home. Last, not, yeah, the season, the season before last, we played Joanneng Galaxy from
1: Botswana,
0: Botswana.
1: yeah.
0: Yes. And believe it or not, we played both our games in Gaborone. So Joanneng enjoyed the benefit of that. And now we beat Joanneng the first game in Gaborone, and the second game they beat us. So we went to a penalty shootout where we lost. But the long and short of it, it's an extremely difficult process. It's something that should really be looked at, even from the Africa Clubs Association perspective, to understand whether it really makes sense to have clubs that do not have home stadiums to continue participating in these competitions. And it also goes towards even at country level, because if there's no added pressure for clubs and for countries to be able to invest in infrastructure and maintain them, it means that it's not a priority area. So from our end, if the question now would be, if that is my view, why are we participating, right? The reality is that we have won the league 4 times in a row in Namibia. And obviously, we've got an academy now as well. And the only way we can put this club where it should be is by trying to continuously participate at this level, even at great cost, if it were. So we really hope that we can get past this AS Manga Sport from Gabon. And you would know that Gabon is on the west coast of Africa. We had to travel almost 12 hours, actually more than 12 hours, or the club have to train, had to travel almost over 18 hours just to get to Gabon. And it was a very difficult trip. Now, on the footballing side, it's a completely different thing. But the external factors that hamper the performance on the pitch is, in my view, what potentially could have contributed to this particular result. We hope to overturn it on Saturday at the Lucas Moripe Stadium in Atteridgeville. I think that we have the talent to give it a real go. And as a club, I think we have done what we could in Namibian football. And this is why our next step, and really what we want to crack, is the Africa campaign and hopefully the group stages. Because once you get there, it opens up a different conversation, even around perhaps securing partnerships that are ready to invest in a stadium in Namibia because of what we have been able to achieve without a stadium in the domestic league.
1: Chair, thank you so much for joining us. We are owed a longer conversation, but in order for that to happen, let me give you perhaps a challenge. If you qualify after today's match, or just get through this preliminary round, it'll give us many conversations and a reason to have more conversations. All the best. 3-1 away from home is a tough result to overturn, but I do wish you the best in all that you do. And I can't wait to have continuous conversations about the state of Namibian football, because take a look at that. There's synergies between South Africa and Namibia because of obviously the stage, the shared stadium as well. Thank you so much for coming up, Salomo.
0: Thank you for having me, and thank you to your listeners.
1: We appreciate him. A very young man, very bright young man. The future is very bright in Namibian football. And I think I can't wait to see him, Timmy, take a bigger role in football, in the association of football. You know, because I do think in his hands, we could see a change in Namibian football. But yeah, an introduction to us here at Metro FM to Salamuhay, who is the chairman of African Stars. They've qualified into the CAF Champions League via winning the league, but now they need to get out of the preliminary stages. I've been promising you this conversation with Ntate Mafokate. Trust me, it is such a, like, you know what? I've oversold it. Let's go. Something's
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1: Stories with historical significance that I love. The stories that tell the time of our people from where we come from that I love. And today is no different because back in the day, 50s, 60s, all a South African could afford was a donkey. Ladies and gentlemen, please allow me to welcome a man born in the sprawling township of Alexandra 79 years ago, Mr. Enos Mafokate. He fell in love with horses when his family moved to Rivonia in the early 1950s, then a commercial farming area. But what that did for him and where it took him, that's a story I'm about to get into. Ntate Enos, what are you doing?
4: Well, as you know, we black people, how we are, we are very jealous. And the older people said, Mosotho wa khatale omong. And if you can look at it, you can see what is happening even today.
1: And it's an honor not for us to be in your presence, but for you to be here with us. That's the honor. We appreciate it because today, as a black person, I can ride a horse if I want, and many don't know that it's because of people like you that fought for that right, that fell off donkeys for us to be here. Talk to me about that. The first time you rode an animal was a donkey. Do you remember that? Do you remember the first time you got onto a donkey? When was that? What do you remember?
4: Well, it's the jokes today I can laugh, but on those days I was crying because donkey's name was Dapper.
1: Dapper?
4: Dapper. And I used to go in the bushes where Sandhill Park today, where Rivonia, 12th Avenue. He could not cross on the other side of the river. He would just finish up just by the river. It was the gravel on those days. And the young boy would come, his name was John Walker, come with a pony, and then he put me on a pony, and then I turned the pony with the reins. I don't know how to do it. And then his father comes and shouted to me, and when I get off from the pony to the donkey, I haven't got my reins. He doesn't give me that stick. The donkey runs with me right to the bushes.
1: Wow, because you were on a donkey, and this was a young man. Obviously, you know, he was pure of heart, and he let you get onto his horse. And for the first time, you got onto a horse, but that nearly got you arrested because the father said, who are you as a black man to get onto my son's horse?
4: Yes. And that was a big thing. And when I get back home, they'll tell me I'm going to go in jail. And I'm still a little child.
1: How old were you?
4: I think that time was about 7, 8 around there. And I'll feel like I want to go in jail. I mustn't go in jail. And then one day when I asked this horse was black magic, and I said, how can I touch him? They said, you can't touch him because the police will arrest you because you're not a groom. And as a child, I didn't know what the name of a groom and what it is. Then somebody told me, when you work with the horses, you are a groom. And it's how made me where I start with the horses.
1: Now you know that in order to get close to the horses, you have to be a groomer. For those that don't know, who aren't, affair with horses, what's a groomer, Dr. Mvukat?
4: Well, it's something when you look after the horses, they call you a groom. Like if you were working in a garden, they were calling you a gardener.
1: Mm.
4: If you were working in the kitchen, you were a kitchen girl, you see?
1: Okay.
4: So when you say groom, and this, I queer about it because when I went overseas, was no grooms because they're all white, you see?
1: Mm, yeah.
4: But that means when you black, you are, in South Africa, you become as a groom. But that also grooming in Europe, you know? So when I came back, I said, we're very proud to be called black riders, not calling the grooms. Because you can see when we start to compete in 1962, I started as a groom, and they made a groom competition, and then I won it.
1: So what they did is, instead of saying you guys are show jumpers and riders, they said you guys are grooms.
4: Yeah,
1: so
4: groom competition. You see? So is how everything started that way. 1962, I won my first Gymkhana. And then my 1963, I won the second one. I was dressing nicely, riding a horse calling Amalaita. Then they never let us compete.
1: You called your horse Amalaita?
4: That was the name. His name was Amalaita.
1: Okay.
4: So it was not very easy. And I started becoming as a member in 1977. And it was a fight. Was not easy to becoming as a member for the Transvaal Society. And I was good to compete in Kyalami, where they know me as a groom. But if I must go in outside Free State, or I must go outside somewhere outside Transvaal, forget it. Or on the side of Transvaal, it's not Joburg, forget it. They don't want to see me.
1: But all of these years, you're not allowed to do this thing that you love. You fell in love with horses. At any point, do you think, Irgilo Dlala Bolo, let me go do something where black people are allowed to? You never gave up.
4: Well, I have played soccer. I've had a Enos Junior Pirates in Kyalami. He was, every time we was playing, was a full house. I remember one, it's 1987, I became a goal scorer of the season for there, 19 goals. I was very good in 9, I was good in 7, I was good in 6. Those are my places, all three, which I could play very good on them. And I was playing also with my firstborn, and I would play 6 for him. So I've been in those things, but I could not do the professional, because as a child, if you are coming from Alexander Township and come to Soweto, they'll kill you, and the parents will say, you're never going to go there. They wouldn't allow me to play soccer coming in Soweto, because those days was not like what is happening today. I tried everything, but the horse became as a horse. Even today, my dream is a horse. Yeah, the horse was calling Jamaican Ram, which is a full brother of Jamaican music. It's a gray horse. People say white horse. We don't want the white horse, not the gray, because the hoof will be... that's a horse carrying me from scratch to what I'm at. Showing classes is just like modeling for the horse and the rider. That's the thing, I have to do it. And I was the reserve champion of the Ren Show. I was the reserve champion of King George's Trophy at the Royal Trail Show, Pietermaritzburg. 127 years, they never allow blacks compete with white in the Royal Show. They reject my entries till the president, Crocodile, P.W. Botha.
1: Mm.
4: He read the letter, said he must write. They
1: so
4: reject.
1: P.W. Botha?
4: Yes.
1: Said, no, let the man write.
4: Yeah, they reject my entry form. Same as the overseas, they reject my entry form. So you can just see all that way is where they start calling me King of Horses. But I didn't like the name. I thought it was too big for me. And I didn't want to be called King of Horses. I was King Enos was okay, because when the people I'm with them, I'm nothing on them. You see, I could not give a white lady a jacket on a grandstand. I would tell, stop here. she must come and fetch it from there. I'm talking about Annelie Vroeger-Fenning, 1977, at the Royal Show. I could not go up and against her. Everything was written on the door, say, Neswartney, Nelly Blankers.
5: Although you need to be awarded and rewarded with what you've won, you can't go on the podium.
4: No. A white boy came in Maritzburg, found me wearing the red jacket. I was competing with the Springbok rider, Mickey Law. We won the competition. I thought he's coming to say, well done. He came to me and said, where did you get the red jacket? I said, I stole it. His answer could do it. Because it doesn't say, well done, after we won it. And think when you come in as a reserve champion of King George's Trophy, how big is that thing? So,
5: that one forgot to tell me. Do you feel unseen, as if everything that you went and did, everything that you spent your life doing, do you feel that you are seen now? Do you feel recognized? Do you feel like your life's worth and work has been seen?
4: I think to answer that, I always put everything in front in God. I said, it's only God knows what it is. Because even what I'm doing today in Soweto, if the government can see it, he can help me. I mean, can you pay somebody R1,000 a month? What you getting? Why? How you traveling and everything like that? Those children in Soweto, we struggling going to the show. They'll tell you a liar. They said they're helping us. With what? If they give us R8,000, they've given millions to us. So we struggling.
5: With those horses children. Now, you've got children that you're teaching
4: yes.
5: to ride.
4: That is what I was showing a white man to say he must never undermine a black man. They never thought one day I'll have a riding school. 1969, when we traveled to Van Dook, when I was still Van Dook, I told the other groom, said, I'm not going to go to heaven. I haven't got my own horse. They laugh at me. What's the funny thing what I'm talking about?
5: Because you couldn't own your own horse.
4: Couldn't.
5: That's amazing. Speaking of amazing, talk to me about Barcelona.
4: Well, this was the first time ever we blacks, not only me only, where we could share with Ilana Meyer was the first time. We never share with any white person because we knew they didn't like us. But when we went to Barcelona, was no one was higher than other one. So we were there with Ilana Meyer. We were there with Ferreira. We were there with, but I had more publicity than any other one. I was the older one. I'm telling you, this was just show you how the sports is. The sports has been a very good weapon for South Africa because it was 32 years South Africa was banned when we went to Barcelona. And I'm telling you, that year was a difference. We never saw something like that. We were all in one place, all of us, black and white, who were treating the same. I thank people like Sam Ramsamy and the other committee because they picked me in Soweto. I never thought I would go there. When they were talking to me, my mouth went tight. I could not answer. When they say I'm going to go to Barcelona, I could never think I could go to Barcelona.
5: You got to be mentioned alongside the Queen of England. Because the day she passed, I heard you cried.
4: Even today, I'm on tears because if it was not the Queen, South Africa wouldn't be where it is today. Because when I went in Wembley, my first show ever, it was at Wales, show jumping and showing, and I won it. And I was the reserve champion. Then I went to Wembley. And in Wembley, that's
5: not... You went to Wembley?
4: Yes.
5: Wembley?
4: Yes.
5: In the UK?
4: Yes. When I went to Wembley, I'm telling you, was the biggest thing because they reject my entry form and NHG have to fly and go into the Queen and tell the Queen. And the Queen said, put him on a program because there's no substitute in Wembley. Only the champions compete. If the horse or the rider comes out, no substitute. Some other place you can substitute with the same grade, but not in Wembley. But I'm telling you, I thank the Queen, Elizabeth. I said, Queen, you have really made a lot. She even saw me at Stoneleigh Agriculture Show in England. When she compete, she drive in. I was on top of the horse. I came second on that show. and then she went away. Without, when we'll talk later, 1982, we'll talk later, right? So Wembley was where I was breaking everything, where if I say anything wrong in Wembley, I wouldn't come. When I come to the airport, I'll be telling, go back to Wembley. Because they want to make me a party. I said, no. Make me a party when I come back. I'll tell you what it is. Because I don't know who's going to give me something, who's going to do what. And I'm not going there with a politician. I'm a sportsman. And when I went there to Wembley, I'm telling you, I went on my knees. As a flight seat in Heathrow Airport, I went down on my knees and I said, thank you, Mudimo, Liba Dimuka Mukakia Lelebuch. Because I never thought one day, I remember when I was a child, I told my brother, I said, I dream going overseas. I said, I'm going to go mad. I'm never going to see overseas. And when that time came to Wembley, that was the biggest thing in my lifetime, which I'll never, ever going to forget it. And that was not only Wembley. Annelie, she won championships, Grand Prix, lot of things with me. And she said to me, that is your thank you. I want to make your thank you. You must compete in Wembley. Then I will be happy. She said, you can go to America. You can go to Germany. If you have not done it in England, you haven't done anything.
5: The home of champions, Wembley.
4: Yes. And I'm telling you, you see, here's a stadium on this side. Here's a horse indoor on this side. Is a tar road in between it. And I'm telling you, the older people came and asked me, what, we've been told that black people, they don't know how to ride. I said, they don't be giving a chance.
5: Yeah, they said, and I quote from that weekend, they'd never seen a black man on a horse.
4: Well, everywhere where I was riding, when you are showing a crowd for Pirates and Chiefs in FNB, 62,000, I was riding in a 62,000 crowd. 62,000 crowd. And as I get off, people want to touch me. People want to hear the voice from me. I'm telling you, it's something you can never going to believe it. When I won the Midlands Championship last year, that was the biggest thing where I'm telling you, I don't know how many people, like, they tried to touch me. I was sweating, dripping on sweating, because the owner of the horse, Vin Toulson, said, I want you to be, people that never see a black rider. You will follow me. Only in London you find black people. But when you go to Wales, when you go to Melton, Melbury, when you go into those outside far away, forget about it. I was only one. Only one. And I said, I'm fighting for South Africa.
5: Apartheid was not fought only by politicians. There's many heroes of apartheid. Some going beyond these borders to defy. Do the modern day Django. A black man on a horse.
4: I always say I was lucky I was not being killed, because a lot of people have been killed. Because where I was going, I had we went in Pretoria on Prinsloo Museum, which I want to do something there. That I won the competition. The next day, I found my horse box flat, no wheels. So I've gone through two very bad things. Shortly, we went to Tabazimbi. They said, my name is not in the list. My name was in top in the list. There were three white people in the gate. They said, Vas the bus, he's the bus, he brought nonsense, trick medicant.
5: They the buses?
4: Yeah. Not me. In Tabazimbi, in 2000 now, we're not talking about 90-something. So, just see what is happening in South Africa. Orange Free State, they only allow me to compete in 1981. I was already coming twice from overseas. But here they said no. And who was the judge? Was Mary Oppenheimer. And I won the class. And when I walked out, they want me to come to cocktail party. I didn't go.
5: But Ines, how have your kids, do they know all of this? Do they see you as this king of the horses? Talk to me about your kids and growing up being this person that's fighting all of this, yet raising some kings and queens of your own.
4: Well, I would only allow my children to go to Harry PSDM to go and do their riding class, a riding pony, because if they ride the bus and miss his horse, I'll lose the job. So what's the heartbreaking? I mean, where's the Pick and Pay today in Sloan's? We were there in Goodman's. Goodman's was a polo there. Before the freeway comes through there, we were there. And it was struggling. And I'm happy with the grandchildren because AJ, the horses have helping him. What he is today, he's going to his father, to his music. Cabello is following me, he follow me. Katleho is with me. Tabang, Karabo, they're also the grandchild, which I'm calling Rose, Witumelo. That child, she knows I'm the first black show jumper. She knows everything for me, and she's only 5 years old. Next time I'll come, she will be shy to talk, something like that, but she's got something special on her mind. So my children knows.
5: Cabello is the one that is most like the father.
4: Like the grandfather.
5: And the grandfather.
4: Yes.
5: Well, this is Cabello. He said, hey, Andile, please, man, can I say something to granddad? This is Cabello.
6: As a trainer, as a grandfather, as a leader and a role model to my personal life, it's been amazing. I mean, he taught me how to tackle your dreams. He taught me how to never give up. He basically was a father figure to me as I spent most of my time with him. And seeing him interact with the kids here and giving his all in the world of horses is truly amazing. I mean, for him, this is a legacy he's leaving behind. No one or nothing can take that away from him. And it's up to me and the rest of the kids here to make sure that we carry on with his legacy, we live out his dream and help the society in return.
4: Yeah. Andile.
5: Because we need to celebrate and tell our own stories as black people and South Africans to say, yes, you might not know about this, but don't turn a blind eye to it or a deaf ear to it, because show jumping till today is seen as a non-black sport. Till today, we don't see black people doing what you did so many years ago and fought for, yet still, those barriers are still closed.
4: Yeah, the only way you can do everything, you have to have a white lady or a white man to be helping you. Otherwise, by yourself. That's why I decided to make this thing in Soweto. I decided to say I must give back to the children in Soweto.
5: I can hear the emotion, and I can see it in your eyes as well. Because all these years, Dr. Mofokate, people have written about you here and there, but you have not been celebrated in the way that you should have. One, because horses maybe not something that's popular with black people, but what you did and what you have done to give your life up to say the horses are not just going to be for black people, for white people. It was a symbol that you were fighting. You were breaking.
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5: Robin Hardy, the CEO of Stellenbosch Football Club, the chairperson of the owners of Stellenbosch Remgro Group, and Mr. Johan Rupert. Then the thinking is, look at Mamelodi Sundowns and, you know, how they're taking on the world and all the money that's being spent there. Surely Remgro Group, under, you know, the banner of Mr. Johan Rupert, has the same financial ability. They should be competing at that level. There's always that sort of conversation. What do you think of that?
8: Yes, you're right. I mean, our chairman has a lot of disposable income, you can say, and we could give Sundowns a run for it if we spent a lot more money. That our strategy might change in future, but for now we want to try and be self-sustainable and run the football club along the lines of trying to at least break even and be competitive. And there's a number of clubs that operate like this in the world. Mamelodi Sundowns have got a totally different strategy, and there's nothing wrong with their strategy either.
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12: Hey, Angelun Shahar, I win, man. I win, no, but I'm sharp, I'm sure I like it. I win, man. May his soul rest in peace, Shem.
13: A good evening, Andile. Good evening, Tatima Fukari. This is Calvin from Limpopo. I'm listening to your story, sir. What inspiring. We appreciate you, sir. We appreciate you, what you have done for us. Some people forget about sports because all of the thing is about the freedom fighters are politicians, but you made a difference. Thank you, sir. Thank you for coming to the show and share your story. Thank you, sir.
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0: South Africa changed. And so did we. The sound got louder. The beats got bolder. The artists got bigger. The culture got richer. And through it all, Metro FM kept its finger on the pulse.
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0: 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It's about knowing what's next.
2: What's up, man? I like
0: it. Knowing the sound.
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0: 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Before it becomes the sound. Knowing the artist. Before everybody knows the name. Knowing the moment before it becomes history. 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
5: What is happening within municipalities? 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
6: All the community members must vote wisely, because now we are seeing them going up and down via Faba Twabore and spinach and tomatoes, which is an error, because these people, they are promising us lies day in, day out. We must beg them. It's like we are trying to beg a fish to swim. Meanwhile, it is his responsibility to do so.
5: The upcoming local government elections.
7: People are tired. We voted them in. If they're not serving us, let's just take them out of our offices.
5: Dr. Sunfield, is it true that the food that we eat today has been scientifically engineered so that it is addictive, so that we keep wanting more and more?
8: Yes, I would say so. The evidence is telling us that as well. Specifically, the ultra-processed foods which we consume, like fast foods like chips, burgers. So these are engineered food items.
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9: Everybody's hungry for power, but no one wants to do the real job and give us property. 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I feel sorry, it's going down the drain.
7: So if I was the president, I was going to say, enough with commissions. Now, all these people who are implicated, let's take them straight to court. Take them straight to court. Come on now. Mr. President, come on. Mr. Cyril, come on.
5: Nomsa Daily, who is from Watercan. Nomsa, when it comes to our water infrastructure, were we warned?
10: No.
5: Did scientists come out and warn Rand Water and warn the Department of Water that, guys, you've got aging infrastructure, let's do some maintenance? So was government warned?
10: I don't think they were warned.
5: Hormone disrupting chemicals in sanitary pad and panty liner tested from brands sold in South Africa. Professor Dion Fisser.
11: A lot of sanitary wear were containing chemicals that are harmful to the female reproductive system.
5: Former mayor of the city of Johannesburg, Herman Mashaba. As Herman Mashaba, do you think you can beat Helen Zille?
12: You know, for me, I'm not in this game for Helen Zille. I'm in this game to ensure that the people who look like me are also counted. Helen Zille is a side issue, honestly. I think as far as I'm concerned, in the city of Johannesburg, she's a walkover. She's a walkover.
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13: It is 3 minutes after 7 o'clock on this wonderful Thursday evening, a thoughtful Thursday evening it is, on the 10th of September. Hello, hello, a very good evening to you. Welcome to it. Another edition of Metro FM Talk here on the mighty Metro. My name, of course, is Faith Mangope, and I say it every evening because I simply mean it from the bottom of my heart. What an absolute honor and privilege it is to be in conversation with you, as always, between 7 and 9 p.m. For the next 2 hours, you and I get to talk about the state of our nation, what's happening in our country, are we satisfied with what's happening in our country, and if we're not satisfied, what are we going to do to change it? 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Alternatively, you can join us on our WhatsApp line, that number is 0605527303. On X, we're Metro FM SA. On my handle, I am Faith Mangope. The show's hashtag is always is hashtag Metro FM Talk. You can also stream us on metrofmsa.co.za. Lots to talk about this evening, you and I. First off, we've got the enforcement, or there is a growing cry for the enforcement of zero alcohol limits, where South Africa is moving closer to a zero alcohol limit for motorists, with government pursuing amendments to Section 65 of the National Road Traffic Act. Now, the proposed changes would effectively mean that drivers cannot legally consume any alcohol before getting behind the vehicle. The Transport Department says the move is necessary to tackle drunk driving, which remains a major contributor to the road deaths that we experience in the country. Do you know that between March and the end of August this year alone, more than 18,000 people were arrested for drunk driving? 18,000? Between March and the end of August this year? Ooh, more than 18,000 people were arrested for drunk driving? How do we even begin to contend with such? We'll talk a little bit about it as we go into detail with it. 18,000 people arrested for drunk driving. Oh, something's wrong. Something's wrong. We're going to talk a little bit about it. And then another story that's been looming for quite some time, and we're going to hear it from the African National Congress this evening. We're talking here about the ANC candidate list battle, where the ANC's preparations for the local government elections have been clouded by a battle with the Electoral Commission over its candidate list. Now, the party has been fighting to have its candidates accepted, raising questions about its internal processes and readiness for an election in which every municipality and ward will be closely contested. At the same time, the African National Congress has chosen to localize its election manifesto, tailoring its promises to the particular challenges facing different municipalities and metros. So why was this approach necessary? What is the party's strategy for the metros? And can a more locally focused manifesto help it reconnect with voters? We're going to talk a little bit about what's been the dispute with also the candidate list when it comes to the IEC. So joining us in a while will be the ANC Deputy Secretary General, Nomvula Mokonyane, who's going to be in conversation with us. And then after 8, very, very interesting after 8 conversation this evening, I implore you, if you can, stay in your vehicle. We need to talk. What would Chris Hani make of South Africa today? That's what I would love to ask you. What would Chris Hani make of South Africa today? This evening, we are in conversation with Chris Hani's daughter, Lindiwe Hani. She is in the studio with us today. What would Chris Hani make of South Africa today? I'd love to hear from you. You can take in your voice notes. We'll give you a call. Let's talk a little bit about it. We've got lots to talk about this evening, lots to unpack as a collective. It's 7 minutes after 7 o'clock. Let's go pay some bills. We're going to come back and talk after this.
0: Don't touch that dial.
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6: It is 15 minutes after 7 o'clock. Let's begin with our first conversation of the day, shall we? South Africa moving closer to a zero alcohol limit for motorists, with government pursuing amendments to Section 65 of the National Road Traffic Act. The proposed changes would effectively mean that drivers cannot legally consume any alcohol before getting behind the wheel. The Transport Department saying that the move is necessary to tackle drunk driving. Here's the big concern here. Did you know between March and the end of August this year, between March 2026 and August 2026, 18,000 people were arrested for drunk driving. We really do struggle with this one, and maybe the conversation should be, why? Why do we still insist on getting behind a wheel when we are absolutely drunk? Maybe to give us some clarity as to what exactly is being witnessed out there is Kashifa Anser, campaign manager of You Rethink Your Drink from the DG Murray Trust. Kashifa, much appreciated for your time this evening, and welcome to Metro FM Talk.
7: Thank you very much for having me.
6: Maybe let's talk a little bit about the legalese behind it as to the actual section, the amendments to Section 65. Maybe take us through what exactly currently stands from a legal perspective and some of the proposal that is, or the proposals that are being put on the table.
7: Okay, sure. Currently, our legislation has a legal blood alcohol level of 0.05 grams per 100 mils. So that essentially means that an average-sized person can get away with having one or two standard drinks before getting into a vehicle. That is for general drivers, but for people who operate trucks and who drive as part of their job, their limit is 0.02 grams per 100 mils. And so the legislation essentially says that anybody over that limit has to be prosecuted in terms of the law. But what we've been seeing happening is that although criminal charges may not be pursued, oftentimes when people are caught, they get referred to rehabilitation or some form of counseling in order for them to be able to deal with the consequence of that. Now, the current proposal on the table completely eliminates any type of blood alcohol content level, and the proposal is to make it 0.02. The proposal is completely to scrap it. So to have it be completely 0.0, that you cannot have any alcohol in that breathalyzer result when you get behind the wheel.
6: Sure. And so currently, obviously, it's one or two drinks. You can still get away with it. And of course, truck drivers, it would mean what, one drink or so, then they could get away with it.
7: It would 0.02 is technically less than one drink.
6: Okay.
7: It's why DGMT feels that should be the legal limit, is because actually it's about less than half a drink or so per average person that you really can have before getting behind the wheel.
6: And of course, now the new proposal says absolutely no alcohol consumed, given what we have seen right now in terms of the number one, the amount of people that have been arrested just this year alone so far till the end of August is absolutely, I mean, the figure is quite alarming. 18,000 people were arrested for drunken driving this year alone, between March and August, 18,000 people. And of course, when you're looking at the amount of people that have died in some

0: South Africa's roads between January and August themselves, it's about 6,457 people. Clearly, somewhere, somehow, behavior, driver behavior here is something that perhaps we're still struggling as a country to correct, if we should use Absolutely. Such a term, because there is no justification for 18,000 people that are arrested for driving drunk.
1: Absolutely. I mean, the numbers really, really point to the fact that, you know, there is this very lax attitude among South African citizens around drinking and driving, and largely also that our policy environment is quite reactive. The way it's set up only allows us to respond once harm has already occurred, and we haven't really focused a lot on prevention. And so I really think that, you know, as much as there are behavioral challenges that need to be addressed, there needs to be a sense of seriousness in terms of the policies that we're creating and enforcing and how they are enforced. We need implementation strategies to be applied as well, so that we can ensure that there's enough capacity and all of these other things coupled with that when addressing some of these changes. And it's going to take time, of course. Something like this doesn't happen overnight. You know, South Africa did not become a heavy drinking nation overnight, and we won't undo that overnight. But I think that Minister Creasy and the rest of her team in the Ministry of Transport are really trying to make a start. And that's absolutely commendable that they're doing so, because we haven't seen cabinet taking real steps toward alcohol harm reduction in the same way that Minister Creasy is doing at quite a rapid pace as well.
0: Sure. And we'll talk a little bit here about the, you know, consequence management and how do you ensure that there's consequence management and the enforcement of laws. But maybe let me take a question to you. Please give us a call, drop us a voice note. And this is not a question about drinking, and I want us to be very specific with this. And this is not about drinking. This conversation is not about how much alcohol you consume. We have conversations of that nature time and time again. I don't want us to focus on the alcohol right now, but I would like us to talk about when you know that you've had one too many drinks, when you know that you're a little bit tipsy, you are a little bit happy, you are falling over a little bit clumsy, you are a little bit incoherent, your words are slurring, you're a little bit aggressive. You can be coming from a party. Most of the time it's coming from a party, coming from a wedding, coming from a funeral. Why then do you take the keys? What is it about us? And what is it about us that when we know we are not in a good state, we still insist on taking the keys? Why take the keys? And again, I want to be categorically clear. It's not about how much you are consuming, because you can consume the alcohol and then choose to Uber or choose to get a Lyft when you go home, because it will be the safer option for you. But what I fail to understand, and maybe you can help me to understand, let's understand together. You can be anonymous for this. When you know that you're a bit warm, that's what they call it, isn't it? When you're feeling a bit warm and you're feeling a bit happy and you're feeling a bit tipsy and you're feeling a bit drowsy and you're feeling, and then you start getting a little bit clumsy. You know when you start getting clumsy? Why take the keys? Why take those keys? What is it about us that takes those keys when we know that we're not so focused? It's not even about taking the keys. Do you know what? And I don't know about you, but what frightens me and what I've seen, and you and I have all seen it because we've got family members, correct? We all have family members. We all go to funerals. We all go to weddings, the triple M's. We go to funerals. We go to weddings. We go to events. We've seen this time and time again. What is even more frightening is seeing someone who is a little bit clumsy, warm, tipsy, slurring, and even a little bit aggressive. Not only do they take the keys, they also put the children inside of the car. They drive home. You'll find a father or a mother drive home with the children in the back seat, and they know they're drunk. They know, you know that you're not okay. You know that you've had one too many. You know that you're a little bit warm, you're a little bit tipsy, you're a little bit away. Why take the keys? And why put the children in the car with you? What is it about us? And I'm going to make it an us thing. What is it about us that actively put our lives in danger and even go as far as taking children with us on the road when we know we're not okay to drive? We know it. So why take it? What is it about us that takes the keys, insists on taking the keys when we know we're not in the right condition? I'd love to hear from you. And many of you, I'm sure, know family members. Let's talk about the family members who are like that. I know family members who are like that. I know family members who will say to you, I can't drive while I'm sober. I know them. I know them. I have them too. who will say to you, no, I can't drive while I'm sober, or being drunk helps me, I don't know, focus. But what is it about us that makes us take the keys? And how do we start correcting some of the behavior we have done? We do it to ourselves. Give us a call, drop us a voice. We know we're amongst them. We live amongst them. What makes you take the keys? And Kashifa, you know, changing behavior and amending behavior, you know, oftentimes when we have conversations of this note, it's often people saying, talking about awareness, awareness, awareness. Have we not moved past the area? And I'm just asking, have we not moved past the area of awareness? Surely we're no longer at awareness. Surely, you know, when I'm not visually sound and I'm not okay and I'm falling over a little bit and I'm feeling a little bit tipsy, I should not be taking keys. Surely we are not at the level of awareness as a society any longer.
1: You're absolutely right that we've moved way past awareness at the stage that we are, not only with drink driving, but with other alcohol-related harm. Awareness simply isn't cutting it anymore, and we've really relied so strongly on awareness campaigns, in so much so that they've needed to replace adequate enforcement, adequate implementation, adequate policy and legislative reform. And everybody just goes, well, it's awareness, right? Tell people responsible drinking, tell people don't drink and drive, and they'll just over time listen. But really, awareness alone cannot be considered a strategy. It cannot be considered reform. It needs to be there, of course, but it needs to be coupled with a legislative environment that helps shape how we interact with things. It needs to be coupled with implementation strategies that help law enforcement, the justice system, hospitals, all of those other structures be able to firstly prevent harm from occurring and then be able to respond when it does occur. We've definitely relied way too much on awareness. And we definitely are beyond that at the stage that we are. I mean, 18,000 lives, 18,000 people being arrested in a short amount of time. And that's not even during festive season. It's something to be really concerned about. Yeah.
0: Yeah. And I mean, I just wanted to talk a little bit about the enforcement of the law here, because it's two ways, right? It's the one who takes the keys when they know that they are drunk. They know. But then it's the traffic officer that they meet along the way who will pull them over to the side, know that they're drunk, and insist on getting 2,500 from them, or 3,000 rand from them, or 4,000 or 5,000 rand, depending on how bad the circumstance is. Mm-hmm. It's the law enforcement officer who will solicit a bribe from the drunk individual, who also further exacerbates the problem. Because let me tell you something, if I have escaped drunk driving and I'm 2,500 less, I think at that moment in time, in my own stupidity, I feel like a hero. It's, whoo, I've escaped jail. You know, it's the survival of the criminal. Whoo, I've escaped jail. So you feel almost invincible. I was not arrested today. I just gave a traffic officer 2,500 rand for my freedom. It's also on the law enforcement aspect of it, or the law enforcement side of it. Maybe let's talk a little bit about that. Because so long as bribes are being solicited, people will drive drunk because they know that old funded Marva or Tepo there by the corner of the road dressed in a uniform is going to want money and not necessarily want justice.
1: Exactly. And that's a huge, huge challenge. And when we talk about systems reform, that's part of what we mean. you know, this legislation may reduce our drink driving limit and completely say, you know, there's a zero tolerance. But zero tolerance on paper means nothing when South Africans still believe they can get away with it. It means nothing when law enforcement officers, firstly, are not capacitated to be able to deal with circumstances where they're met with a bribe, you know, on proper training, on corruption, on behavior that as a law enforcement officer shouldn't be dealt with. And then disciplinary action for them as well as members of police who accept bribes on a continuous basis, some of them. And then that not being dealt with when they're caught, you know, getting just a little bit of a slap on the wrist and being able to move on. So consequences across the board need to be something that needs to be dealt with. Capacity across the board is something that needs to be considered very, very strongly when drafting policies like this. You know, of course, it's not everybody. There are going to be certain officers who do follow the law, who do their job correctly. But we need to understand what is it that's happening in communities, that's happening within the policing space in itself that allows this kind of corruptive behavior to continue to flourish at all levels, you know, because we look at Nalanga and it's happening at a very, very top level, but it's also happening at a very, very small, micro, localized level as well. And so there needs to be a look at the whole system and for the whole system to be restructured and redesigned and adapted to what's currently happening and be preventative and intentional about being preventative about those behaviors.
0: I hear you. Let me take a couple of your voice notes.
2: Good evening, Faith. Good evening to the Metro FM listeners. Thank you very much for taking my voice note. It's Peggy Ndlovu speaking here, calling out of Alexandra. Faith, as a nation in general, we have a problem with alcohol and drunken driving. I would like to encourage government to try to teach or to remove the stigma in terms of cannabis. As much as marijuana is legalized in South Africa, I'd like to say that government must make an initiative to teach people about marijuana, and so that people are not scared of cannabis. They can use it freely for entertainment and for recreational purposes. So in that way, instead of opting for alcohol, people will opt for ganja, and they'll smoke and they'll be high. While they've smoked, they can still drive. They won't cause an accident, unlike someone who have taken alcohol. I would like you, Faith, to look deep into this marijuana issue, and let's see if perhaps it can bring a difference in the youth, more especially, and we can have a South Africa that's free of alcohol going forward. It's King of Ganja speaking here, calling out of Alexandra. Thank you.
0: Listen, you're substituting for one thing to another. So I can't even agree with that, because, you know, we have to substantiate those claims. Those are the claims that you make. And maybe we should be looking at getting people and doctors and people that actually have got, you know, the legal and the professional mindset to be able to refute or to support the claims that you make. But I cannot support the claims because we have not proven those claims. So maybe it's worth a conversation someday in terms of alcohol versus marijuana. But I would hope that people are not driving their vehicles under the influence of anything. Maybe we should not be influenced by anything when we get behind the vehicle. How's that? Maybe we should just drive sober so that we can be sober of mind. But so I cannot support or nor can I refute those claims. I think we need people who actually understand, you know, the composition of marijuana to be able to make or substantiate those claims that you make. So I just want that to be absolutely clear. Let's go into a couple more of your voice notes.
3: Good evening, Faith. How are you and your guest in the studio, as well as Metro FM listeners? Faith, ish, you called a guest in the studio. Faith, what's the word in Tsane? I'm South Africa. You know very well, Faith. We can drink carefully with 3 drinks or 4 and arrive alive still. But ish, if the guest says so, We will have to abide by the law, but faith you, we are la burrata. And the thing is, some of us, we work 7 days per week, but we can still make it, faith. We are la faith, we are la, hey, we are la, we can survive on the road with the other, but hey, faith will try. We'll try to stop or to reduce. It is Moses Mokwena Hamukwagwaila. Thank you, Faith.
4: Good evening, Faith, and your guest at studio. Yeah, Faith. You know, sometimes I'm going to talk about where I am in Cape Town. In Cape Town, you find out that there's a roadblock, not even anything, a roadblock around about past 7 in the morning. While you drank last night, then the roadblock is about, say, 7 o'clock in the morning. You drank last night, then you went to sleep. Then your wife is asking you to take her to church. Then, boom, there's a roadblock, and they stop every vehicle. Remember, then you blow. That thing is going to blow, and then you find out that you still have alcohol in your body because you didn't drink water. You went to sleep because you knew that you're not going to drink, like, early in the morning. Then it shows that you drank, but you didn't drink today. You drank last night. That's the problem.
0: Then why don't you just say to your wife, sweetie, I drank last night. I don't want us to get into trouble. How about you catch an Uber or you catch a taxi to church so that you're not in trouble? I think your wife will understand that she wants a husband who is in the house and not a husband that is in jail. Correct?
5: 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Abraham in Florida. Faith, this issue could be simply resolved by government supporting e-hailing services, especially the ones that are founded in South Africa. It could be such a great tool to use, especially for people who go out drinking and know that this they can rely on the e-hailing services that are compliant with the law. But as things stand, it's very difficult for people to comply with the laws of this country, especially for e-hailing. Cars are being impounded left, right, and center, especially in the Tshwane area. And permits are not being issued, which is a big problem, Mana Faith. And lives are being lost in the meantime, where people could simply use the services that are available to them to get home safely.
6: Good evening, Faith, and the Metro FM listeners at large. So 2 points I want to raise, right, under this topic of alcohol and driving. So firstly, it's the fact that, like you've said it so many times, that alcohol just leads to poor decision-making. So I think taking the keys is as a result of that. You know, people spend monies that they didn't even budget to spend when they drink alcohol. People say things that they didn't even intend to say because of alcohol. So I think taking the keys to drive is also an action of you making that poor decision because of the alcohol you consumed. So the second point I want to raise is the point, I don't know how many times I've heard people say when they get behind the wheel, bali drunk, they get sober. I don't know where that is coming from, but it's so popular that people just think when you're drunk and you have to drive home, all of a sudden you become sober. Where is that concept coming from?
7: Good evening, friend. This is Peter based in Krasmavoloka. One thing for sure, we as South Africans, we don't abide the melao ya tsela. You become too much excited and then utseri kia and then overnoma data. So I think the law should be strict when coming to this. If Baukrau utabete your driver's license is sentimental forever. And then Abudula Marijuana, please, that thing is out of line. So we cannot justify that marijuana is out of this is Peter based in Brasmavoloka.
0: Thank you very much, Peter. And I think it's all about consequences. Because we've got some people that want to justify it, others saying, okay, let's make alternatives. Let's make, e-hailing services much more, or let's find a way to bolster e-hailing services as the profession so that people are able to get alternatives to going home instead of using their cars and using their vehicles. But ultimately, does it not just boil down to responsibility and accountability or being able to exercise just the basis of self-control?
1: I mean, alcohol as a substance makes it very, very difficult for us to say, look, you know, let's have some self-control. You know, one drink leads to two, two to three, three to four, four to five. And then once you've reached five drinks, it's officially become heavy drinking. You know, and if you do that on occasion, it becomes a binge, you know. So I think it's very difficult if we have environments that encourage heavy and binge drinking to say to people, well, be responsible, just control, just exercise some self-control. Mm-hmm. I think we need to be creating environments that foster that. You know, we need to be ensuring that people are not encouraged to drink heavily or binge, so that when your friend comes over and says, show me, I'm actually just going to have one and stop, we don't have environments that then go, drink more, have a shot with me, come on, please, please, please. You know what I mean? Like, that's the current environment that we're living in now. And so to exercise self-control in that environment is incredibly difficult to do. I do absolutely agree that we need complementary services and structures to be put in place, like the support of e-hailing, to ensure that people are safe. Another challenge with drinking on the roads, rather, is the fact that a lot of pedestrians lose their lives because they are under the influence of alcohol and use poor judgment when crossing the road or cannot see or things like that, you know. So generally, you know, things that can help people get home safer will absolutely work. I think I'm not sure which country it is, but there is a country, I think it might be Thailand, where it's a government service that's provided, where people, where you call a ride and the guy drives a little bike to the bar and then puts his bike in your boot and drives your car home for you. So your car gets home, you get home, you're safely home, and he gets his bike out and he moves on to the next service request.
0: Kashifa, I have to leave it there. As always, much appreciated for your time. Kashifa Anser, their project lead at Rethink Your Drink with DJ Murray. Up next, let's have a conversation with the African National Congress about what's happening as we lead to the elections.
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0: For 90 years, South Africans have shared the moments that matter most, the stories that informed us, the music that moved us, the victories that united us, the voices we'll never forget. 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
1: Let's talk a little bit about the African National Congress road to the local government elections of 2026 at 45 minutes after 7 o'clock. While the ANC is heading into the 4th of November 2026 local government elections with its election preparations under some severe scrutiny after a dispute with the Electoral Commission of South Africa, that is the IEC, over candidate nominations. Now, the parties approached the electoral court arguing that some candidate information was uploaded before the 28th of August deadline, but technical problems prevented the submissions from being finalized. The IEC, however, disputes the ANC's version and maintains that the affected candidates were not formally submitted by the deadline. The dispute currently affects nominations in six municipalities, including Mangaung Metro, Umshwati in KwaZulu-Natal, and municipalities in the Eastern Cape. The African National Congress says it successfully registered 9,128 candidates nationally, but the outstanding nominations have created a significant political and organizational headache. Well, joining us this evening to unpack some of these issues and more is the ANC's Deputy Secretary General, Ms. Nomvula Mokoenyane. It's always a pleasure speaking to you this evening. DSG, much appreciated for your time and welcome. I should be saying welcome back. Welcome back to Metro FM Talk.
11: Thank you very much and thanks for inviting us again. Good evening to the listeners as well. We really appreciate it.
1: And maybe before we even go far, let's hear it from the ANC's perspectives, because there's been media reports about exactly what's been happening. The IEC, we've seen, made a statement. Maybe take us into your confidence when it comes to this IEC, this candidate list, as to exactly what happened. Because there's clearly somewhere, somehow, there was a break in communications or there was a glitch somewhere within the matrix. So maybe let's start from the scratch in terms of meeting the deadline when it comes to submissions of the candidates. What happened, DSG?
11: Thank you very much. I'm just going to explain to you and the listeners as to where we are, and then move on to the main issue about the localization of the manifesto, because what we also want to be measured on is that now that we have made a submission to the electoral court, now that the IEC has submitted its affidavit, we also have submitted our own as requested by law. We do believe that what the ANC has presented and what has been presented by the IEC should now be in the hands of the electoral court, as we go into the electoral court to once more protect the very IEC as well as its own processes, so that then they can be a better and a common understanding as to whether we are correct or the IEC is correct. And we move on and go and canvass, because over 98% of the nominees of the ANC were adequately submitted on time and confirmed by the IEC.
1: So it's only the missing 2%, basically, that you that there is a dispute over.
11: Which is important percentage, because we still are contesting wall to wall, and the affected municipalities are our historically strongholds of the African National Congress, and hence we do not want to take this process for granted. We believe that whatever that is being presented by the ANC and what is being counter-presented by the Electoral Commission, let's allow the Electoral Court to conclude on it.
1: Mm-hmm. And how many candidates are we talking here, DSG?
11: It's below 200 candidates. If you look at the candidates of the Eastern Cape, those four municipalities, which are the ones that are hardest hit, which is the Eastern Cape, then in KwaZulu-Natal, and of course the proportional representation list of Mangaung.
1: We're going to talk a little bit about the what happens now. Obviously, we're going through the electoral court and you'll make the pronouncements. And then obviously you're saying that you want to move on, but you would like to win with this one because of the fact that you want to ensure that all candidates have been counted. And most importantly, these were ANC strongholds when it comes to these municipalities. I got to go pay some bills. When we come back, let's also speak about the localization of the African National Congress's manifesto.
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1: Even if the rugby is over, the legendary times do not have to end. 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
1: We're still in conversation at 1952 with the Deputy Secretary General of the African National Congress, Nomvula Mokonyane. We're talking here, amongst other things, what's happening within the IEC, especially when it comes to the submission of their candidate lists, of course, the localization of their manifestos, and deciding that the national manifesto was not just enough, but rather needed localized manifestos. And DSG, I want us to talk a little bit here about the African National Congress and where things currently stand for the ANC. We know that, unfortunately, when it comes to the electoral decline that the African National Congress experienced, when we're talking about how municipality at national municipal vote, it fell from about 53.9% in 2016 to about 45.59% in 2021. And then obviously that number of hung councils increased from 27 to 66. So I'm pretty betting here that the African National Congress wants to make things better for at least, you know, for the political party ahead of November 4th. But the fall from 53.9% to 45.59% from 27 council hung councils to 66 hung councils, if you want to experience a 50 plus one in all of these municipalities, you're going to have to show up and show up with vigor, and not only show up with vigor, but get the people to trust you. It was a conversation with the ANC with the spokesperson about trust last week. But let's talk a little bit about it. Will these localized manifestos help to establish that trust you're hoping to get or to establish with voters?
11: Thanks for the question. Just to close the issue of the IEC and the ANC, we were able to register 8,947 of the 9,128 ANC candidates. So it's 181 that are highly affected, and those that are the ones that we want to ventilate our case before the electoral court to, again, protect the integrity of the IEC. We would want to engage on these issues through the right platform, which is the electoral court, which we must also respect its outcome. We, on the manifesto, as part of our organizational renewal and the electoral setback that we have encountered, one of the things that the ANC has come to appreciate is that a one-size-fits-all doesn't work when it comes to voter canvassing, as well as support for the ANC, especially on local government. And hence, broadly, we have looked at the 30 years of democracy. We have looked at the mandate of local government, and from that we came with the six priorities that are overall priorities of what needs to be done. But each and every metro, each and every municipality must then be in a position to say, within these six identified priorities, what is it exactly that we'll be doing as this municipality, informed by what? By the current IGP that is still there. Operational, and then say within it, how do we then deal with these six priorities and ensure that they deliver? Because the implementation of a manifesto in Mahikeng will be totally different from the Great Kai municipality where I am today. So we need to localize, because here in Great Kai, the planning issue has to do with the grazing of gravel roads, has to do with the completion of one national road, has to do with the reticulation of water, which has actually been affected by a farmer who does not want to have the servitude actually going past his farm. So we need to look at the issues of expropriation of land for water to come to one section. In another place, it is about the capacity of a municipality to improve their own water infrastructure, to get the water utility to work differently, to deal with street lighting. The president was in Ekurhuleni. One of the key things in Ekurhuleni's manifesto is around electricity, where some of the areas where new houses have been built and people are happy with that, but they're not compatible because there's no electricity for the last 4 to 5 years. How do we then work together with Eskom and the metro to deal with that matter? And how do we deal with illegal connection as well? When you look at the areas of of your rural municipalities. Mm-hmm. You may want to talk about fixing of potholes in some of the areas where you have the flood roads, but in other areas, it has to do with gravel, grading of gravel roads. It has to do with paving of the roads. So we want, we have resolved that a manifesto must be a manifesto of a community that the municipality exists in. The issue of billing systems, mm-hmm. the absence of an indigent register where over the past few years, the DA took over, like in Johannesburg, and they actually stopped using the indigent, and hence the poor also are billed in the same way you who live in the northern suburbs are billed, and there's no revenue enhancement program in other municipalities. So it is specific for the capacity, the priority, and the resources at the disposal of each and every municipality. We are our municipality is affected by water reticulation that comes from Johannesburg into Kagiso. Over the past 3 weeks, almost a month, we are affected by water security, including Rand West. We need to work with Rand Water and DWS to deal with those issues. And therefore, our interventions on water can be one size fits all. Mm-hmm. And of importance, it has to be about also intergovernmental relations so that the residents of the Western Rand don't get affected when a site in Johannesburg is disrupted, whether by cable theft or fire, and then our reservoir gets low and our communities get frustrated.
1: Yeah. DSC, you know, I think, and I'm going to just read out a couple of points, which I think all citizens of this country can agree with. Right. And this is coming out of your 2021 manifesto, or the promises that the African National Congress made in 2021. Service delivery. Everybody wants their services delivered. Local economic development. Everybody wants to ensure that their communities have got some kind of economic development and an ecosystem that is built. Accountability. We want to hold the accountability. Safety was part of the manifesto. Safety. Everybody can agree. We want to live in safe communities where our children and our elders feel safe, and we all feel safe. Infrastructure, we all want infrastructure that is developed. Municipal governance, we all want to ensure that municipalities are governed and governed well. The fight against corruption, we all want to ensure that the fight against corruption is won. And this is my point. On paper, I think every single South African can agree with what the African National Congress is saying. That's why I ask about trust. Because everything that you promised in 2021, there is no South African that will disagree with it. We all want the same things: to feel safe, to feel seen, for our services to be delivered, for there to be less corruption or no corruption at all, and to live in environments that provide human beings with dignity. However, with that said, maybe it's not about what we say on our papers. Is it not more about what we deliver to our people? So, for example, I've had numerous mayoral candidates come into this studio, have a conversation about why is it that they should pick, or why is it that people should be electing them, including the African National Congress. I think was it last week that I was speaking to the current Eteguini mayor, executive mayor. And the big question, when I open up the voice notes, which I can do even now with the people, you'll hear them. The conversation is not about what the promises are on paper. The conversation is about what did you do with the vote when we gave you the vote so that you can deliver on the promises that you made on paper. A lot of people are not looking at the promises on paper any longer, but are looking at the track record. Were the services delivered? You're talking about Ekurhuleni. Ekurhuleni, unfortunately, has got the biggest cloud overhanging over its head that is also being ventilated at the Madlanga Commission of Inquiry, where we've got municipal managers somewhere, somehow, being implicated in flying over to foreign countries for shopping sprees, where you've got a Tembisa Hospital where Babita Diokara was shot in front of our house, in front of or close to her children, after just a random death, because of wanting to showcase the corruption at the very same Tembisa Hospital that is in Ekurhuleni. So perhaps people are not concerned about what is on the paper of the manifesto, because I think we can all agree you're not wrong with some of the promises, with all the promises that you're making, but who delivers on these promises? becomes a big one. So then how do you convince the electorate within the next 2 months that what you say on paper is what you're going to deliver?
11: Thank you very much, and thanks. I wish I can be able to explain myself better. We all have acknowledged that these priorities remain priorities of concern for the people of South Africa. What has been the issue is how they get implemented and who implements them. It is on those basis that priorities don't necessarily change, but the emphasis is localize how we are going to deal with roads, localize how we are going to deal with electricity, so that then we don't have a one-size-fits-all response. It is precisely because of that. We must also be in a position to say, notwithstanding the challenges, here is the record of what has been done. There are houses built. There are new roads that have been built. There is a bigger percentage of South Africans that have got access to water, a bigger percentage of South Africans that live on subsidized houses. But remember, friends, I hope you are also informed. We want to leave aside to launch the manifesto because we have over 68 projects that are new cities that have been built, that are not just RDP houses, that are new mixed housing developments. That riverside is left to 4 weeks behind St. City. People walk to work. People work where they live. And what we need to do is to roll this out and not go and think we'll start something afresh. And hence our message is, let's continue building better communities together. This is an ongoing, the emphasis hence is localized. Localized means tell us how you're going to do it here. Tell us how you're going to do it different this time. It's the how part that makes things better. We must also remind, as to raise these issues of economy and the dust cloud, which all of us are concerned about. All these things, if you pick up, happened at the time when the economy municipality was not under the NC phase. Go and read properly. It was during the time of the Democratic Alliance when the PA took over in Johannesburg. They did away with the indigent register. You know, even through these processes, as to who was there and who was giving the blue light and all those things. It's not Jean Dumasina. It is the mayor who was the mayor of the Democratic Alliance. They must take responsibility on that has happened. Same thing, Joseph. We know the delays that happened with many of our programs, the road infrastructure in our townships, was stopped, as they've only done in their own city of Cape Town that only exists for the privilege. It is that makes us to say, we have learned, we want to do things differently, even in the municipalities that were in charge of, such as Buffalo City. We want to do things different so that then Gompo does not just become a Gompo that every time you have to deal with the roads, you must be able to have maintenance. So the localized manifesto says, deal with exactly this. But it will be incorrect of the face now of the South African to say we have totally failed. It will be misleading. It will be an untruth. We acknowledge that there has been problems. We acknowledge that not everybody has benefited in line with their interest, say of a house, say of a school where they live, say of a job opportunity. And hence, in all these localized manifestos, we are saying now, as many as we speak, have issued an advert of no longer outsourcing cleaning, of no longer outsourcing grass cutting. The ANC Youth League in Ekurhuleni has now called on the young people of Ekurhuleni to also avail themselves. They have platforms where they're sharing information about new job opportunities in Mohale, for example, as we speak with all the challenges that we acknowledge exist. There's an intergovernmental intervention on this problem that is happening in Johannesburg with a pump station that cannot actually bring water to Mohan. The department, the three spheres of government are now working together. Intervention in the government.
1: DSG, this is not going to be the last time that we have a conversation. I would invite you the next time as we build up to November 4th. Let's have more conversations about this, because ultimately we all know what the African National Congress wants, which is what every political party wants. They want to be in governance. But governing people or being in government means that people must trust you and must trust that you have got their best interest at heart. And it will be up to you to convince the very same people that we're speaking about this evening. It will be up to you to convince them within the next 2 months that you are deserving of their vote. And that is for every political party. But we'll keep talking. We have to leave it here this evening. As always, much appreciated for your time. The Deputy Secretary General of the African National Congress, Nomvula Mokonyane. Hey, you know it. The African National Congress is every political party. They want your vote. The question that I ask you, as always, always, always, can you trust them with your vote? Will you trust them with your vote? Will you give them another chance at governing within your municipality or local governance? That is what you get to exercise as a power and as a citizen of this country. And that's your power, is that you get to decide who is going to govern you after the 4th of November. Choose wisely. 9 minutes after 8.

0: you want to be. And the All Blacks attack away down the left again. Intercept!
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1: Whether you're a die-hard rugby fan or simply love world-class sporting action, this is rugby you do not want to miss. It's the Springboks against the All Blacks. 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
14: 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S3, open up.
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0: For Thursday evening, if you've just joined us for the conversation. Now, I must say to you that this has been a conversation I've been looking forward to for the longest of times. I think that in my career in broadcasting, in certainly radio broadcasting, if there was ever a conversation I was anticipating and looking forward to and hoping that one day I would have, is the conversation around Chris Hani. Is the conversation from the family's perspective about the man, about the legend, about what they believe happened to the man, about how do we take the legacy forward, and how do we ensure that the generations that come after us do not forget about Chris Hani, do not forget who he was, do not forget what he stood for. And maybe we should ask ourselves the question, and I'd love to ask you as we're about to embark on this one, what do you think Chris Hani would say about South Africa in 2026? What do you think Chris Hani would say about South Africa in 2026? Well, more than 3 decades after the assassination of Chris Hani, his name continues to occupy a unique place in South Africa's political history. He was remembered not only as the commander of Umkhonto weSizwe and a leading figure in the liberation struggle, but as a man who was seen by many as principled, disciplined, humble, and deeply committed to the ordinary South African. Hani spoke openly about inequality, poverty, corruption, and the responsibility of those in power to serve the people, issues that remain painfully relevant today. And perhaps this is why in the South Africa of 2026, there's still renewed value in looking back at what became known as the Hani Memorandum. His reflections on the direction of the liberation movement and the kind of society he believes South Africa should become. We're grappling with unemployment, poverty, inequality. Isn't it funny? Still, in 2026, more than 32 years after this democracy, we still struggle with the same things that Chris Hani spoke about so long ago. And so I ask you, what do you think Chris Hani would think of South Africa today? This evening we speak to Lindiwe Hani, Chris Hani's daughter, who's with us in the studio, about the man behind the revolutionary icon, the values instilled in his family, and what she believes the legacy means in a country still struggling with the many socioeconomic challenges he fought against. Lindiwe, much appreciated for your time this evening, and welcome to Metro FM Talk. And thank you. Thank you for doing this.
1: Thank you for inviting me. It's a privilege to be here.
0: Why now?
1: In terms of?
0: Why now to take charge of this legacy?
1: Because I had to work through my life and through my own trauma and through my own pain before I was ready to step into the Hani legacy, because I feel that I struggled growing up under the legacy. Growing up, especially with everything that you've said my father was to South Africans and how greatly loved he was, growing up with under that kind of intensity sometimes got too much. So I struggled personally, and I mean, I've made it public knowledge. I struggled from drug addiction. I struggled from pain. I struggled from a number of things. So I had to really work through a journey of healing before I became confident and courageous enough to take the next step. So it was really about me being in a place where I feel that I am now enough to carry the name Hani and be proud and be part of it. And also just talk about more about him without feeling I have to hide. So that's really the short answer to it. I wasn't ready to carry the legacy forward.
0: And let's talk about the man before we talk about the legacy. Ultimately, we talk about the legacy or the icon of Hani. Mm. But you as your father. So talk to us about your father. What kind of a man was your father? Not the man that we see, not the leader.
1: Yeah.
0: Who was your father?
1: But the truth is that that's who my father was. Daddy didn't change who he was, whether he was at home or whether he was at a rally, whether he was addressing business people, politicians. He stayed true to who he was. So my father, first of all, he was a girl father. So he had to learn to be soft very quickly. So maybe there is that discrepancy. He, out there, he led men. Mm. But in the house, very honestly, we led him. You know, that poor man did not have a voice in a home dominated by 4 women. And myself as the youngest, I wanted to just be exactly like him. So I used to really shadow him and follow him everywhere. If Daddy was swimming, I wanted to swim. If he was exercising, I would ride my bike behind him. I would be skipping with him. It almost

0: felt like I wanted to absorb everything I could about him. Mm. If he was in the house, you felt his presence. And wherever he was, you wanted to be very close by. I mean, he got very annoyed with the normal things. At the time, it was Nintendo Mario Brothers that had come out. Yes, I'm exposing my age, but it had come out. And we used to play it during the December holidays daily. He got so fed up one day, he said, and he started singing the, you know, din, din, din. He goes, if I hear this, din, din, din, one more time. And from that day on, he said, we have to play on mute. So he was a present parent. You know, there's nothing that you couldn't talk to him about. And when he spoke to us, he, as a disciplinarian, he was also very empathetic, soft. He used to try, he would have a conversation with you. Mm-hmm. He wouldn't just say, scream at you for no reason. You try and understand, and then he'd make you feel so terrible for what you did. You know, he was incredible. He was my hero.
1: Now, your hero grows up and you lose him at the age of 12.
0: Mm.
1: You know, which is just before you become a teenager. Mm. Those very critical moments in any child's life, especially a girl child, but any child's life, 12 is a very critical age when you're starting to ask questions about the way of the world.
0: Mm.
1: The moments before, because when your father passed away, you were not in the country.
0: Yes.
1: Okay. But talk to us about the moments before his passing. In hindsight, now that you are older, now that you are wiser, they often say that when people are about to pass, something shifts in the atmosphere around them. There's something that somebody or something leaves clues that this person is transitioning into the next. Did your father ever leave clues to you as a family that unbeknownst to him he was about to transition?
0: You know, when I reflect back, and I mean, I shared this in my book, I dreamt about Daddy's death for a year before it happened, and the months leading up, my dreams were recurring more often, and my parents just used to say, you're having nightmares. And in the last few weeks, they actually allowed me to sleep with them because I used to keep waking up. And initially, the dream, people would come, they'd look for him, but they wouldn't find him. Then I think a month before he passed, they would find him, and I would wake up saying, they found you. And then he'd tell me it's just a bad dream. And the Thursday before we left, because we left the next day, Mama and I, to go to Lesotho, Mama said to me, oh, I left some laundry outside. I'm just going to get it. Come and help me. And Daddy said, oh, let me come and help you. And as we were all going to out the back door, I just pulled out a knife. And Daddy said, what is that for, Lindy? And I just said, it's for protection. And he just looked at me. I looked at him. And that was it. The next morning, as we are driving out, we say goodbye. He gives me a kiss. He gives me a hug. And then he's standing by the garage, and I'm in the back seat of the car. And I remember, and I never used to do it, I turned around. And as I turned around, he was still standing there with his arm in the air as a wave. And that memory is embedded in my mind. And I remember thinking to myself, I don't think I'm going to see him again. So in hindsight, I think I knew that was the last time I was going to see my father.
1: Talk to us about the day that you found out that your father had died.
0: Oh. We were in Maseru at this point, and I was staying at my best friend's house at the time.
1: How many days had you been in Maseru?
0: Night.
1: It was just a night.
0: Yeah. So because I wasn't really thrilled at moving to South Africa and leaving all my friends behind, every time we go to Lesotho, my entire family knew, straight to my friend's house, I'll see them when I see them. So it was the next morning. Mama had dropped me off the day before. It was the next morning. And we were excited. We were planning on going to watch a movie at Kingsway Cinema. And then my late sister, Kwezi's friend, Balisa, and her father came to the house, my friend's house, and said to me, we're looking for your mother. And it was back before cell phones. So I told them she's with my aunt, her sister. If she's not there, she had mentioned earlier, now she's going to the salon. And Lesotho, you can find people. Maseru, you could find people. So I just dismissed it. Okay, that was it. And we continued. We walked to the movies. And on the way to the movies, my friend's brother said, oh, let's go. I want to check if my friend wants to come. And it happened to be my sister's, the same family. the son. So we went to the house and mama's car was there. And my friend's brother then said, oh, you see, you're giving a big fuss. Maybe your mom will drive us to the movie now. And as I entered the yard, everyone was coming out of the house. And I remember seeing my cousin, Bali, and she just came towards me and engulfed me in a hug. And they were crying. And then I just was confused. And I heard, your father's been shot. Your father's been shot. And then I was very confused. And I was put in the back seat of the car to go get our things now. And then in the car, I remember saying to Mama, What do you mean? Which hospital is he in? Where is he? And then that's when Mama said, no, your dad has been shot dead. And then the rest is actually a bit of a blur. We went to my aunt's house. We went to my friend's house to pick up stuff. I'm sure the people who were around me could probably tell me what I was like. You know, I was a zombie. And then we got into the car and had to do the 4-hour drive back to Joburg. Yeah.
1: At that moment in time, was it almost as though some part of you went, I knew he was gonna...
0: Not at that point. At that point, I was willing it to not be true. Mm. I was putting all my strength in prayers and saying, someone's made a mistake. I'm gonna get to Joburg and I'll find out it's a lie. You know, it's not possibly true. And then when we drove into that same road where I turned back to look at my father, and when we drove in, that's when I saw the people lined up on the street. And that was, I said, okay, something happened. And then as we got into the driveway, I saw the blood. And I think it was seeing my sister's face.
1: Kwesi's face.
0: Kwesi's face. That was the ultimate, okay, he died.
1: So you drive into, you get into the driveway. Mm-hmm. You see the blood, your father's blood on the floor.
0: Yeah.
1: Where was your father at the time? Had he been moved?
0: He had been moved by then.
1: He had been moved. Yeah. And his blood was still there.
0: The blood was still there.
1: What was your sister like? Your sister who found him, Kwesi?
0: She was inconsolable. She crumpled into her arms because I can't even imagine it for her to be by herself from the morning until we arrived, because I don't know the exact time, but it was dark by then. So I can't imagine what she went through. And we just went into one of the bedrooms and we just hugged each other and cried. And then later on, my sister, Newo, arrived from Cape Town, that's where she was at university, and we were just shell-shocked.
1: For those who don't understand, and it's important for us to tell the story because there's a generation of young people who don't understand the depth of the fight for liberation and who don't understand the depth of the sacrifices that were paid to the point of their lives. Mm-hmm. They are 20, and it's not their fault. It's times have changed, and maybe it's the education system's fault where we don't focus on these stories. Mm. Your story is not just a story. Your story is it happened to you, right? So I'm going to lean in a little bit on your story.
0: Yeah.
1: Nomakwes, tell me about the time that she found, she's hugging you, tell me about what she saw that day. And just as a note, of course, we know that Nomakwes is no longer with us.
0: Yeah.
1: But tell us, what did your sister see on that day?
0: Well, she told us that she was in the house and she was on the phone with a friend. They were planning the outfits because the reason she stayed in Joburg was there was a social at her school. So Daddy was going to take her to the salon. So she was on the phone with her friend discussing, I think, probably outfits or just things later on. And then my dad had gone running. Mm-hmm. And then he'd gone to the shop to buy the newspaper. So he said to Kwesi, when he comes back, then he's going to take her to the salon. So Kwesi was on the phone, and then my dad was ringing to say, come outside, I'm here. And as she was about to hang up, she says, that's when she heard shots.
1: So your dad, I want to take you back again. So your dad is outside in the car? Well, yes. No, he's just come back from running.
0: No, he had just come back from buying the newspaper. He'd gone running in the morning.
1: Okay, so he comes back, he's walking.
0: he's out of the car. He's in the car is in the driveway. He's out of the car. He's ringing the doorbell for Kwezi to come, the intercom.
1: Was he alone?
0: He was alone.
1: Completely alone.
0: He had given the bodyguards the weekend off.
1: He was the one that said, guards, bodyguards, you can take the weekend off.
0: It's Easter weekend. Go be with your families.
1: How many bodyguards did your father have at the time?
0: He would have two at a time.
1: Two at a time. Mm. Because of the contentiousness of the transition into democracy.
0: Because of that, and because of already the attempted on his attempts on his life that had happened before, the threats, etc. Yeah.
1: Okay. Which we'll talk about in just a while.
0: Mm-hmm.
1: So he rings the bell for Kwezi to come out so that he can take Kwezi to the salon.
0: Yes.
1: And then what happens?
0: Then Kwezi says that she heard shots. She heard shots, and then she says that she kind of maybe froze for a bit, and then she ran outside. And then that's when she saw my father on the floor. And that's when she ran into the road, screaming. And our neighbor, one of our neighbors at that time, because we lived in a crescent in Dawn Park, was and she was home. And she says she heard the screaming, and then she went and grabbed Kwezi.
1: Kwezi comes in, and at that time, obviously, there's commotion.
0: Mm.
1: How long was your father lying there?
0: I couldn't tell you. I couldn't tell you. I think there'd be more better people to tell you. I'm not sure how long he was lying there. I know there were a number of people, and as we know from media reports, that got images. So it was time, I think.
1: What did you feel about those images?
0: Oh, they broke my heart. They broke my heart because in my mind, I was like, there are so many liberation heroes, or especially ones of color, that get depicted in those moments. And then even take it overseas, we get to see Bo Martin Luther King's body, Malcolm X, but you don't get to see Bo Kennedy lying atrociously on the floor, bleeding. It's reserved.
1: Like an animal.
0: Like an animal. It's reserved for body, people like leaders like Gaddafi. It's reserved for people like my father. You know, it's reserved for like Bobby, where we see horrendous pictures where it's meant to deflate us as human beings. And at that time, I couldn't understand why it was our media and our government perpetuating it. And it actually, I used to always comment, well, we don't want to see. And eventually they stopped. I think after 10 years after my father, then they stopped showing that image of him lying on the ground. It was deeply painful to us as a family. You know, even if it was meant to invoke sympathy, it was in bad taste.
1: Lindy, would you think that your father was betrayed?
0: That is a difficult question. That is a very difficult question. And I'm going to be very frank and say that I think there was deception. I don't want to be so adamant as to use the word betrayed, because by whom? We still want to know further answers, you know. We ask for an inquest as a family. You know, there are many families that are asking for inquests because, of course, we know who shot my father. You know, we know one of the people who was behind it. But that's not the full story, you know. So many things happened in order to organize this assassination. You can't tell me it was done by one Polish guy and one right-winged armed per man.
1: And I met them. Figure it out.
0: And I met them both.
1: You met them both.
0: And I can tell you, I don't think they're that clever. You know? So yes, I think that there is more to the story, and we would love to know it.
1: You think Janusz Waluś was not just...
0: He was just the gun man. He pulled the trigger. He ended my father's life. But I do not think it was his bright idea. I don't think Janusz Waluś had a greater idea of anything. I don't even think he's that political. He's ridden for the last 30 years on that one assassination. And that's why he's riding shoulders high in Poland, because it's run by right wing. But he is no political mastermind of any kind. He is what he was used as, a tool.
1: I'll ask you this question after the break.
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8: Every revolution has got its traitors. And the corner, the change, because they have the resources. Abanye bathanda into bakutyeka nabodwa. They don't mind what happens to the person next door. They are championing their own self-interest. Xabona bene-Mercedes Benz ne-palaces, they don't care bakhona bahlala ematyotyombeni. Abayikhathelanga lona. Abanandaba yokuba.
1: Ah, we are remembering, of course, the late Chris Hani. It is a conversation that I've wanted to have, I think, since I began my broadcasting career. And it's an honor that this has presented itself this evening. And, of course, speaking to the daughter of the late Chris Hani this evening, Lindiwe Hani, who joins us in the studio. If you've got questions, comments. I can imagine many of us have got questions. Give us a call. Drop us a voice note. These are the stories that must be told and must be told till all of our children understand the real cost of this democracy. So, Lindiwe, you know, before we went into a break and I asked you the question of, do you believe that your father was betrayed? And you said, yeah. Maybe not, betrayed by whom, but you do believe he was deceived.
0: Yeah.
1: When you read reports, whether all reports, I mean, I just Googled it here, you know, when you say who assassinated Chris Hani, you'll get the same story. Janusz Walusz, far-right Polish immigrant and anti-communist with the help of co-conspirator Clive Derby Lewis, the lead of South Africa's Conservative Party.
0: Yeah.
1: These are the two names that come up, Clive Derby Lewis and Janusz Walusz. You met both of them.
0: I did. And of course, the one who was acquitted, Derby Lewis' wife.
1: Mm.
0: I met all three of them.
1: What did you make of Clive Derby Lewis?
0: Oh my goodness. I actually found him pitiful and sad because he was still willing to cling on to this thought where it was everyone's fault. It was still right. And it just, and then as he was speaking, I just realized more and more that this couldn't have been it. And to be very honest, I didn't get anything out of that meeting because the reason that I was, you know, when you're trying to get some kind of closure or maybe you want to get some kind of clarity from a moment in your life. And with that, I just felt, oh, gosh, this could have been an email. You know, there was no need for this particular interaction. But what it did highlight to me, it made me very much aware of his wife. And the thing, she's a very litigious creature, guys, and I'm just a humble, struggling South African, so I don't really want to talk about her. But it made me look at her sideways, you know. So that, yeah, Clive was, it, I could have missed that.
1: And so you maintain there is no way that Clive Derby Lewis and Yanush Walush could have conspired together to kill your father.
0: No, they absolutely conspired together. I just don't think they were alone in the conspiracy.
1: They had help.
0: They absolutely had help.
1: Do you believe they had help from within?
0: I would like to get to see proof of it. I don't want to just, you know, it's a very, very big accusation. And this is an organization and a party that my father was very loyal to and loved. And I owe it that respect that I can't call out anything of any wrongdoing without any proof, you know. I would love to believe, as Lindy Weir, that it absolutely had nothing to do with it. But history will show you things. You know, we've seen history showing us that it's sometimes closer than you believe. But I'm someone who likes proof before making definitive statements.
1: And of course, when you're talking about the party, you're talking about the African National Congress.
0: Correct, correct.
1: Your father's life was threatened multiple times.
0: Yes.
1: Because as you can hear with the previous clip, he did not exactly mince his words.
0: No.
1: He was quite robust.
0: Yeah.
1: And quite definitive and quite decisive about economic justice. He believed in a just South Africa.
0: Yes, he did.
1: He didn't believe in a South Africa that we get to all sing kumbaya. Mm. If you listen to his clips, which I've listened to many times, he didn't believe that there was true justice without economic justice. It doesn't make sense,
0: no,
1: actually.
0: No, it doesn't, yeah.
1: And as a result of his views, he was threatened multiple times.
0: Mm.
1: And there were many attempts to assassinate him.
0: Yes.
1: Were there ever moments where he was afraid that they could win, that they were going to take him out?
0: I don't think that he was concerned about his own life. He knew what he had signed up for, and he knew why he was fighting. I think his concern was always his family. So, As kids, even when we used to have conversations, we used to say, you know, this is taking you away from us. You know, could you try and do something else? And he actually considered it. He said, you know, if it makes my family unhappy, I can consider doing something else, but I'd like to tell you guys that it wouldn't be who I am. So I wouldn't be happy, you know. So, of course, I was young, but my sisters then said, we can't have you unhappy. But I think he was okay with the life that he had signed up for, but if he had any fear, it would be for his family. I mean, that's why he also spoke to Mama about every morning, you must open the bonnet, make the kids stand a few meters back, open the bonnet every morning and pretend you know what you're doing. Because if people are watching, they'll think that you know what a bomb looks like. If I wasn't allowed to answer the phone by saying Honey Residence, because I'd seen it on the Cosby Show, because now I'm saying where the residence is. So even if someone called, even up to this day, if someone says, who am I speaking to? I always say, who would you like to speak to? You know, because we were trained in that manner. I mean, before he left Lesotho to really be settled in Zambia, and we were still living with us as a family, there was a bomb that exploded. And we were in the bedroom. Mom was pregnant with me, but my sisters were there in the bedroom, and was meant to go off the next morning as he took my sisters to school. So, yeah, in terms of what did he have fear for his own life? No. Because he knew what he was fighting for, and he had that deep belief that he was willing to die for it.
1: How many people knew about your father's security detail and your father's movements? And somebody's life is under threat. Very few people know the movements, especially people that are trying to protect him or trying to be around him. How many people knew where your father was at any given moment in time?
0: I think there could be various people, but remember also, Faith, in terms of that time when they came back, there was a lot of chaos still happening. They were trying to figure themselves out. The leadership had also just come into the country. So it wasn't just Daddy's life only that was in danger. There were multiple of them. So I think in terms of that, they did the best they could in terms of trying to make people secure. So a number of people knew Daddy's movements. I mean, even Yanush himself confessed that he had followed Daddy around for a few weeks, you know, without being noticed or with being noticed. I don't know. But one of the things that I'm very careful to do now as Lindwe is because I spent so many years after Diddy died speculating. All the conspiracy theories running through my mind in terms of who done it. And I just felt like it got me nowhere because I was just stuck in this perpetual loop of unhappiness. So now I've just decided that we've made a request for the inquest. Mm-hmm. We have to now just hopefully it happens. But I don't honestly want to speculate in terms of who killed my father. You know, it will come out because truth will never die. Even if it's after I pass away, it will honestly come out. You know, so I'm waiting for that day. But even if that day doesn't happen, it's all about how do we keep moving on.
1: But you still ask, who killed my father?
0: Well, yes, in terms from a bigger picture sense, I know who killed him. You know, but from a bigger sense.
1: Who sent my father to? Who sent people to kill my father? Yeah.
0: Who were the people who signed off on his death? Because there had to be a few.
1: Let me take your voice notes this evening. Let's go to the voice notes.
9: Hi, Faith. Hi, Lindy, with you in the studio. I just want to comment and say I'm a resident of Dome Park, and every time I drive past her house, it pains me so much as if this incident happened just yesterday. Sure, it was quite sad. In 1993, I still remember the day when it all happened. Strength and love to you and your mom and your siblings.
10: 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This is Pizzo, based in Plasma Voluka. Thanks for bringing Chris Hani's daughter at the Metro studios. Faith, now when that Hani was assassinated, I was very young. But what I remember, Kore, the father Salala, Mama Noiti, Kopola, Relevelezi, his funeral more. Our small screens, bona ne ke bona and ke re feela or ne something precious was taken away from us black people. I didn't know much about him, but I felt something at that young age. May his soul rest in peace. I wish there were more Christians in this world. This is Pizzo Walasandawana, based in Prasma Voluka.
11: Hi, Faith, and hi to Babu Krizani's daughter. What I will tell you is that look at the cracks. Everything is coming together right now. Comrades are starting to betray each other, and I'm telling you that history will absolve itself. Ingane zikaBabuKhrizani will learn to know who actually killed their father. So I'm telling you, we are watching from the sidelines, but you can actually tell Uti, it's tough inside. So comrades will talk one day.
12: Hi, Dumela, us Lindy in the studio, us Faith. You know, I think I agree with you when you say that your father might have been deceived or / betrayed, whether it's one of our black consciousness brothers, or it could be obviously the apartheid regime. We can never know. I think it does go deeper than that, especially recently what we've learned about the TRCs, the ANC, and the apartheid regime, the kind of deals that they made just before the dawn of democracy. I think something just happened. There's something is fishy with one of those people, one of our leaders. But that's just my opinion. And earlier on, as Faith asked, how would your father feel about the current essay? I think that he would have been disgusted, because you look at the current leaders that we have, they're self-enriching, all the resources, they stay at the top. I think it's just so sad.
1: Currently, we're sitting at a democracy that is over 30 years old.
0: Mm-hmm.
1: Your father died for this democracy. Do you believe that your father would have been delighted at the democracy that he views or that is seen today? What's your father, if your father were alive today, what would he say about the current state of the nation?
0: The sad part is that he would say what he had been saying. You know, I think that his spirit would be completely crushed, but not only his, when our faith, our Tambos, you know, Bo Walter Sisulu, Bo Steve Biko, there are so many, and so many that we don't even speak about, who laid down their lives, never mind the collateral damage of people who were killed because they were close to. So this democracy did not come easily. Like, literally, it came with a river of blood. So it is so devastating for us as families and South Africans to sit here and think, was it worth it? Like, there were moments when I used to think, was it worth losing a father for what we are living through now, you know? So he would be completely devastated. But I mean, we are going to talk about it later. He had that sense of prediction, because even in when the memorandum came out.
1: Hold that thought. Yeah. I want to talk about the memorandum after the break.
13: And the All Blacks attack away down the left again. Intercept.
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1: 54 minutes after 8 o'clock, we're talking to Lindiwe Hani about the life, the legacy, and the memorandum of Chris Hani. How do we ensure that the name of Chris Hani is remembered for 1,000 generations to come? And how do we ensure that our children's children's children can still tell the stories of the price that was paid to realize this democracy? You were talking to us a little bit about the memorandum when it came out.
0: Yes, so I was talking about the original memorandum that became known as the Hani Memorandum, but it wasn't just Dedi. It was him and a group of comrades who felt there were injustices happening within the African National Congress in 1969, and they viewed their feelings about it. I mean, you can see the original memorandum on our website, but in terms of that, in that time, even the leadership, which was under OR, found it subversive, and he wanted to punish them, and he did. But then what he also did was then reconsider and look at actually what was in the memorandum, and then came back and said, okay, let's set a conference to discuss all of these issues further. And in that memorandum, there were things like favoritism, nepotism, all those issues that Dedi also flagged later on that we see are also festering today.
1: The few getting rich.
0: The few getting rich. And, you know,
1: the few becoming billionaires.
0: And that is the sense of leadership that I feel like has been lost. You know, that whole we fight for others, service to others, you know, before to self. That whole ethos that we grew up under, because as his children, of course, we were infected by the liberation movement. We were affected by the African National Congress. It was our livelihood. It was our entire identity as a family, actually. So to consider all of that and to see where the organization is today, and as a result, what their government is today, it is depressing, sad. It is tragic.
1: Are you disappointed with the African National Congress?
0: I am hurt by the African National Congress. You know, they had a great responsibility to the nation. They had a great responsibility to their dead comrades. They had promises to fulfill. And now they're decimated, I don't care what anyone tells me. They are not recognizable as any kind of liberation organization I grew up under. And that is devastating to witness.
1: How then do you take the legacy of your father with this memorandum? Mm. And ensure that his fight is a fight that continues? Because it would appear as though the fight of your father still continues in 2026. We're not done with the fight.
0: No.
1: So how do we take that?
0: And it was actually what one of the people on the voice note said. Jorge, was it you who said, I wish there were more Chris Hanis today. I wish there was Chris Hanis today. And that is what everyone always tells me when they meet me and they find out I'm his daughter. They're like, we wish your father was alive. We wish there were more Hanis. And that's how this whole Hani legacy came about. The one part is definitely to preserve his legacy, his history, and make sure that people know who he was and what he sacrificed, to your point. But the other is, how do we bring that and make it relevant in today's society? Because it is. Everything that Dedi stood for, everything that he fought for, we still have to currently fight for. It's just the face of who we're fighting has changed. But those same issues, you know, injustice, corruption, no economic freedom, they're relevant right now. You mentioned them. We're living through it. So I wanted now to, when I spoke about stepping into the responsibility of being his daughter and now having the courage and the confidence to do it, I wanted now as a family for us to just throw our hat in the race in terms of, we also have an opinion, and this is based on who the man that raised us, you know, the man that grew the family. So for us as a family, it's like we want to be part of the activism. We want to have an opinion and a vocal opinion about what's happening. And the reason that we are re-invoking the memorandum, and we're calling the Hani Memorandum Part 2, is because that same desperation of those comrades in 1969, I feel, Faith, is the same desperation now. You know, we are stuck in a fight, but the house is not clean. The house is rotten and we don't want to address it. Oh, the way that is being addressed, we get met with defensiveness. So I am literally reaching into the grave, trying to invoke that kind of leadership that existed for a leader like OR to say, hey, wait a minute, I may be wrong. How do we then start having conversations to make it right? At the moment, I feel like there is no accountability in leadership. Leaders are also human. They're allowed to be flawed. And if we had more leaders who say, hey, I made a mistake, I got it wrong, let me just reflect and recorrect, I think we would have more respect for that. But now everyone just wants to have blinders on. We can't see, we can't smell, except when it's an election year. then we rise up again. It's not fair anymore. And because, so that's why we have the memorandum, and that's why we want people to go and vote. The only way we hurt them is at the voting booths.
1: My time always runs out when people are having fun. But how would you like South Africa to continue the memory of your father?
0: I am so grateful to South Africans. You know, South Africans have always and continue to hold our family with such empathy and such grace. I would like South Africans to just help us carry on my father's legacy by remembering his values, remembering what he wanted to fight for. And I know we're very exhausted by petitions and by marching and everything, but we can't stop. We mustn't stop. So I want to encourage people to go onto the website, which is thehanilegacy.org.za, and share your voice with us. Maybe guys, this will be the time that someone listens, but I want to, the part of the Hani and Chris Hani legacy is, guys, we're never gonna say die. You know, we will not stop fighting for South Africa we all deserve to live in. And that is the legacy, ya Hani, that we all carry within us.
1: Lindiwe.
0: Yes.
1: First off, I pray that your father continues to rest in power.
0: Amen.
1: But secondly, I pray that South Africa will see a day when we know who sent for your father to be killed.
0: Mm.
1: Because he is worthy and deserving of that.
0: Mm.
1: And we are all worthy and deserving of knowing who the true perpetrators were. But I hope that through this conversation, that there will be an invoking in many people in this country to adopt the principles that your father lived by.
0: Mm.
1: So that his death, his blood on that pavement, will not be in vain.
0: Yeah.
1: So much appreciated for your time.
0: Thank you for inviting me.
1: And thank you. I have to leave it here this evening. I do leave you, as always, in the wonderful hands of Paul Mtekgaga, who's going to take you all the way until midnight. You've got Thursday, so you've got something in common that is coming your way. What an absolute honor. What a privilege. Until we talk again. Bye-bye.
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0: Good evening. Welcome to Metro FM. It's a Thursday, by the way. We're kind of giving you an indication as to what's going to happen over the weekend. It's going to be fun, I can tell you that much. By the way, you know that we're celebrating our 40th birthday this month. And of course, 40 days of massive surprises coming your way. So I figure we're just kind of in that whole jolly mood right now of a happy, happy, happy celebration of our 40th birthday. And of course, it being a Thursday. And guess what? DJ Jaws coming your way very soon. Good evening. Welcome to Hashtag Life and Music.
1: Champions, they share a lot. Grit, determination, passion. Some don't need a field to be champions. And their reward? Carling Black Label.

0: official beer of the FIFA World Cup 2026. Made for champions. South Africa, be sharp. Not for persons under the age of 18.
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4: A senior official in the National Department of Transport, Esetu Asane, has gone public with allegations of questionable procurement involving approximately 15 million rand in communications live streaming as well as related services. Esetu, have there been any threats on your life?
5: Well, there has been threats on my life. Someone texted me saying he's from the Hawks. I must give him evidence. He is not from the Hawks. I know which officials are designated to me from the Hawks, so I don't know this guy. When someone is being investigated, this is an inference. The process can be inverted against you. My first grievance was used to investigate me. My own grievance. When I asked the DG, why did you do this? Put well, the department can investigate without letting you know. We have all the rights to. I can't be told by you what to do. You can't be a labor specialist at the same time. I'm not exaggerating. I'm quoting him verbatim.
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0: 25 minutes away from 10. Good evening. Welcome to Metro FM. I just had to play you Sean Paul. Guess what? I just found out right now that he's coming down to South Africa. Yeah. On the 3rd of December, he's going to be in Cape Town. The 4th of December, he's going to be in Pretoria. And on the 6th of December, he's going to be in Durban at the ICC. That is Sean Paul coming to South Africa. If you're a big fan, get your tickets right now. I'm pretty sure that a lot of people want to see Sean Paul in South Africa, inclusive of me. Yeah, big fan of him, yeah. Okay, guys, it's time for DJ Jaws for Something in Common. Today, he's got a really interesting clue, which hopefully is going to be an easy one. And if you get it before I get it, please make it a point that you send me a voice note to 060-552-7303.
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2: 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Listen, since it's Heritage Month, I'm going to do it like this. Now, this one is going to be simple, so let me just give you the clue. The clue is family time in the Kasis. Family time in most of us darkies. I don't want to say too much because I'm just going to give it away. Like I said, it's simple. So here we go. Let's go.
0: Okay, once again, the clue is family time within the hood. So these songs will kind of give us the answer to the clue tonight. 060-552-7303.
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0: 10 minutes away from 10. Good evening. Welcome to Metro FM. Something in common on the show this evening. It is something that we do within families around about December. As to what it is, I don't know. And all these songs have that one thing in common as to what it is. And that kind of like ties in with the clue that we're having on the show this evening. So once again, 0605527303. Welcome to the show if you just tuned in. DJ Jaws has this wonderful understanding of putting all these songs together each week, and all of the songs are tied together by a common thread or a theme. And today the clue is something that we do within the festive season of the year. As to what it is, I don't know. 0605527303.
1: Evening, my guy. This is Neville from Brett. Today, yesterday is very, very simple. The clue today is all about local dramas, or I can even say local soaps. Yeah.
2: Good evening, Mr. Paul. This is TK. I think something common about this song, they're all playing on the sitcom. Masengeni Mdlalo, or Skim Sam, whatever these songs are playing on the sitcom. 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Danko.
3: Good evening, Mr. Paul. That's an easy one, my guy. I think the theme for tonight is South African drama TV shows. Yeah, that's the theme.
4: Good evening, Mr. Paul Mdegaga. Good evening, Mr. Paul Mdegaga. That sound of the crack I hear is the Skim Sam soap. It's the Skim Sam soap that is starting in the evening, Monday to Friday. That is Skim Sam. Shoshosho guy. This is Bongani from Soweto. Thank you very much. Shop shop. Thank you.
5: 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This is Abigail listening from the Northern Cape. I think the answer is Skim Sam.
0: Once again, 0605527303. If you just tuned in, welcome to your favorite nighttime radio show. I love it when DJ Jaws becomes very creative when it comes to something in common, yeah? Today, a lot of people are kind of getting it. And for those that just want me to play the clue for the very last time, here it is.
6: 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Since it's Heritage Month, I'm gonna do it like this. Now, this one is gonna be simple. So, let me just give you the clue. The clue is family time in the Kasis. Family time in most of us darkies. I don't wanna say too much because I'm just gonna give it away. Like I said, it's simple. So, here we go, let's go.
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0: Good evening. Welcome to My Tribe Fam. I just had to play this song, yeah, because the mere fact that we're celebrating our 40th birthday, this song is kind of within the great sounds that this radio station had unearthed way back in the day and became a very famous and big song on this radio station. And that's how we've traveled over the last 40 years, always unearthing brand new music back then and, of course, making them big hits. And today it becomes an anthem. So happy birthday to us as a station that has over the many years given you such great music and great memories. And I figure that song from Brenda Fassie brings back really good memories to every single person listening to the show. Once again, going back to something in common today, here are some of the suggested answers in terms of what the clue was and what the something in common was all about today on the show.
1: Good evening, Paul, hope you're having a blast. I think the clue today, it's all about South African local soapies, because you played one from Movango, you played one from Skeem Saam, you played one from Zone 14. Oh, nice. Yeah.
2: 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I think the common theme is all the songs played in SABC1 drama. Yeah, TV drama. Sure, this is Emmanuel Chembisa.
3: 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I'm listening to the songs and I think the theme is definitely a throwback. Throwing it back to Ezamzuwa and Ezamandulo. 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
4: Good evening, best team. I think what I'm hearing now is a sense of me being taken back to those old days where we used to watch those local soapies, you know, Abu Rhythm City, Abu Skeem Saam, Abu Generations, and you know how the pattern goes, just the way you guys are playing it, you know. Right before Generations, we know how we get to listen to Skeem Saam. Right after Skeem Saam, it's another one. Generations after Generations, we know Gemovango. You know, just like that. You know, it makes me feel like I'm back in those days. Back in those days when everything felt good. Thank you, Metro team. Thank you.
5: 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So Skeem Saam, Zone 14, Movango. Oh, man. TV was TV back then, you know? Oh, the memories.
6: So most of us, when we grew up, we used to have dinner watching TV in the dining room, which is actually the living room. It's family time. And what will be playing? Your favorite soapy or drama series. I'm talking about Generations. I'm talking about Movango. You know the drill. So today's montage, if you have guessed that these are the theme songs for your favorite drama series, you are correct. I played you the Skeem Saam theme song done by Tuksinganga. Then Zone 14 theme song by Stimela Zwakala Galeno, Come To Me. And wrapped it up with Chico. That's a theme song for Movango. Is it a more party DJ? DJ Joe's catch you on the flip side.
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10: 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So, turn it up again. Because this September, we're celebrating the sound that brought us here. 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The sound of us. 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We press play, you rate the album.
0: Okay, guys, every single Thursday we have this wonderful opportunity of kind of previewing some of the new albums which are out there. And today on the late night listening session, Aerostar is on our radar. And she is a new artist, well, technically one of the biggest artists from Africa, though. This is a third album which is dropped right now, and it is called Star Girl, which is pretty much about a statement about her identity, confidence, and, of course, growth as well. It's a 16-track album which moves from Afrobeats to R&B to pop to dance to African-infused sounds. The album is kind of a project where you can actually see her grow from strength to strength. And one song, which is called The Dance, she sings about being comfortable as to who she is. The other song, called Letter to God, is kind of like a more vulnerable approach, and she's kind of focusing on what's really is quite important to her, which is her faith, by the way. A lot of people are talking about an album, and the mere fact that she's also included quite a lot of people on the album just shows you that she was thinking about, you know, more of a global project than something that's just related to Africa. So on the show this evening from this wonderful lady, Aerostar, we're going to get to play two songs from her. The first one being Baby Love, and the second one called Hot Baby. Out of 10, do grade it and let me know if the songs are really good. If they are, they come back and we'll get to play them again.

Good evening. Welcome to Matra FM, your favorite nighttime radio show, exploring brand new music on the show this evening. Era Star with her third album, by the way. I really like the song, yeah. I have been kind of hearing it across many stations, and it looks like it's one of those big songs that might become a big anthem over the festive season. If you like it, I'm pretty sure we're going to rock it again and again and again and again on the show. It's nice to see the African sound really taking over the world when it comes to our popularity of local artists around the world, which is so cool, like Tyler and, of course, this young lady in the background. So your thoughts on the album out of 10, what would you give it? 060-552-7303. A lot of messages are coming through right now for people kind of requesting certain songs. As you know, the weekend is upon us, and with the weekend upon us, a lot of good things can happen and a lot of crazy things can happen as well. So I'm hoping that between now and Monday, there's nobody in Metro FM land that's thinking of breaking up with their partner. Anyway, Zanele from Zone 3 Soweto says, Paul, can you please play me Unfaithful by Rihanna? I'm getting worried. I'm really getting worried.

0: Good evening, welcome to Metro. Faith is something that really is a big part of every single relationship. And maybe that's what Rihanna's actually talking about, the lack thereof when it comes to faith within that in relationship that she spoke about and sang about on the show this evening. Good evening, welcome to it, man. It's 18 minutes after 10. Metro FM is where you want to be. We're heading into the, well, the last hour of the show, which is coming up very soon, by the way. And as you know, on a Thursday, we always make it a point that we want to get to find out as to how people are at work. So if you are at work tonight, and you just kind of doing your thing, I'm pretty sure there's a particular song that you like us to play that's going to kind of just make your work a bit easier and time fly by, quite fast from now until you knock off officially. So send us a voice note on 060-552-7303. It is time for the 9 crew to check in. And we always welcome every single person across the country that might be doing various types of work at this time of the evening. You might be a truck driver. You might be part of the SABS. You might be an ambulance person. You might be a security guard. You might be at the office kind of doing some work that you had to finish off during the day. You might be a pilot. Well, you might not be listening to Metro FM flying, but I figure you could be just, you know, listening to Metro FM at the airport, getting ready to fly somewhere. It could be anything that you do technically. So if you are at work tonight, we want to get to find out from you as the night crew check in as to what your favorite song is so we can play it on the radio this evening.
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0: good part, Bloemfontein. Thank you very much for taking Truckers into consideration. We really appreciate it.
1: Keep a friend through the late night hours.
0: Just keep playing some cool tunes. Keep us awake with some nice energy and some nice conversation. God bless you. And may God bless this planet. We've seen some accidents on the road tonight. Not nice. But anyway, God bless us all. Take care, man.
1: To every nurse, security guard, petrol attendant, and everybody working through the night, send through the songs, getting you through your shift. 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
2: 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My name is Jeffrey. I'm a long-distance driver. I've got my colleague here next to me. His name is Shorty. Thank you very much for taking truckers into consideration. We really appreciate it.
1: Your friend through the late night hours.
2: Just keep playing some cool tunes. Keep us awake with some nice energy and some nice conversation. God bless you. And my God bless this planet. 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Not nice. But anyway, God bless us all. Take care, man.
1: To every nurse, security guard, petrol attendant, and everybody working through the night, send through the songs, getting you through your shift. Life and Music with Paul Kaha. 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Get ready for a musical journey like no other. 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

0: to every nurse, security guard, petrol attendant, and everybody working through the night. 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We are going nowhere. We are here to stay.
1: Let's go.
0: 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Ah, man. 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It's where you want to be.

0: 17 minutes away from 11 Metro FM. It's where you want to be. This is a classic from Regina Bell and Barry White, Quiet Time, alongside Case, Missing You, and Toto, Leah. One of those really nice songs on the show this evening. It's a sing-along Thursday, by the way. And as you know, every single Thursday, we make it a point by saying hi to every single person that's listening to the show, specifically those that are doing the night shift tonight. And if you happen to be one of those people that at work right now, please let us know as to what that song is that we can play for you tonight on the show, because we solely want to make you happy wherever you might be, right here within the land of Metro FM.
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0: Okay, you know, at night, specifically on a Thursday, We tend to get a lot of messages from Metro FM listeners across the country. Yeah, sometimes it's a bit difficult to actually send a voice note, but you can send a text message, which is also acceptable as well. Good evening, Paul. This is Craig, all the way from Uitenhage. I am doing the fourth night shift for this week. I just want to wish my family a very peaceful night and sleep as well. I love them so much. Can you please pay me CC wine is mercy? I figure the brother is all the way from the VW factory in Uitenhage. Yeah, I've never been to it though. I always drive past it and get to see this massive amount of vehicles. And a friend of mine actually went to the factory, yeah, and they kind of took him through as to how the different cars are made, which I was so jealous. And I'm hoping that next month, when we are coming down to the Eastern Cape for a massive Soul event, I'll have the opportunity of going through to the VW plant and check out how cars are made. And hopefully I can take one home. Hopefully. Anyway, good evening. Welcome to Metro.

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0: We've been the soundtrack to the lives of South Africans. And every time you've turned us up, you've turned the moment into a memory. So, turn it up again. Because this September, we're celebrating the sound that brought us here. Metro FM, 40 years. The sound of us.

0: Good evening, welcome to Metro FM, it's where you want to be. I've always loved this song, yeah. This is the remix of Never Too Easy by Kenny Latimore on the show this evening. 060-552-7303. We're practically into the last hour of the show this evening. Welcome to it if you just tuned in. Andy Lay all the way from Cape Town. Hey, Paul, I'm on my third night shift tonight. I'm working 7 days straight, seven nights straight. Would you please play me a song by Kenny Latimore, Never Too Busy? Dedicating the song to my beautiful wife and my beautiful daughter as well. Loving the program so much. Makes time run so fast. Thank you. We appreciate you. Much love and respect. Good evening, Paul. I'm okay. I'm tuning to the show right now. Can you please play me Mike and the Mechanics, featuring Beyonce. He Still Loves Me. Okay. With this song, just want to show everyone out there that everything will work out in the end. Thank you for that. 060-552-7303. We're asking people that are doing the night shift tonight to send us their favorite songs. And guess what? They did. And here they are.
1: Hey, Paul, my brother. It's Morena here. We are on the night shift. This is my colleague. Can you please play us a song by Michelle Gayle? I Will Find You. Please, Paul, my brother, we'll be happy if you can play us that song. Thank you, Paul.
2: Hi, Paul. This is Monica Nekishibe. I'm at City Deep. I'm on night shift. Could you please pray for me? Anthony Hamilton, pray for me. Thank you, Paul. Nice music.
3: 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We're speaking to Debo from Sebokeng. I'm doing night shift at shop right now. Can you please play me Aretha Franklin, Someone Else's Eyes?
4: 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You're speaking to Wolfred. I'm at work as I speak. Can you kindly play me a song by RL Goodman?
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5: 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And here's to the next chapter. 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
9: With Paul Mitihaha. Hello, good evening, Mr. Paul. Good evening, Mr. Paul. My name is Francis from Cape Town. Francis from Cape Town. It's the nice music you are playing. Very nice music. Keep it up, Mr. Paul. Keep it up. Inhaling service in Cape Town, I'm doing. Anyone that enter the car is singing along. I don't need to on Bluetooth for them. Anyone that enter the car, sing along with me. Nice music. Keep it up.
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0: The reigning champions, the Proteas, take on Australia on home soil. 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

0: Park Grip for Time. Thank you very much for taking traffic into consideration. 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
0: Just keep playing some cool tunes. Keep us awake with some nice energy and some nice conversation. God bless you. And my God bless this planet. We've seen some accidents on the road tonight. Not nice. But anyway, God bless us all. Take care, man.
1: To every nurse, security guard, petrol attendant, and everybody working through the night, send through the songs, getting you through your shift. 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
2: 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It's the mighty Metro FM. It's a Thursday evening today. Today is, of course, the 10th day of the month of September. And as you know, that this month we're celebrating our 40th birthday as Metro FM. And once again, thank you so much for joining us within our birthday celebration. Without you, we could not have reached this milestone. And guess what? We've got so much more in terms of great moments to come for the next 40 years. Once again, a lot of people have been sending us messages for their favorite songs to be played on the show this evening, and we've got two songs that have to be played because they were requested earlier on.

We stay connected no matter where you are or where we are. Ooh, yeah. Metro FM. It's where you want to be.

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1: Oh, Metro FM, this is Nico from Hammanskraal. Ish, man, I'm late for the pickup of my staff right there by Jubilee Mall. Yo, can you play them any song that can make them feel better, man? Please. Ish, I'm late, man.
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1: 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Yo, I don't know which song you can play for them, but Abon, please play them. Please play for them a song that will make them better, man.
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2: Yeah, there you have it, man. Couple of dedications coming through on the show this evening. Just kind of reflective as to what people are asking for in terms of music, in terms of their favorite songs on the show tonight. Welcome to it, man, if you just tuned in. By the way, I have to say happy birthday to Florence, celebrating her birthday today. Happy birthday to you. Once again, more dedications on the show tonight, and here they are.
3: 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Woman's work. I'd like to dedicate the song to my favorite person, Truly Mukhale Oma Mashiko. It's Sia, all the way from Dobsonville.
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5: 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I'd like a song from Bob Marley, No Woman, No Cry. Thank you. Thanks.
6: Hi, Polly. I'm a hailing driver, and the song that I would like you to play me, it would be Distance by Lutlunkulu, and I can't remember the other lady. It's a new single. Yeah, please play me that track. Thank you. I'm about to knock off at 11. So, yeah, thank you.
0: 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Metro FM. It's where you want to be.

stay connected, no matter where you are or where we are. Ooh, yeah. Metro FM. It's where you want to be.

And that's how we end the show on a really high note right here on Metro FM. Thank you so much for tuning into the show today. Thank you for DJ Jaws with the first part of the show with Something Common. And then the second part of the show, we kind of introduced you to Airy Star's new album, which is quite nice. Got a really cool song, which is chopping the charts right now. And then in the last hour, we kind of said good evening to all those that are doing the night shift, which was so cool because we received so much good music from you guys. Have yourself a very productive weekend. And of course, the last 10 minutes of today. Don't forget, Subta joins you from midnight up until 3 o'clock in the morning. And one of the songs that we had to play before we say goodnight and goodbye is Maxwell, This Woman's Work.

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0: 40 years of discovering what's next. 40 years of celebrating what's now. 40 years of remembering where we've come from.
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0: And 40 years of having one of the greatest audiences in the world riding with us. So here's to the big 4-0. Here's to you, here's to us. And here's to the next chapter. Metro FM, 40 years. The sound of us. It's where you want to be. What is a midnight affair without SUPTA?
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0: absolutely loving her versatility. Her name is Tahila. She's coming through alongside Soa Matrix as well as Nzagzin on this one. It's called Mnakwethu. Mello and Sleazy coming through ahead of that one. Timan Express, another one who has currently a song that is doing so well in the charts. It's called Kwelinye. Well, the song is called Remember Me. But opening up the Friday edition of the Midnight Affair was, of course, Kwelinye. It's 9 after midnight. Metro FM is where you want to be. Good morning, good morning, good morning, South Africa. Hello. Hi. How you doing? Welcome to a Friday. Welcome to the weekend. Oh, man, we have made it.
1: Hallelujah.
0: The moment we've all been waiting for. It's the Midnight Affair. My name is Subta, the A-Class DJ. Very big thank you to my big brother, Paul Mtirara, for handling life and music. He's back again on the radio on Sunday between 12 midday and 3 p.m. Back again on a Monday between 9 p.m. and midnight. We've got an amazing show pulling up for you. It's all about good music and welcoming you into the weekend. Coming up next, though, I'd like for us to just appreciate and be grateful that we've made it to the end of the week and we've made it to the weekend. With that Hussa moment, really just a moment for us to show some gratitude for being alive and really getting to this time and this part of the week and this part of the weekend. Later on, we're going to check in for the last time this week, and I'd love to get your word of the day. Is it the last time for the week? Oh, it's the last one. So you got to come in heavy. You got to come in hectic with that word of the day this morning. That and so much more is pulling through on a Friday morning. Good morning!
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0: Hey, listen, if it's your birthday today, we're also going to celebrate and make sure you feel it and you know that today is all about you. A little bit later on the show, just before we wrap up Word of the Day and our daily check-ins. So you can already connect with me on 060-552-7303 so that I know that you have to be celebrated before we end things off, yeah? But right now, let's have a moment of gratitude, a moment of appreciation. We've made it, you've made it to the age that you are in, the age that many people don't get to experience. But here you are, you've made it, you're still alive. And that again is a sign. It's a sign that we have an opportunity to try again. Just like it is right now, that we've made it now and it's a brand new day. We have another opportunity for us to try and try again. If you're new on the show, please just follow after me. Let's do this together. Let's go. Breathe in and out. And just say, I made it. Let's do it one last time. Breathe in and out. I made it. Be proud of yourself. You made it.
1: Hallelujah.
0: Oh, you made it. Made it to the end of the week and made it to the weekend. Let's check in. Where are you listening from? Where did you experience the Wusa moment from? What's your word of the day? Do you have one? Well, I know you do have one. Powerful one for the weekend. So connect with me. 060-552-7303.

0: Happy Friday. Metro FM is where you want to be. Artwork Sounds, Cubs at a Small, Star Kev. Praise you. It's that time of the morning. Let's check in. What's your word of the day? 060-552-7303. Maybe you don't have a word of the day, and that's fine. But today you just want to check in. You just want to connect and let me know that you're listening all the way up until 3 a.m. Always, always appreciate it.
1: 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I'm saving Pretoria. I mean, I'm just marking my register. I'll be with you till the end of your show. Yeah. Thanks so much, bro, for the nice show, as always. Morning.
0: Good morning. Thank you, Musima. Thank you, my brother, for hanging out and choosing to start your day, continue with your day, end of your day, right here on The Midnight Affair. We're not done. 060-552-7303. 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
6: Sapta. This is Pichwala Sandawana based in Pratsu Mavoloka. I'm just marking the register, my brother. I'm present. Word of the day. Sundowns is leading Pirates with 6 points. Tomorrow, we gonna lead them with 9 points. That's word of the day for me. Dango.
0: Wow. Yabona uyayiqala lento pizza. Okay.
7: Good morning to Chesapta, Kichulai ko Tuduza. I'm just marking my register. We are within. Thank you.

0: no better reminder than with this music that today is a Friday. Nobiazo Makasana, head of the Atuan Manyelo Tafro with La Dawn. 28 after midnight, Metro FM is where you want to be. We're checking in this side. Also, would love to get your word of the day. What's your word of the day? 060-552-7303. Happy Friday, Sapta. Word of the day, persevere mtasekhaya, because the race is not over until you cross the finish line. Hold on a little longer. Take one more step and refuse to quit. This is Thabile Mabele out in Centurion, Pretoria. Happy Friday, Sapta. I'm listening this morning. I have no word of the day. We're rocking till the last hour, my brother. We're rocking till the last hour.
1: Awoya, awoya, awoya, Sapta.
0: Hola, hola.
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0: So Malacosta.
1: Naga register, chaka. The word of the day for today, learn to remove yourself from people who are thinking about you when they do have problems. I didn't say that you must not help them,
0: yep,
1: but learn to reduce yourself and know your boundaries. I will out.
0: Aware, poison, aware, brother man. Good morning, Sapta. Metro FM is where I want to be. Word of the day, when the caterpillar thought it was dying, it became a butterfly. Ooh.
2: Ooh. Sapta, Sapta, Sapta.
0: Hey, Siba Box.
2: Morning, my brother.
0: Good morning.
2: Morning. Siba Box in Pretoria, making a register as always, my brother. You know, as you go into your weekend, my brother, my word of the day is quite simple. You know, when a tree falls, everyone hears the sound. But when a tree is growing, no one hears a sound. So keep growing quietly until the harvest begins.
0: Hey.
2: Just keep pushing, my brother. Dango.
0: Dango is thank you, Siba Box. Fam, it's a Friday. Why do you have to go in so hard? Huh? It's like you're speaking to my soul. I know it's like they're also speaking to your soul, right? Because I know this morning, coming in heavy with the word of the day. Keep it coming. Keep it coming. We still have about 20 minutes for our daily check-ins and our word of the day. Please check in. You haven't been checking in throughout the week. It's the last time. It's the last time for the week. So check in. 060-552-7303.

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0: almost at the end of our daily check-ins and that word of the day. So if you haven't sent it through and you have one, I would suggest that you send it through right now. SZA, Zinqumalo Mthunzi with Abantu. Metro FM is where you want to be. Ahead of that one, Zuki Seka, Gaba Canal, Zane SA, the incredible Moscow on the Keys. Oh, still such a banger of a tune. In fact, Gaba Canal just dropped something brand new. It's been charting, it's been doing well. He is one of those producers that when he drops, you definitely want to listen. Up there as one of my favorite Amapiano producers. Let's check in with your voice notes. Word of the day, daily check-ins.
1: Hey, Sapta. Sinao. Word of the day from Mina, Rotman El Talu. Bano ati go balule mpilini. Who said it's going to be easy? 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
0: Thank you, Sibuda. Oh, that harsh reality.
3: Sakta, good morning on this weekend. My word of the day is there are races that you have to run and there are victories to you have to win and they are meant for you. No one else must, but only you, and you'll overcome them all. This is Sipho Poswa from Pietermaritzburg in Ashdown. We are enjoying your show until 3 a.m.
0: Thank you, Sipho. Thank you so much. And that's so true. The reason why you're going through whatever you're going through, it's not because you are a bad person. It's not because utagatiwe. No, it's because you have what it takes to get through it. It's meant for you and you've got the power.
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8: First word of the day, be kind. Second word of the day, don't stop. Third word of the day, anything is possible. Nothing is impossible. Even the word itself spells I'm possible. So, Mr. Sapta, thank you so much for this lovely morning. Happy Friday to all the listeners. Happy Friday. Danko, Austin from Brits.
9: Hey, Sapta. Hey, Sapta, man. Hey, what are you? I'm a prophet of Osman. This is Shah, Mutiara. Salin flop of Muslim. Maradawa is a home of Alamojo. Ash, Maradawa is man. Muslim, we are a pacifist. Rasapta. Number of busy, man of Polisha, my Apasian.
10: Hi, Sapta. This is Taboho from Korea. My word of the day is Sising Hanang Sintula Moralo. The English translation is whoever that rejects you, they're lifting off a heavy burden off your shoulder. I'm saying this because I just broke up with my boyfriend, but I just realized. So yeah, that's my word of the day. Have a lovely weekend, everybody. Please do not drink and drive. Thank you.
0: Thank you, Teboho. You just broke up with your boyfriend. Are you ready to move on? I mean, I can help. I'm sure there's a lot of amazing, willing, handsome gentlemen that are ready to take that position. You just give me the go-ahead, and we can literally do that just after 1 a.m. Gents, yes? You ready? Teboho, it's all on you. You just give me the go-ahead.

0: Soa Matrix alongside Sir Trill. Netemba Konelo is also in this one. It's called Atandwe. So I got a response from Tebucho. In fact, before I play you the response, Tebucho, there were already gents. I told you. Amazing, amazing gents that are ready to take on that position. There's Austin who says, Sapta, I also broke up with my partner 7 years. Broke up with my partner 7 year relationship down the drain. Family keeps asking about her, even the little kids. So he's single. He's single. He's ready to mingle. There's also Tabang who says, Sapta, kiredi baba, kiredi, kiredi. Tebucho remetse wena, kiredi. So Tebucho. This is Tebucho's, this is where she's at right now. And this is her feedback.
1: Hi, Sapta. Thank you for looking out for me. But I just wrote, the relationship was about 3 years. Mm. So it's just new. We had our official breakup on Monday. And as I live in Korea, I would prefer somebody who is internationally, not somebody in South Africa, because the long distance will be straining. But thank you, Sapta. But as from now, I am not ready. But when I'm ready, I hope that door will be still open for me.
0: Hi, gentlemen. I tried. I look out for you. I look out for you. Tebucho, when you are ready, you know where to find us. You know what to do. Back on it. 060-552-7303. What's your word of the day? Let's check in for the last time.
2: Hola, Sapizo. Hola, Sapizo.
0: Hola,
2: hola. My guy.
0: Mm.
2: Now I have word of the day.
0: Sure.
2: And there will be, do you be you and be happy. It's not easy, but do you. Do what makes you happy. When you think of doing something for someone first, think about yourself first. Think about yourself. Put yourself in your shoes. Dango, dango, dango.
0: Dango, dango, dango. Why am I loving that? Dango.
3: Hallelujah.
0: Dango, dango. Love that. 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I'm going to take a quick break, and when I come back, we wrap things up.
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0: All right, let's wrap things up. 060-552-7303. By the way, before we wrap things up, Tebucho, I just want to say there's a gentleman who is actually also in South Korea, who says, hey, when you are ready to mingle, my sister, I'm here and I'm in the same country that you are in.
7: Hey, Sapta, I'm in Korea at the moment, but I'm living. I've been here for the past about 18 months. I'm leaving Korea in the next 2 days. But I'd love to take the lady out for Idina. I'd love to speak to some South African person in the personality that we have before I leave. I don't have to date her, but I'd love to go out for dinner. Okay, I'll be sharp.
0: Thank you. So, yeah, when she's ready, don't worry. She'll definitely give us the go ahead. But no, let's have the dinner. New York donut. Yeah, South Korea. Oh, please take videos. But when the time is right, when she's ready.
8: Morning, morning, morning, morning, morning, sup, suppy, morning, ma, love, morning, dollar, morning, sir, morning, mister, chime here. Nice show, love you, bye.
0: Thank you so much. Good morning, Sapta Liserero. Life changes very quickly in a positive way if you let it be. If you let it be, Serero Lisane, all the way from Vereeniging. All right, let's wrap it up with this voice note. Takatuma.
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10: Let's have the dinner.
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0: Oh, nice.
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9: Abuti, Sapta.
0: I went at Takatu, my man. This is what I love to hear. That we are there together, working, hustling, and we're making this money. And this one, Yami. If it's your birthday today, happy birthday. We absolutely love you this side. Spend it with those that love you and celebrate it the entire weekend. We'll connect again on Monday. Word of the day, back again next week. Good morning.

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1: 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Just had a call from a lady who's celebrating a birthday today.
0: Unforgettable moments, but one thing has never changed. 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
0: 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You've laughed with us. 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
0: Today. So, here's to the past, here's to the present, and here's to whatever sound comes next. Metro FM, 40 years strong. The sound of us. 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

0: And it's the weekend, baby.
1: Come on, I feel like a weekend. It's a Friday. Treacherous and Morley teaming up with the incredible Ginger Stone. Got you weekend. Senior Oat coming through ahead of that one with Give Me Jesus. 10 after 1, Metro FM is where you want to be. Oh, we made it to the end of the week. Good morning, good morning, good morning. We're officially into the second hour of the Midnight Affair. How you doing? You still good? Listen, in just a few minutes, I want us to chat about something that I was talking about with a few friends of mine. And we were just talking about food and how much we love specific kind and type of foods. I don't know how the conversation ended up with us talking about specific sauces that we just cannot eat without. And for me, what I know that I absolutely cannot eat without, I love mayonnaise. Oh, give me mayo any day with anything. With anything, give me mayo. The one friend of mine said, Sapta, I cannot. Yabona, Mvana, everything that I eat, it has to have Tabasco sauce. It has to have something hot. And I've got the specific one that I like. That is the red Tabasco sauce. So I want us to chat about that in a bit. Is there a sauce that you just cannot eat without? Absolutely. The food is not the same without it.
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0: Mafika Zolo alongside Simi, who also just dropped something brand new alongside Zingumalo. Love that collaboration. On this one is called Mamezala. 21 after 1, Metro FM is where you want to be. After the break, let's get into the midnight snack. Let's talk about that condiment, that sauce that you just cannot eat without. You know, crazy thing, I was like, this, maybe this is a condition, maybe this can be, is an addiction. And I did some research on it, and I saw some stories from a few years ago of people who were actually addicted to ketchup. People who cannot eat without ketchup, tomato sauce, tomato sauce. They just cannot. So maybe it's not an addiction for you, but it's something that you just cannot eat without. It's a sauce that you just cannot eat without, and you absolutely love it. What is that sauce?
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0: 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That sauce, everywhere you go, you ask for it. When you say restaurant, you're a fool. You at your house, you want the sauce. It can even go as far as you keeping it in the car, because food just doesn't taste the same without it. 060-552-7303. Good morning.

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1: All right, it's that time of the morning. Let's get to have a chat and conversate. And this morning we're talking that sauce that you just cannot eat without. The sauce that brings the sauce in the food. Nyanuti, when you have the sauce, you just go, I am Nandi Lento in Danza Mfunu Sonis. You know? Your food is just empty without the sauce. Your food, no matter how well it has been prepared, but you gotta add the sauce. For me, mayo. I love mayo. And there's a specific mayo that I like. Aboni Kos and Blackwell. That is my sauce. I love that mayonnaise. And everything, well, not everything. Everything that I could possibly put, that I can add mayo in, it has to be there.
2: Good morning, my brother. That is most definitely a mustard sauce.
1: Mustard sauce.
2: Mustard sauce. Nothing else but mustard sauce.
1: If there's a sauce that I think you fall in love with age, it has to be mustard sauce. When I was younger, well, for me personally, when I was younger, I really didn't get it, but now I'm a big fan.
3: Morning, Sabda.
1: Good morning.
3: Hey, bro. Hey, Nafetsu, no matter what, Papa, let's make me mayo on your part. Fagi mayo. You're going to is a yellow. Guys, she believe it, Nafetsu. I want to see Papa Lazio and Pese Anjani. Who's the season? Who's the click? Hey, who's the make me mayo for guys, she believe it,
1: Thank you, Mtogo. Mtogo is just like me. He says, Sabda, mayonnaise, no matter how I'm feeling, even after a hectic night out and I'm struggling the following morning, I have to have mayonnaise. It always just does the job. Njandini says, mayonnaise. I am also a mayonnaise fan. Waram T is also just like me. Mayonnaise fan. Yeah. So we can all get along very, very. We can go out for dinner and we have mayo in there. Even a restaurant that doesn't have mayo for me. Which sauce has to always be there in your food? 0605527303.

0: It's Carnival King alongside Nonkosi. It's called Inhlanhla. Heard of that one? Ooh. Haven't heard that one in a long time. Had to squeeze it in. Jennifer Lopez with Get Right. Metro FM is where you want to be. This morning we're talking sauces. Sauce that you know you cannot eat without. Food is just not the same when that sauce is not there. In fact, you even are at a point where if you can, you keep it in the car or you keep it in your handbag. Because it just does something to your food. 060-552-7303. I'm going to check in with your voice notes after this.
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0: 060-552-7303. Let's hear that sauce. Chili sauce up there. This is coming through from Sylvia. Says, Weske, I have a trusted brand in the bag and in the car. Yeah, man. You see what I mean? You know that... Even when you're having lunch and you've packed your lunch and at work, you're not going to have access to the sauce. And you decided, you know what? I'm actually going to purchase one that is for work and for when I'm out of the house. That's how much I love the sauce. Andile.
2: Iksi Sapta. This is Andile Gaji from Botshabelo. I'm on a born and now I can't sleep because of when I'm feed. Marake, I'm preparing my playlist for this weekend at the tavern, so...
0: Sure.
2: I'm stealing your music, in too. I'm gonna DJ it tonight and tomorrow night.
0: Nice.
2: Mar, on the topic at hand, na mayonnaise, plain mayonnaise, horolo, and spinach, that's my go-to. And then obviously the classic also, tomato sauce. When I have boma chips or eggs, those are my two ones. The fancy ones, we see them once in a while.
0: Tango Andile, I hope when you DJ this weekend, Machi, you're going to play them good music. Because I've been playing good music on the show. I'm still going to play some more good music. Piwo out in Kukompo City says, Sapta, give me mayonnaise any day. I even spread it on bread. That's how much I love mayo.
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0: Dumza.
3: Good, my guys, to me here. 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That's my thing, my guy.
0: That's your go-to. Tango. Tango Tumza. It seems like we are the mayo fam, man. We just love our mayonnaise. We're a big fan of mayonnaise. But Ms. Z is a big fan of Tabasco. She's just like, this is my sauce. This is the sauce. If there's no Tabasco sauce, then the food is missing some sauce. Let's wrap it up. 060-552-7303. What's that go-to sauce for you? It just has to be there. You cannot eat without it. 060-552-7303. Hey, Andile, here's another song that should be on the playlist. Chronicle Deep with Tulisa. Good morning.

0: Malungelo, Brithabile Khumalo, two powerhouses. Also got Nokwazi on this one. Uyavela. Metro FM is where you want to be. We're going to wrap up the midnight snack after this.
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0: All right, let's wrap things up. 060-552-7303. Last midnight snack for the week. We're talking a sauce. A sauce that always just has to be part of or has to be in your food. If it's not there, the food is just not the same. You love the sauce.
2: Morning, Sada. This is a Blossom from Pretoria.
0: Sure,
2: I'm also a mayo fan. I like anything with mayonnaise. But 92.4% of people in South Africa, they eat anything. They want acha, donkey.
0: Thank you, Blossom. I know people love acha. I also never used to be an acha fan, but lately I have to have it. It has to be there. I love it with all of me. Last voice note.
3: Hello. Danny Metro.
0: Thank you so much, Brother Ben. And he's saying that Perinase, once you've got the Perinase in the food, it just goes down well. That's our wrap of the midnight snack. Let's do it again next week on a Monday between 1 a.m. and 2 a.m. On the other side of 2, you know it's a Friday, right? So you get to choose. You get to control the playlist. But the song has to be a weekend banger.
4: Spirit.
0: If it's not a weekend banger, we don't play it. It's as simple as that. Maybe you don't have one right now at the top of your mind. I want to give you some time to think about it. The song that you want to hear that's going to get you out of bed. Good morning.

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